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0: Me when you say I just enjoy gymnastic program. 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
1: Oh yeah, relax. 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I love gymnastic program pass yourself. 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

the Alpha, the Omega, the beginning and the ending. He is the first and is the last. The same God yesterday and today and forever. And that's why I call him the unchanging changer. He's the master of the universe. He's the chief cornerstone, the fountain of life, the great deliverer. He's the great physician, the rock of ages, the ancient of days. He's the bishop of our souls, the minister of the sanctuary. He's the governor amongst the nation. He's our refuge, our rock, our lamp, our defense, our high priest, our advocate, our lamp, our porter, our dwelling place. Lift your hands with me as I worship him in Indonesian language. As I call him the Raja Segala Raja, the Tuanata Segala Tuhan, you are the Sumbar Tehidupan, Kekasi Jiwaku, you are the Magaku Asa. Father, I join the Italians to call you the Creatore dell'Universo, you are the Padrone dell'Universo, you are the Fuoca Divoratore, the Potente de Israele, you are the Penchita Alam Semesta. Father, I go to India and I speak in Hindi language as I call you the Raja Unkaraja, the Prabhu Unkaprabhu, the Jivan Kerot, Mahima Keraja, Sokti Solidepta, you are the Ku Patan, Bruman Kenimota. Father, I go to the Philippines and I speak in Tagalog language as I call you the Anhari Namang Anhari, Panginoon Namang Panginoon. You are the Tubing Nanguay, Antinapaenanguay, Dakila Magagamot, Ilauna Salibutan, Dios Nabanal, Ako Ai Ako. In the same day, Lord, I go to China and I speak in Chinese language as I call you the Wang Chu Chui Wang, Mao Chu Chui Chu, Shang Ming Chu Yuang, Weida De Chu Tai. You wish you that you were stronger. Lord, I join the Norwegians to call you the Master of Hidibasha. You are the Konga and Esponga, the Shield, the Meteor, the Lunifer, the Stule. Yeah? Lord, I go to France and I speak in French language as I call you the Le Seigneur, the Seigneur, the Le Roi, the Roi, the Fontaine de la Vie, Pan de Vie. Lord, I speak in Spanish language as I call you the Dadoru de la Vida, the Gran Liberatado, the Fuente de la Vida. Father, you are the El Primero y el Último. And in the same way, Lord, I go to Africa and I go to South Africa. I speak in Zulu language and I call you the Unkulunkulu, the Unkulunkulu wa Zulu Ntaba. You are the Uyinkwele, Uyinkwele, Otinku, Baba Otande Gaiku. You are the Inkos, the Yamakos. Father, in the same thing, I go to Kenya and I speak in Swahili language. I call you the Mfalme wa Wafalme, the Mfalme wa Milele, the Uwamba wa Ungu, Kuteketeza Moto. You are the Kubwa Daktari. Lord, in the same thing, I go to Uganda as I call you the Kabaka wa Bakabaka, the Omuga wa Bulamu, Omusawa wa Bulamu, the Nantamegwa, Owamanyi, the Pologoma Yajuda. You are the Oluberie Berie Nenkomenelu. Father, in the same way, I go to Ghana and I speak in Ghanaian languages. As I say, you are the Yehovah, Nyame Yombo, Atana Yombo, Osabarima, Odomankuma.

0: right, all them. 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When they carry another person dead body, it be like firewood. But when it happen to you, you go know how it take the be. The matter where we get to yarn today, just give me a name. Make I take one name. Now who they there? Just give me a name. Sharply, make we take one name. One anyhow name. Make we take waka the journey. Yeah? So that we go move the motor very fast. Jejeli and Wayoli. Just give me any name at all. Let me use them. Waka the journey. Because give it to me. Now who they there?
1: Hello.
0: Yeah.
1: To you.
0: Now who did you?
1: I
0: beg me abong, dash me any name.
1: Benedict.
0: Yeah. All right, told him my Benedict. Now the person where come be the matter where we carry enter. Benedict now somebody where they carry in wife we know well. The waka they go, the one where they call aspetu because you know well, but. Uniform person stop him. Say he beat line, he no beat line. He beat in the talks, he no beat line. He say, but watch the leg now. In the tell them about the wife way carry, say he no well. Argument upon argument, they just they drag him, they do. The woman they talk, say, for God's sake, look at the face of the wife. Now this argument then day for the traffic when they day you beat, you no beat, in order to get that money out of the man. At the process, the wife give up. Tears follow for the eye of a strong man, the waka like water, where they call Benedict. Now, Benedict started to cause the one of the one where they call through wayward, where no good, where they call cause to this person. As all of them gathered there, he say he no go better for any of them. All those words now. But for me, I just they look up. If now your wife or your sister or your mama, they for that motor will give up. You go swear or you go forgive them.

0: come to think of it again, how you go take go for you now? How you go go for the one where they call it extortion? Person want to collect money, you go to give money anyhow where you like, in order not to waste your time. Once they don't stop you, carry alligate, you go give. But place where me ma the waka go, nobody the word at the talk. For now, the job where did they do? These uniform people, are they working to better or are they working for their pocket? The work where did they do? As you where be citizen, where did they do them for? Then they work them accordingly, and then they work them in order to make sure say something come out from your pocket. Or are they doing it because say they send them? Another question where they scatter my head. Shebina, people send them this work. People where send them, are they monitoring them or are just give them cloth? Go and do work and bring money. He gets something where they talk, say, something don't go out of hand. Whereby, where he get the way dog go take do, they go find the owner. Does he mean these people not get people where they answerable to? People where they answerable, are they not hearing the way these people they deliver their job? Or is it just go and do work and they come back? I don't know. Well, you know, say they, as I start, I say, if you never get wound, you no go understand. You, if they never jam you, you no go understand. Does it mean person where they send them work? No, they know. Somebody talk now and say, if they catch you, reach the office, whatever they talk. You see, whatever they talk, go there. And they make country go smooth. Or are they doing it because by fire, by force, you must bring out money? Without it, they can delay you. Does it mean say government no know? Say this work, what did they do? They can look into it. You get the way person go do, they go revisit the job. Or does it mean say just go and do whatever you do? Fine. Nobody cares. That is the matter we want to use inside True Talk this morning. Now, who did there?
1: Jimmy, good morning, sir.
0: Good morning to you in the morning.
1: Happy Sunday. This is Ella, Integrity Mama on the line.
0: You're welcome.
1: Thank you. See,

0: corruption, they multiply more. And me, I say because I don't know where I go to, because they are not being paid well. I don't know how to talk. Because if I say they are not being paid well, somebody will tell me, like, so no matter how you pay uniform person, you must do this thing. So they are, and if you don't give Okuma, they will keep you there. The keke man don't come out. You say he might be Okada keke in the do, so seeing the pick people, seeing the go to the rich own destination. You say they work for hospital as a cleaner. And who might they go work that morning? So I think they go, even the pick people to read the hospital. He showed the person ID card as a cleaner for hospital. He no see green. He said, go see out the oga. You go shake with the oga. So this is the it is too much, my brother. I think they pay me. Thank you.
1: You know, this thing now, you get something, Percy, if you they watch, you could wonder, does he mean say, people know they see, or mama of somebody, this thing where the children they do, their mother know they hear them. She be these people where get uniform, you get people where they answerable to. This the work where they do, does he mean say, they never hear the way masses are complaining, or does he mean say it doesn't matter? Whatever the people will let them go and do it. I don't know.
2: Good morning.
1: Good morning in the morning.
2: Well, thank you very much. This is your topic. It's very, very important and very timely. Okoro, uniform people, yeah, to a large extent, they try. But then, you go on, ask the system we put them there, what they put in place for them. What could they just, what did the system itself put for them? Is the system professional enough to educate them on how their job description should supposed to be? Is the system seeing them well so much that they know that these people go to same market they go to? They go to say their children go to some kind of schools where some other people children they go to. And this is to look at the way life be is they very hard now. That is one hand. On the other hand, you see uniform people that I do not take serious. Not all, but 98% of them, those people are a set of waste to us, a set of disease to us is Karota. Karota, you will not understand what I'm talking about until you go to around France Road by Ibo Road, around that Bata side. And they think me saying that only that side did they do all this.
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2: And now the wrong carry some. Let's say I see some sabongadi people, the wrong carry and come around. Otoro, yeah. But the thing is, I know they will learn new things soon because this is Otoro. This one don't tolerate nonsense. They don't have that luxury of wanting to understand with you, some of them. The way they do these things is it can't be like, say, they want you to make, they will call you, because I don't study them. You know, if you don't see something, don't say it. You see something, you say something. Now they will call you. When you are coming with speed, they will say you should stop. How? How now? Now they call you, say, make you come. You don't come. You don't pass lines more. They will constantly make you stop. This is the car. You have to match the brake, and you match the brake, definitely you go shift small and you go pass line. Once the wheels come, the worst part is they will just open your car and enter inside. No, it's not nice. We have been saying this, we have been talking about this for the past 4 to 5 years. France Road by Ibo Road, what do you think those people do now? If you know you cannot remove tribal sentiment, you cannot remove religious, because this thing now, personally to me, from the way I'm seeing it now, it's just like, okay, most of these people are non-Muslims. Okay, let me frustrate them. Now, where are doing me at the time? I'm being honest there. I'm saying my mind. It's just like, these people are non-Muslims. Okay, let me make her anger them, make her annoy them, make her irritate them. I don't like them, so I should just do anything that I want to do. It's not like that. So the health of character, please, we know you people are you. The heads are trying. Karota, the heads, they are trying. There are Karotas in Taroni, Karotas in Naibawa, Karotas in... You sure they will even help you if your car spoils, they will push them for you. I know those Karotas, they are very nice, very lovely. But that of Stabongari, why is it that of France?

0: told by Iburu, that of Sabo Ngeni, why are they different? Why? That is the question I'm asking Karota leaders. If they know these people are there to just make life difficult for Sabo Ngeni people, then remember that where you take your own people to another place. And what is good is good for the Ganda. May the universe be kind to you. Thank you very much.
1: Yes, so we still there for True Talk. My name is Gymnastic Okoro Kanze. He said, when you see, you talk. When you want to bring it in the open way, as True Talk where we did, the August where they send Karota do work, are they hearing what people are talking? For me, let me use myself as example. Place where I get more work, more complain about Karota. Do you see this Lagos street where you go take join them Airport Road? You see that place? This one go Bata. This one go Mutala Muhammad. That junction. What they are doing there? Me, Gymnastic Okoro Kanze, I look. I don't be a victim more than four times. They ask them question. See the way when they do this thing, you go come enter my motor. You go just you see keke they come. You raise hand up. Does it mean they not educate them waiting be traffic rule? Or be they just give. I they watch you. I say maybe only me they see. Let's bring it to the table because when you they see they keep where they see they. It be like say the August not they aware. For this Lagos Street we go join Airport Road. We go this one go but this one they go Mutala Muhammad. What they are doing there is not work. They don't enter my motor not less than 3, 4, 5 times. Person go just see keke they raise they waka they go motor there for line. You raise up hand if you see the people where they call traffic warders where they walk. If they raise up hand, they go show one finger, two finger, three finger before some. But once Karota raise up hand for that place, about 7 people go there where no they walk. 18 people, 8 people go there for center of the road. Once they don't, they do that hand. Keke they go come open your car. Stop there, stop. You go ask them, am I to going to match break with them? I don't know whether the people where they send them go walk, are they monitoring what they are doing or just go and get victims, come back home? That one don't become day by day. Even of yesterday again, I just did, he entered the boat, they look him. I say, Mavaru, you cross line. Cross line for, so if you raise hand immediately, the whole motor stop. Motor go there for this. And you go pass KK. Enter the one where you see where they flashy car. Enter there. Does it mean are they working to enrich their pocket? Because they go collect money from you. Not to the office. But they go use office to intimidate you. Write the number. Blah, blah, blah, blah, blah, blah, blah, and they want to waste the time. Does it mean say August where they send them? They know they hear complaint people are doing. Or does it mean say. Now who they there?
2: Once again, I'm taking it from Mukuru. The organ knows everything. You know, all this thing with the Shiba, any branches, the branches have buy it, everything from Oga. So if you don't pay Oga, so whatever that you have, it is for their own pocket. That's why if they beg, the heaven and earth come, they don't allow you to go. So they just do Oga. So issue of Oga, Oga knows everything. So all this corruption, it will not start, it will not stop. They don't buy everything. So that's how it is.
1: For me, I believe say it's an allegation because I will talk that Oga is not aware. Oga is not aware. Come to think of it, person where they do the road work, you go no say the way they do them, you know, he gets something where we say if you see traffic water where they walk, you go no say this person is walking. But in a situation whereby 8 people go there for center of road, 7 people by the left, 3 people by the other side. So once they don't, they raise hand. Come to do traffic, to control traffic, is it once you raise hand up, anybody where they for road don't commit? Is it the way they are doing? Does it mean say, person where go wear uniform there for road to control? Are they going for the one where they say, they go for seminar, they go teach them, they go understand, I be just enter road, start to walk. If I they look some things, the more they try to understand, the more it go they confuse me. You no go understand them unless you they use that road. If you they enter for road, you go understand the bitterness. And this money when they collect, somebody go there, they shed the tears. You don't want to know. That money, it go all go well with you. That money when you collect for somebody in a crooked way, you collect them. The person they create, you don't want to know. He talk whatever. If they give you, they do. That money, you go enjoy them. That money where they collect, you go enjoy them. I they talk about the person where just the that one happened. You see, the way they do. If government just they see and they leave, time shall come when it go become something will be normal. Because if bad thing can't continue, at a stage you no go be seen again. It become norms. Everybody they do them. So if this cry where people they cry, does it mean say people where say they send them, they are not hearing, or does it mean say then they hear but they don't understand? That's the reason why we bring them to the table.
2: Captain Jimmy. Ma, I tell you this thing, you might you know. Now Gabriel they call from Zangon Takata, ma was telling. See, Jimmy, their organ know everything. Everything when they happen, their organ know. And ma I tell you say their organ go assign them. All those one will be say then they're powerful, then they do all those kind of things. The Oga will sign them for all those areas where they're busy, so that if they go, they will come show Oga love. You will see say Oga no go ever change them, carry them, go another place where we say the place there quiet. The Oga they send them go there so that if they go chop, them and then go return their own, go and kill them. I go tell me say the Oga they know every, and if they carry you enter that their office, you get one court to where you say they go say, oh yeah. Money go court. As them go court, the money where they be charge you, they will come start say, okay, you supposed to pay this so amount. Say, okay, look at now, court don't talk say, oh yeah, pay this one. And person will even carry you go that place. You no go even pay though.
1: All right, all them man, person will carry you go. See, those money now because person will carry you go. Whatever I talk, you come out go. And then I'll get even though saying a truth. See place why they go. If to say na true something where you do, you are doing because you are offender. You know you do. But what of the allegation where they go carry in order to come out that money? Is there any condition where you there today where you go remain there? Is there any position where you there where you go think say nobody can come out you? Is there any position where you go there forever and ever? If somebody commit offense, you know you are suffering from your offense. But what of in a situation whereby you know you did not commit offense, but because of intimidation and whatever they say stand, how long shall he continue? Does he mean the August know they hear him? Now who they dear?
3: You mean good morning once again. Was it best? I say good to mama. You mean you ask you question, you say whether they go seminar, whether they go training, whether the organ know, and person say the organ know, you say an allegation, no allegation, you mean the organ know, and he they hear. Most of them, most offices, most school, they get radio for their office. I don't go once to one day for this abon gary, but I go do something. I see they hammer, they talk. Then they hear hospital, they go for radio, they hear, they know. See this way, talk say seminar. Who trained Karota? Jimmy, tell me, who trained Karota? Some Karota no, they don't go come, they don't know come. See, they go ask you for your papers, documents. Which day Karota begin to take documents? Car paper. Which day? Motor paper. Which day? And you go bring them, give them, they complete. They go, they tell you what no day. You know, even so they say, see, I'm not sure, they go tell you no be like that. I don't work one day, the weekend, work. I go weekend work. That I work for ATM. One man within car come. I don't know say Karota day inside. Now see, you open your own seat inside, come down, let's say Karota. What thing happened? The man say in day cash less. He no home money for pocket. After everything, Karota try say, see back for front. They have to come to our first bank. Our bank will draw money. Tell to the Karota man, he go down, enter Keku, go back to that particular point where he talk where they say. He knew could happen that place. So the organ no, not an allegation, they know.
1: For me, it's an allegation because Organo go know. See my talk this morning. Hold me right to. If you commit offense, they pay. You no go pay you. If you commit offense, you no say you commit offense. But in a situation whereby the one way they take they make their business, be say, then go there about seven there for center of the road. About seven again there for the left side of the other side. This one there for the other side. Now, person will go there for the center of that. I they talk the one I they see every time. You see that Lagos Street to join Airport Road. He go there. Person go raise hand up. Once you done the raise hand up, you go see say keke they go. Now when you don't raise hand, about four where there the other side go cross. Come block your front motor. Say kawushi. Bakageni answer hand Bakageni kai beat in traffic. Now you dey beat traffic. No, na true talk we dey. You dey beat traffic. Say somebody raise hand immediately. You see convoy, the KK, all of the motor they go. You go to the front of the one where they clean. Bam! One go to enter for this side. The other one go open your door. Now, what they say you don't beat traffic. How can somebody raise hand up? The whole motor where they go match break. Bam! You get something where you go to do. Person go give my money, but with the bitterness and the cost where they follow them.
2: Okoro can see. You supposed to know, say the Oga they know now.
1: Oga no know.
2: Okay, let me tell you. It's very easy for you to pay them 3,000 naira or 2,000 naira for road than to carry you go office. If you're in fact, if you manage to carry you go office, the money you are going to pay in the office is times three. It's not times two, it's not double. So, it's better for you to cuckoo say to them, yeah, with that change for road. Thank you.
1: That is the angle I want to make you hit. That money where they pay them, jeje, it go better for them where they collect them. Because he gets some things where they feel, say, it doesn't matter. Who cares? Nothing they happen. And something they happen in future. Do you know you can collect money from a crooked way? One kind sickness where you know no go come to chop that money. One kind home problem go come to collect that money where you collect in a crooked way. You collect 2,000 and you are going to face problem where you know for home where go cost you 15,000. It not be every money go. You get people where go they pay money with the shedding of tears and you say it doesn't matter. God they see that tears. Not be every money you go chop say it doesn't matter. Who told you that it doesn't matter? All because you are in a uniform. Now who they there?
2: My name is Promised Land. Okoro, this thing, what happened? I went to business yesterday. Yesterday, before we were the talk, and I feel like say, now I'm not on the talk. These people, after they stop us, within I go by somewhere for a canoe here, you know, say, they said, I go meet the Oga by the side. After I meet the Oga, they collect what they collect. These people, their agency, where they make money for government and the organ. So whether you what anyhow they make the money, they doesn't care. As far as send the money, they collect away. What did they collect? Yesterday they say make we park. As we park, I said go see organ. I have to come down from the motor. I went by the side of the road. I said to them. After settling them, we have to buy what did they call them? We want paper where they come. From that place, anywhere where they stop us, we have to show them that paper. My brother, that agency, now the agency, they make money for government.
1: Now we go market. Now we go market.
2: They know about it.
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4: 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Yes, sir! Alright, Odima!
5: Oh, my God, I was only a one!
6: Alright, Odima, all talk, no market go make me to answer question. Permit me make I give you the information where they drop a kpala on top. Pretty Tovian, it and that life inside of the China, as me and you the yarn. They talk say they for the one where they call pre-order sales. Should in case you want them to buy something for you, dear, as she matter and daddy now. Do you want them for her? Luxury and affordable. I've been a cloth, you define. Whether in a picking, I've been an adult. I've been a handbag, you define. I've been a kitchen appliances, you define. Like a pot, I've been a blender, I've been a slow juice. If not slow juice, I've been any other thing we gone body. In talk, you say anything where you want me, they help you buy. With the price where they sell for Budo Yibo, the only thing where you go do be say you go join the WhatsApp group so that when you chat them, you go talk what thing you want. You go show you as you take a bill. Now go young wella wella. What thing be the WhatsApp number where you go take a green grimam so that you go add you. Now go there, dear. You go see. Talk what thing you want for her to get from China for you. With cheaper rate, dear. 0806. I can never call you two times. Write it down. Pretty Tovian Collection. 0806. You don't write 0806. Or you write 29. You don't write 29. Or you write 00. You don't write 00. Or you write 195. You don't write 195. Jejeli and the Wayoli. Check the number whether you correct. 0806. Now 0806, you write 29. Now 29 you write 00. Now 00 you write 195. You don't write number. Check them again. 0806 2900 195. 0806 2900 195. Pretty Tovian Collection. pre other sales. Ashima tanda for China now. Green green man one time. Eh? For WhatsApp, you go add you. You go see whatever you want to buy. You go snap and picture show you. If you dare you good, terms and condition inside the chat we wanna go to.
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10: 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You're the
6: wind that needs you. Jejeli, person where they work out, John. If you never reach, you go see they go. Market is still there plenty. Where me, I'm going to give you one by each. Keep your ear for granted. Make you collect them for mate. Informate in a power. Grace of God Mission International. Grace of God International. The King Palace. They don't carry their mid-year season on. Come now. The team of this year on, waiting the column. Covenant of what? Escape from being a victim of kidnapping. Banditry, terrorism, and a political thuggery. According to the way they take talk, you go start this week, we go be Wednesday, we go show face, we go be first. Waka go jam the one where they call her. Saturday, we go be 5th July. Jejeli and Wayoli, fasting and prayer go tanda in order to look the face of Almighty, because you must start with the fasting and prayer. The place where they talk now 29/30 Abiokuta Road, Sabongeri Kano. Sunday we go they put them facing cap. That one go be by 7 a.m. Chokom. Person we go take what word of God, water grand is the other person than Bishop SC Ibeneme and other plenty men of God. No forget, say this message where you hear now, it waka come from Grace of God Mission International. Grace of God, it under for number 29/30 Abiokuta Road, Sabo.

told them, permit me to give you another permit where money go there on top of them. This one, now for the one where the worker come from, International Hotel Executive Wins. Wait and have a number 28. Waka go jam 34 Enugu Road, Sabongiri Kano. According to the way they say, make I give you the information, Jejeli and the Wayoli. They say if you get visitor, you don't think where go lodger, make you not think again. Then get the one where be affordable and the one baby catch out the executive rooms where they. No be only there, the one where they call ultra modern hall for wedding, abina for conference, or any other meeting where I want to do, they get a place where they call ultra modern hall where you go use. And the one good thing, if I told you lodge there, they get the one where they call laundry service, wait and that there. And the fence where they there, na catch out the place where your motor go there protected. Anyway, Sha, if you want to do the one of booking, make I give you their telewire number. Should in case you want to do, I beg, I want to use them, or you want to know how much is it, or whatever. Or you are getting green there with telewire number 0909. And shall never call it two times, 0909. You don't check them, now 0909, you write, ba? Ungwa write 830. You don't write 830. Make sure say na 830, or you write 9298. You don't write 9298. Or you check the number all over again. 0909. Now 0909, now you write 830. 830, now you write 9298. 9298, now you call. That one go carry you. Go jump to the place we call International Hotel Executive Wins. Wait and have a number 28 Wakago Jam 34 Enugu Road for your wedding or anything we want to use the hall for.

0: Jenny and the Wayale, my name is Stevie Gymnastic Okrokanze. Inside the talk where we did this early morning, I can't they ask you, man, as person where they do the one of driving, whether na KK, I've been Okada, I've been a Muto. When you they pay money with the shedding of tears, you don't pay them before. That money, you go reach where they want and to waka go, on a course you go be. Because somebody say it doesn't matter. After all, if you collect the money, is it not fuel? If you collect them, they want to use and buy fuel or take them to Shayo, you go work for them. Do you think, say, the money, you go work out well for them for to using it? That money where person they pay with shedding of tears. If you commit offense, mama, they different. If you commit offense, the matter, they different. If you become the one of intimidation, you take away the money with the shedding of tears. They say it doesn't matter. Yes, sir.
1: This is Olaolu again. Let me tell you, those money when they collect, it's not good money. I can show you that English. That is why you see some trailer where lose control. Don't be the fault of the driver. Where go?
0: No, my account. No go there. No go the area. No go the area. No go. Eh? Me with the waka the journey. Sorry.

0: when they talk about the one where they call money, where they collect, where person they shed the tears, they pay. The shedding of tears money, if they build home or if they scatter family. That money where person they pay, you think say the money, whether you come by crook or by hook, as long as you don't bring them, or you know bring them, they go carry a moto or carry a keke, keep them where you know fit touch hand. That money, if they build home or if they scatter home. Oh yes, you can use it to buy your gas. You can use it to buy clothes. You can use it to feed your... That money, if they build home or if they scatter home, those money person they pay with shedding of tears. If they build home or if they scatter home.
1: They scatter home, the money they make home. And if some of them, after they retire, see they will be paid a lot, what they do even when they are eating in the house. So the money will really start out. So majority of people are not happy about the money they are extorting from them. So the money will not end well. So that is my contribution.
0: But person can use it to pay house rent. Person can use it to buy Merua. Come here. They, who they there?
2: Good morning.
0: Yeah.
2: Good morning.
0: In the morning. Now, who they give me money in the morning?
2: Yeah, they are your friend, your best friend, Lucky Josiah.
0: All right, all them, man.
2: Oh, for where they are.
0: Okay.
2: Okorokazi. I've been listening to your topic. People have been complaining. People have been complaining. And what they are complaining about is totally truth. And I want to say something to Okorokanzi. I don't have too much credit. Now, Karota.
0: Dama, you said earlier before now that you don't have enough credit. Yes? Give me my music, Capable God.

0: Jejeli and the Wayole. My name is TB Gymnastic Okoro Kanze, all the way from 95.1 was FM Chukma Station. The matter where they, this thing where they call extortion, extorting money. Now, that money, when they collect, shedding of tears, then the person will bring that money, bring. Because some people go there for the one where they call original tight corner, and yet you squeeze out that money. If to say you commit offense, mama, they're different, though, because some people where no they use road, no go understand, waiting they talk, say, extorting of money. If that money where they collect, that money go help to build home, or you go scatter home, waiting be a reason. Now, 95.1 was OBFM. Let's go there.
1: Hello, good morning, sir.
0: In the morning.
1: Dr. Okanze, I confirm the DP, the wise angel.
0: You're welcome.
1: Money where person gives you, where they cry. You don't say, this student they collect. You get person will collect money from him. He will just give you out of annoyance. You get person will give you the money. He will cost that money before giving you that money. That is serious pain. Where person they pass through, now you give you that money. See, that person still talk, say, you go see problem where we say, no go ever talk for this world. And that kind of a thing, we follow that person. You go see, say, they collect money, see problem, they come up on problem. Problem, no, they finish. But this kind of a thing, the person costs that money before giving you, out of pain. So you can't escape it. Not to collect money, oh, that the thing we follow.
0: Waiting day, dear, I take and go pay for house rent. Waiting day, dear. Take and go buy fuel. Who there, dear?
2: Good morning. My name is Victor from
0: Angola. Victor, how are you doing now?
2: I'm doing fine.
0: All right, all them, man.
2: Good morning. The person that is taking care to pay money, if you look about it sometimes, when those people are retired, their life it will not be reasonable. The matter the government, they pay their money, or anywhere they work, they give their money, but their life is most useless later of the day. Thank you.
0: Now, that one, maybe now one person out of 100 waiting there, dear. Person collect the money, you cry, bam, you know, cry, consign me. Who there, dear?
3: Me, no, may you not become to that in Thomas. See, make I tell you, yeah, Pataranese, na lapana kukweze. That's how people talk. See, if you pay house rent, yes, you pay school fees.
0: They can solve problem of the house rent.
3: Some can even gather and buy land, build house, or buy motor. It doesn't matter, Jimmy. It doesn't end there. See, if you come the other way around, you go come the other way around. If you use that physical cash, you do something with it, see. And you go there and say, ah, that money, see, we at least they see this thing. And also like this big screen TV that I take and buy, yes, it doesn't end there. What a problem we will come the other round? What of sickness will come? Don't fire. Don't see the sea. You don't feel the tenderness will cause the sickness. What of other problems when they come to say, you're going to ask yourself, say, I don't deserve this thing. You never see one problem call to person, you're going to ask yourself, say, I don't deserve this thing. You come to think, who I offend? Who I do this? Why this kind of thing come to me? You don't know where that thing come. And you know what people remember, say, like because of so. It is say, honor, put there, eh? Cause when they follow them, it is say, see, that man, what I tell you, say, you can't call with drummer for 18. Now, what it make me know, say, that man, know they happy. As if they withdraw the 8 the money, the man, they use evil. In the talk, say, Egra, menye, giga heria no bioma, giga heria na huoma. Now, so the man, they talk, they cause that money, they withdraw. Go hand them, over to Karota.
0: Hey, does he mean, person, when you talk finish, give me, see, this thing, now, if to say about it, why did they collect, see, person call he cost finish, he no consign now. He could take him goes off when he wants off.
4: Okay.
0: Good morning once again.

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0: All right, all the majestic and the one yole back to the studio now. 95.1 was BFM Chukuma Station. Through talk with CD now, who turned that there?
1: Captain Jimmy Jimmy, I gave him my voice at this from Zango de Kakova.
0: All right, all them.
1: See, if you like, collect that money, build mansions, buy cars. But you don't know God, you cannot escape from God.
0: You don't use her now. If you fuel, I want use and buy, take and buy. Does it matter?
1: Wait, now, if you like, go and eat. Go and carry and chop life, carry and eat anything we want. But see, God, you cannot cheat them. God, you're not going to escape. Maybe he get one thing with say, you know, say, and again, people, when they do those kind of things, they know they even believe, say, God go pay them. But he get sometimes, when they say, person go, something will come to them, say, God, what have I done? What have I done? They don't forget the badness, all those Nyanyaku Kurukere movements, Bangabusu Karata with them mistake. So, anyhow, it be, the, whether in 100 years, God must pay you back. Just as God know the answer quick. He must react, but not be immediately as man. Thank you. Anybody prophesy, lift your hands and
0: the question why they ask that money person they pay with the shedding of tears. If you lie, talk anything with it, does it matter? After all, if you talk, I can use it go buy gyms. I can use it to go drink. I can use it to go eat food. I can use it to settle my house today. So what are you saying that the money will not be useful to me? This is, I've used it.
1: Does it?
0: Yeah?
1: This is a lot of you again. You know, say they can even use that money and escape it. Their children will suffer. I mean, no belief. Say, Papa, why don't die one time? He still works here, work for it, better work for it again. Now, so another person who still destroys the life of the Pekin now because of what he don't do before he die. Thank you.
0: Another man, Pekin, are you there?
2: Okoro can say good morning.
0: In the morning, now who they greeted on me?
2: I love you for this work you brought this morning. Listen to me. The what situation where Karota used to stay in Kansabongeri is France Road by First in Road. Those people are not doing anything for anybody but for their pocket. Fat man, France Road by First in Road. That station is very terrible. Very terrible. May God forbid.
0: When on they talk, does it mean people will send the work? They know they hear. Like now, if you ask me, I go say, you see the place where be the Kaja, the place where you know no go area where me man no see the work. You see that Lagos Street where go that airport road. This one they go Bata, this one they go Mota Mohammed way. If people want to do work, how many people are to control motor? You go see about okay, make I no lie. 6 or 7 people go there for center of that road. 5 go there by the left side of the other cross. 5 go there for the other side of it. So, this one now where 7 people there for center, raise hand up. As they raise hand up, you know, say, keke go, they go, moto, they follow. So, once you don't raise hand, the other 5 where there for the other side, go, come immediately at the center of the road. Please, for people where no waiting be traffic walk, is it once they raise hand, motor go match break? Go. If I told you match break, you don't cross line. But if I they see where the traffic warders they do their work, if he raise hand, motor go they come, he raise hand. You go see him as he raise hand, he do 1 finger, 2 finger, then point you where they there, stop. At least you go know, say, person, motor no be. I don't know the way they see them. I be the people where they do this work, they not be trained people. Or are they doing it in order to correct or to scatter the road? Come to think of it, money where you collect from shedding of tears. Whether the person they cause it, does it matter? It get any side effect? After all, if I get I no get data, I can use it to buy my data. If I no get recharge card, I can use it. So how are people saying that the money will not go well with you if you do? That one, is it not Chachambake? Good morning to you.
1: Yeah, my brother. Let me go back promised land. Because before the commercials enter that time. My brother, not to say these people, wait, send them, they know. They know.
3: because they are there to make money for the people who send them.
0: Are they making money or doing the work? That is two things why they confuse.
3: Place where they far from Kano here. My brother, as I come back, as I come back within I go by, it's not easy for me for road. From here to there, I said, this one, the great place where I live, they said, go see Ogadia. They have to collect. My brother, it is not easy. Where you never even offend the traffic, so you just go find your daily bread. It is not easy for road. Waiting there for road, you know, my brother, it's very, very annoying. Very, very annoying. Thank you.
0: He said very, very annoyed. You know, one thing where they did for this life, if person commit offense, they pay the money, you know, say na your own fault. You know the pain. But in a situation whereby they collect the money in an intimidation way, they put word, put allegation, like beating of this, una no go understand. Can they do this kind of work now when you see, say, government official they pass, you raise hand, enter the car. You just see, you purposely do them. You see motor, they come. Because when you see traffic, don't be this. Traffic, motor go there for line. Everybody follow for each other. You raise hand immediately. Once you done the raise hand, other groups, 5-5, where they for the other side, go come. They go do, bam. And this word go meet your guy where they for the side. Even that or guy where they for the side will be the one where follow them. Because if you calculate 7 for the center, 5 for the left, 5 for the other, is that one the way they, how many traffic word are they there for road to the control motor? And the motor go to work out well. But this extortion of money where would they talk? This money where people they pay with shedding of tears. People will collect them. Does it mean, after all, if I want to use and eat, I don't eat. So if you they say, no go better for, I don't chop them. Which in the idea. Good morning. Yeah?
4: You know, recently, the first one we talk about, why I believe, say, it is deliberate. They want to make people fall into trap. If they finally catch you, they get a particular person when they say, they go, say, make you go meet
0: them,
4: make you...
0: Can I be the organ? Go meet them.
4: No. Apart from the organ, that one, they go say, now you go make an, if not 5K, go make an 3K.
0: Okay, the one we go enter car, that one go enter car.
4: It will help you negotiate, go meet the organ, and you and him go negotiate before you can finally carry you go give organ. Just imagine. So which means it's a structure. It's something that was deliberate or that is deliberate. What did they do? I'm talking about if the money gets side effect. Okay, this is from a life experience. One man where I know is very popular in Otoro. I don't know, at some point he just said he likes the way I hustle and all that. Say, he feel my vibe. So one day we come to talk, say, I go wonder, say, he was very known and popular in Otoro before. He was very rich. And now, all these children, they are wayward. Some are thieves. Some are armed robbers. Some are gangsters. He say, now then he can't get to understand, say, he knows he cheats people for life. He had a fueling station. See, they cheat people where we say that they tamper with the meter fuel, with the meter of the fuel. If you buy for 5K, they'll feed you for 3,500 or 4,000. Now they know how they do one. Owners of police should know how they do this, but now even open my eyes around. They say, I cheated a lot of people, and now when we say you don't come of age, you can't get to understand. Say, every bad thing is really happen to them for life. You can't trace them to that thing. Then I cheat when he cheats people, now he make him. Him, he knows that now we think of something that. Now please, they advise me, say, please, I beg. Anything I want to do for this life, I beg, make him make sure, say, person sweat, no day inside. Some make I know, make I make sure, say, I know, do anything to make me want to cheat person. And I took that very, very, very, very strong to my heart. So please, for those of you now, we be saying, on our job, not to cheat people. For those of you now, we be saying, on our job, government, they use our money, our own money, pay una, because you like them or not, now taxpayers' money, they use pay police, carota, and all that. Our money, then they still use, they pay them. And you still come, we put una there, una still come, they hit us injustice, they push people to the wall. And how you want to end well? You cannot end well now. It's not rocket science. No rocket science. You cannot use people's sweat, hard end money. And use it to go and have a luxury lifestyle and take your children to the best schools. Yes, you can take them there, but wait for the end and see. Allow me to tell you another. Thank you very much.
0: Waiting be say the money no go go well. Waiting there, dear. If the person wants, he can even go to my uncle, buy toast or buy unquote, buy better meat. They chop. Waiting there, dear. Hey, you they cost, they cry, they do the. You shed the tears, pay the money in a crooked way. Because what? If now somebody commit offense, that one is different. Do you know that you can give person, 100,000 with a good mind, but you can pay 5,000 with shedding of tears. That 5,000 they pay you, but now you go get money to dash person 100,000. That one no be problem. But you see the one where be 5,000 where they collect in a crooked way. You go say this morning.
5: Oh my God! Good morning, sir.
0: In the morning.
5: Hi, Ewan, thank you. Shall be well with you. Your Samba, Odike, Okoro.
0: Yeah.
5: To my own life, ba. No matter what, see where, how everything be with me. Somebody give me money with tears. That money, I no go collect for in hand. Because it mean many things a lot. See the thing where he want to talk now. Anything where women being do, you are doing in the name of say you don't get opportunity. And the opportunity where you get, how the thing will end, you no think twice. Because of the common brain, with your school where you go, with your wiseness, with your power where God give you, you are cheating people in the name say you don't get the opportunity. Likewise to all the things where our politicians they do us now. The things say they will end well. Person, whatever you are doing, either they give somebody, they will kill somebody. Think twice. That's why God give us the brain, first animal in the bush. And we can't collect the animal brain, our own brain can't go to animal. Because if you don't rescue animal, animal go, you go wrong go. If you rescue somebody, now that person will kill you because of the small common brain where you can't get. So I beg, no, think twice. Me, if somebody give me money with tears, I come out there, I no go for letter. Matter suffer where they suffer because it means a lot. Thank you very
0: much. Person can talk anything, so far he could give the money. Yeah, talk now. Is he not ordinary or not today? In our one now. You go pay the money, I be no they pay. Those money where they bring you, they pay, I be no they pay. Or you want to go to the office. Or in the intimidation way. I they talk, say, the august, no they hear the cry of the masses about this kind of intimidation. How long he go reach? Or does it mean, say, it go become culture? Say, people go there. Come out in order to work. You come to work for the people. But you are not working accordingly. And everybody they see in open danger that this work is not going the way it take be. People are crying. Does it mean say people where they send them? No, they hear the thing. Does it mean they know they call them for the one where we say, should I say, are they not getting seminar or they know they get meeting or they know they get orientation? Are they confused? Because if to say the cry where the masses they cry, they point accusing finger. Does it mean say they never call them to ask them this thing where they talk now true have been a lie? How una take they do the work? Make una our idea on una now. Make una they do. Does it mean say they know they do? I'm say just go to the work, go to the field, because he gets something where we say cry of the masses where they don't they talk year to year over 5-6 years. Then they talk this, and I never see anything where be orientation where don't they. I never see anything where we say change don't they, or they don't bring a measure to that. But come to think of it, those people where they pay money with shedding of tears, because in a situation whereby you know say you no commit, and if you want to stand on your right, allegation where don't they, because they go right waiting, they go right, yeah, waiting send somebody enter motor with you. They direct you to move to the state, to the this. And once you reach there, person will bring you go talk and go. You know, go come out. Is it a good news? Is it a good credit to be talking? You get the word and go talk. If now one finger go bring oil, we go the dirty this. Why can't they look into that? But come to think of it, if you like, talk anything you like, money where I don't collect, I go use and buy what thing I buy. People where they say, you know, they last. If I use and buy clothes, I go wear them until it's red. I buy another one with another money. Who did it?
6: Good morning.
0: In the morning.
6: I beg you, now leave it simple, they talk.
0: Okay, make your matter simple.
6: Is it what they talk? Now, true talk, whatever you sow, now you go reap. In this talk, where they talk, yeah, people they take us for granted. They don't know the how serious that is. Yeah, I will give you one instant.
0: I better give me instant. I like instant. Where were?
6: Now, my life, I want you to tell you the story where happened.
0: Okay.
6: I didn't work for one woman, and the restaurant, they boom, where were? The time where I go to Lagos, me. You know, the woman paid me for 4 months. Second month, she no pay me. You tell me what you make, she no pay me. The last, second, the third month, you know, compare me. Now I come to ask her. You know, say what if she call her kids me, saying I they see her money, and I make she no want pay me. Okay? I cry. As I cry, and I cry, I come out for that place. You know, during 6 months, when I go back to that place, that shop where they come, don't turn to where they say granite. And they tell you this in her life, not be saying, people will know, show they go, no. This woman, look, they know her. I go back after 6 months, now I know that they sold for that shop. That nobody, the customers run, everybody that here for that place. So now what do you do? People don't know, say, even though nobody now, later, as long as the person don't cry, no run away from that. You cannot escape from that. Now you see what I want to talk. May them continue the truth. God bless.
0: I did ask. Simple question I ask you. The money where person they pay with shedding of tears. It doesn't matter after all. You talk whatever you want to talk. Give me the money. You know, go better for you. That one.

0: I do want Tazanera for my pocket. And I use that one time that the last card we I get, I use that bypass for road. As I was coming back, they stop us, all of us will stop. And the vehicle, the machine that is in my front, I was behind a machine. So the moment they give us time, the three of us, they say we should go. The machine that will stand at the back move. The moment the machine move, I follow the machine. They catch me. And they are the one that say we should go. For the moment, the first machine that was behind him move. Me, I move, follow up. They catch me. I say, Oga, what is my offense? The guy tell me, say, that I'm not the one that commit the offense, but the first person is the one that commit the offense. But when the first person ran away, they catch me. You know that I beg. I speak all the grammar in this world. These people, they refuse to let me go. And I don't get any shishi for pocket again. I have to pack my machine there, lock up. I tell them, it's okay, they should follow me. To one woman, there's a market, that Igbo market side, Igbo road there. There's a one woman that I knew that I used to sell this Agbo medicine. This Karota man follow me down to that place. I have to beg that woman because I know the woman. I beg this woman to give me 500 naira. The woman gave me 500 naira. I speak to that man. They say they will not collect. Lie. They say they will not collect. I have to beg the woman again. Say, okay, I beg. May see the situation where I did inside. May add 500 naira for me. The following day, if I come, I will give her the money. The woman add 500 naira for me, making it 1,000 before I give Karota man. They now leave me. Okoro, you didn't hear what I tell you?
1: My ear there for grand.
0: Okay, these Karota people, if I get opportunity, catch anyone for
1: court. Now, you don't talk another different issue. You know, person will not get wound. Now they know, say, fly get teeth. If something no happen to you, we talk and we go there. What are this? You no go understand. But when you know, say you never commit. See, if you commit offense, your conscience go to judge you. But in a situation whereby you no commit, it's a breaking of heart. You go to bleed inside you. Now imagine, because it never happened to you, we are talking it. It dey be you like leave it alone. This is you no go understand. But when it happened to you. You go no say, Nijafa. You no get. You are thinking about your family. What in they go chop? Now they catch you for allegation of what in you no do. And you no agree, they go pack them. You no consign. But does it mean say, as they no consign, you get any repercussion? Because some things where would they do, you say it doesn't matter. It doesn't matter.
2: Hello, Kuro Kanzi.
1: Good morning in the morning. Because you want transfer when person want to come on for the come on for radio, you there for radio, they hear radio.
2: Television.
1: Come on then, I disturb you.
2: What's the way they talk of cost? Why the cost the different cost where they cut our politician? Yeah, I don't believe in all those costs of a thing.
1: He said you don't believe, that is it. Because anybody go say, come on. He said, there is nothing like come on. Say, chop life. Anywhere you want to live and live, nothing. Say, no, they happen. But, Gymnastic Okoro Kanzi, they drop to you. No condition where person go day with the day permanent. No matter this condition, no matter the position where you day, no matter the position where you see yourself today, it cannot be forever. If you like, no condition where you go there, where go be forever. Make we remember, say, time shall come when we know we go to retirement. Waiting they go take remember you. Waiting they go know your children for. That good man or that bad man. No matter the position where you day, I still maintain, no matter position where you see yourself, no matter the cloth where you wear today, some people don't wear the one way past them, and later, they don't retire. They don't hang them out. Let position no confuse you. Let position no distract you. No position make you think, say, no man can touch you. Nobody be untouchable. Now, time frame.

0: thing get expiring time. Time shall come when you no go there for that work again. What can people say about you? No condition the day permanent. No condition. Whether you they do good though, whether you they do bad though, time shall come where your time go expire. This person waiting here, radio senator, you drop your message. You say, you know they see their children life. Even them, themselves, how are they ending up? The family, how are they living? That is the things where radio senator they drop. He said, even that man do, surely go follow them. He go live with them and teach them lesson and many more. And remember again, you see, the one where would they talk today? Then they use them as a target. Yes, it's the news. No be allegation as you they talk. No be allegate. Me, we be radio senator. Now they talk. He said they use them to doing whatever you they do. See, if we they walk, I they play the miscology of this man. Waiting be name. Welcome Kanu last. African China. He say if you police well. If you be governor well. Taking of bribe, that is extorting of money. He no go carry us go anywhere. Instead, it go become something where go they bring us back. Many junction today where they mention about when you talk now, they call the one waiting the corner where they talk safe, where they take statum. They mention France Road by Goku by Festing. Mention France Road by Ibu Road. They mention the one where me ma follow the talk again, that the one of Lagos Street by Airport Road. Does it mean say the August they know they give them orientation? If it be said and they give them, they know they collect the correction. If the work they go, me I know say Karota enter, do good work at least before, go slow the day for batter. But when they come, that place clear. I give them clapping of hand. But when the bad thing, when they talk, can they pass the good thing? You know, they all go well. And the intimidation, everything they center. If you do your work, somebody cross line, normal. If the person cross the line, yes. But let it not be in a just intimidation way. Do normal work. Anybody where commit, you know, say commit. But something where you go do somebody, if they shed the tears, they cry bitterly. Because you no go understand, you go see a man wear dress well, but money wear there in pocket, that 2,000, Phoebe say, 2,000, now that one go there, solve the problem where he get for his family, solve the one where he go tomorrow, and the twinkle of an eye, he collect that money with the rumple of face, he go pay, how will they be? Person where they pay that money, they pay him, they cry, and you don't even care to know. And you say it doesn't matter, who cares? Plenty people cares. Plenty people cares. People where we know they see cares. Angels cares. God cares. Because cry where somebody cry, they do something. And you no go sleep. I de wonder whether if you do that work, finish, go home. What in your spirit they tell you? You de sleep with your, hey, I don't make them today. Or you de sleep, say, I don't come out food for the family of some people today, because that one way they think say you all go away with you. Now some families you know go chop. Okay, somebody go borrow money from the woman where they sell, and you know get. Let me go to the market. I'm coming back. Touch not.
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Jejeli and Wayole, we still there for 95.1 was of your FM Chukma Station. Another message, don't drop this one. Say good morning, Gymnastic Okoro Kanze. All right, all them Karuta guys at France Road. Catch me one day, Jimmy. While me ma taking my own son to school. I beg their leader, beg him that they were almost late. Look at the children. Time is not on our side, I beg. But his response was that they are there to generate revenue for the government. Okoro, he said they are there to generate revenue. David, this one and this now allegation be this, they can never talk, and because why? No. Unless you offend the person where they clean, they know they collect this thing. So I no go agree. Say this one is an allegation. I know they believe allegation. Jejeli and the Wayoli.

Jejele and the one Yoli. Another man picking they don't throw away. I know they see your name. Okay. Good morning, Jonas Ikokoro Kanze. Kama is real, though. According to the holy book, Kama they real. From one generation, you go waka go another one. Now that the D, now be person we talk am. So make you know they think whether Kama is real, you know, it they happen to Koro, no, they argue that one. Jonas Ikokoro Kanze, I salute you this wonderful Sunday morning. Ezioku Bondo, we tanda for Badawa. Another man picking the day there talk say, Okoro, the worst never come. Let us have me. I know day for that one. And no being curious come. The worst. No, that one no carry me come. No carry me go where no one go. This one say, good morning, Jonasi Ikokoro Kanze. Yes, we waka back. Yes, we don't want to go back. I go out with what? With little fuel. We day my own motor. Do you know what happened? I carry passenger thinking that after I get small money, I will buy fuel and then buy some food for my own family. Now, so civil defense enter my own motor. And just dropped the passenger. He collected all the money. Jimmy, all the money why I don't make. Why they think, say, I go take, get small food for my family. Okoro, I sit in the car. Look up and look down. No fuel to go back. No food for my family. I cried and cried. I go home empty hand. Now Moses, they talk from Paniso. Person go walk, monkey walk, bamboo go chop. You get some things where if we do, we collect them, then we go chop life and put some people into agony. And we think all is well. And well, that one, leave them for where they. Good morning, Jonas Ikokoro Kanze. Mio. You blame what? Now new topic be this one. I be Nahimo. I blame police for the failing to do their job. Is this kind of people they will recruit into the police? You say they blame police for not doing their job, but your own question now. Now, this kind of people, they go recruit inside state police where they don't talk, and they go there for the uniform. It's wrong, Karuta. 99% of them are all right. All the man, the way you take talk, they're all right. Now, who they talk this kind of one? My name now what? Okay, Beska, all the way from Brigade. The thing where they there, we still get the good ones, but waiting a day bad, we say some of them they could do. And they wait when they want to do work, if they want to do work, must plenty of group of people there for center of road to control the work. If not, we say they come as hunter, where they just come to do this. Which, me, I was a victim. Me, where they talk. I don't I cook so tired. I just sit down for motor. They look, say, waiting now. Just how the hand go just there up. Once the hand there up, you don't enter the car. Waiting one person to do. Once you there hand, you match break. If you match break, that place where you match again, you go still come there, enter. Back again, can wish a line. So, wish a line, how you take the do and how you go take to say hand go there, person stop again. You still, I wonder. May they do this work, make it they be professional. Chebi, this traffic warders, they do this work. And if you see them where they do them, you cannot say they go the training. You go the sweet because if they do them in order to see, say, road go they free. But, and they know they pass. I never see traffic warder where reach six, where they for one joint. But this one, six go there for center of road. Then the other side of the road, five go day. The other side of the road, four go day. So once
the group where they for center, one person go the control. If they raise hand, they go rush inside the motor where they come immediately. You know, they all go where. That one bring the end of the matter now. Let us go to waiting be the thing with the chocolate food inside their belly. I'm be the one we will go enter. Message where they here, it they break it. And we no go finish all of them. Because why? we don't try. We don't try for this one. Let's go to musicology go play finish. Then when we come back, we enter for waiting be the thing with the chocolate food inside their belly.

0: Jelly and the one yale career I took for clocky go believe with me say we don't move the journey oh. According to the way it take be 39 minutes don't come out in head inside the hour where they call 8 o'clock and that one carry me and you waka go to the one where they call waiting with that thing where they chocolate food inside your belly. Let us talk gymnastic okorokan is still be my name inside the Chukumatu station. You talk your own, another man picking talk. If you bring what in, they pinch you, we go settle and first come is first to serve. I go sit down like a person where they for Baba sit, make it enjoy my head. Make me mind enjoying the clipper where they do for head. Jejeli and the one you're through, where I'm time no day, because why place where I go today, he plenty nyafu. Number one man picking where they there, waiting behind them, and waiting the chocolate food inside their belly.
1: Hello, good morning. One man battalion.
0: Oh, yeah, now.
1: Happy Sunday to the world at last. This is my royal majesty. Confirm and quality. Quality to my sister, aka Wazubia Queen. Jimmy.
0: Jolly.
1: Waiting the pain person too much for this country, but the one we just say, when I feel now, he say the pain too much, but to get waiting with the do for Wazubia, we be like, say, we don't forget. That one, they enter me. Our testimony time, our basket, two counts for
0: that,
1: basket.
0: That one, they come for the new month. Like, next Sunday, we will be first Sunday. Now they enter.
1: And birthday celebration, like last week, we don't do. Oh, that is, make we take on the old body now, not the bad things. The bad things don't too much for us. Make the good things, like they help us, they move forward by the grace of God. Thank you. God bless you.
0: All right, all the basket of blessing they come first Sunday of the month. If they come next week, now who they there? As that one did disturb. If you are nine, if you buy credit, you get as a B. The first person say in they like that one where they call a basket of promise. A basket of promise they come first week of the days. If they look also see the basket of blessing. Now the miscology. But we go there when the time of next week, no be today. Now who there with us? Now who there?
2: Hello, hello.
0: Yes, so now what in the chocolate food inside your belly?
2: Number one, now two things. Number one, just pray for us where we want June. Today is last Sunday of June. Number two, I beg, how we go do this man where they say he lost for mortuary for Kano?
0: Yeah, the person were lost for mortuary, just like I talk. Now, next week, Saturday, I go take him sit down. Because he gets some issues where we the enter first. We go find. So that when we are talking, we go to talk, say what you know. Person talk, say in dead body, they won't go collect him. It becomes story where in the here the first time for Kano. So I no go enter that story today. I tell the owner we bring the matter yesterday. I go waka by the week we will enter. Go find out. You hear the story front and back. Then so that when we go to give, Wazobia they give story where you day in the picture. Now who they there?
1: I talk about testimony time and birthday. Another one, Wazobia tell us about one student who died for St. Louis. But we no can know how far. St. Louis student. We don't know where things up there. Whether na punishment are be waiting you so that people could learn.
0: All right, all them man. Person will open that page and I go finish them. Now who they there?
3: Koro Kazu.
0: Hmm?
3: Waiting to populate my life, my mind, make I tell you now. Which one will be say now go to talk to na allegation. We they talk the thing where they happen. Now with the radio station, now they say allegation, allegedly. What we are saying, is it not true?
0: You don't ever watch TV. Question why they ask, you don't ever watch TV.
3: I don't watch TV.
0: You don't see where Olopa bring gang robbers with the guns where they keep on front of them. What thing did they call them? They never be thief until court go talk. So an allegation.
3: But what we are saying is what we saw, what we witnessed, what our eyes see, is what we will always say. But I will put allegation. And that thing, they chocolate me well.
0: He said the thing they pain him, say he they talk. You see, if you they watch even for this, you go see where they don't care. They never confirm. Olokpa go tell you say na suspect them be. They never be this na suspect. So when you see suspect until court come talk, me and you they think say they are, but they are not. So he gets on talk where if I they chop late, I go no say this one alligate until like somebody now we bring a matter of dead body where waka go. Me I never confirm. So and somebody say that's why we say we go find out. When we find out, they talk am next week. We're here, we go they give with the information go the sweet. But for now, that one we will go to the market. When we drink water, all the light with the show, I know one pick them. Because if I start to the peak, market go, let's go there.
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Jelly and the way you lay. According to the way, take a bay. Every man picking a tanda. Waiting without thing with the chocolate food inside your belly. Now who are they see there? Shegma, all the way from Castina Road, the one where they chocolate you. Now the way Karuto, they go catch you as a police officer. You have your own commissioner for every car. Okay. You don't pass and that you arrest and then take you to their own office. So they will tell you that they don't want us to take you to office. They don't want to. So do you want to settle right here or do you want us to take you to? Now person will enter the car, now be person will go start to do negotiation. So person go carry you, they go say you want to settle here or may go to the station. So it's better you settle with the officer here. Just tell him say you are sorry. You know that kind of talk. Hey, Jenny, I don't know why you're waiting me that with the chocolate food inside your belly. May we sit down look into the matter properly. When I look your own look, you know get the one way strong. Me, I go carry my own because as soon as see me, my mouth always full bracket with the torim bam bam free and the young with me. So before I dey go person house, I dey carry my own flags they go. In case you no want to give me food, I go open my own. I dey chop chingum.

0: Live us in living world. Yeah, yeah. Now, who did you?
1: Now, what's in the money?
0: Waiting me that thing with the chocolate food inside your belly.
1: Go, girl, waiting the chocolate food inside my mind every time when I look from this barrel from number 11 to number 20. Some people will build the house, no go there. Other, they polish other people. If rain fall, we will target the entire side of the compound. No go there. You take left, right, and you see people there. You will immediately rain fall. They're not going to come out until the 2 hours, 3 hours. The water will come reduce more. And people will get the house. They fear. The build is took away there. Open borehole. Lock the gutter. No way. Water go there. Pass. Now I'm the job for food for my mind.
0: Alright, Odima. It's like that on a yard now. Old yard, we get low foundation, go.
1: Yes.
0: So those ones where they complain now, the new house where they build, we get high foundation, Abby.
1: They not get to go there. No, they not put go
0: there. Mm, I know what I mean. They not put go there. But now new house we get high foundation number.
1: Yeah.
0: All right, all them. You know, say for Niger, anybody where in own just better others wakago. If you build new house, you know, go day bad. Make you put go there. Make it wakago. Because the reason why I ask this thing now, and I don't take eye the waka they go they severe this kind of thing now. Those people where they suffer where now people where they old house. Now when they go build new house near them, they go do the new house high foundation. Now the decking of that one go past the. You go notice say. The yard of the other one don't they inside already. Now, these people where do now their own now they no put gutter because they don't own. They feel say their own don't become high foundation. Water will go come. No gutter. So the other house now don't become small gutter way, small the way where they do where we there for village where they go do a small hole where water go they enter. So that house don't become a place where they collect and water. But if these people were build new house, make sure say they create gutter. Gutter go help for the other ones. But everybody they do say, as long as you don't favor me, others go to hell. Now who did you?
2: Okay.
0: Yes, sir.
2: Which the bother me now, sometimes we say, I don't know. Sometimes I wonder if we get human beings as leaders for this country.
0: Why do you say so?
2: Okay, now, do you know the interview that was granted last week where a particular person came out alleged the Katsina State government pay for top commanders of bandits, make them go hard. I don't know, make them go hard to go do waiting. Now, these are people that kill people in your the masses. The masses that put you there. Okay, are you celebrating them for buying your masses, your people, or what? Like, I don't see everything is wrong with this thing. And ever since this revelation come out, the government, the federal, no won't do like, the body movement, no won't do like, say anything happen. Is it that we celebrate people that buy people in this country? Is it that if your mind, they like that of a Lucifer, you are celebrated, but if you are a good person, you are not regarded as anything or what? Because it is not adding up. You know, they make sense to me. People, group of people, where they buy people, where they honor life people, where they bomb people, torch, mocks, everybody, our soldiers, our police, and you pay for them to go and do hard. Now, other people, where they from other faiths, if they see our religion, what you expect, make them talk about Islam, we Muslims, how would it feel? Sometimes you go on defend your, I don't want to defend my religion, but some people are not making it easy for me because of their choices, the way they see other people, and what you go even make them, what you even make the matter so. So these people will say they get wrong ideology, and then plenty pass for our religion. Those people will say they don't get empathy, they don't get sympathy, they don't get human face, human feelings, and then come plenty pass, and they can't make the religion look as if we are all terrorists. Papa, what make it make sense? And the federal government is quiet about this. The state government, man, they don't even do like say they do any allegation, and we are moving on fine in this country. No, something must be wrong with Nigeria. There must be something wrong with this country where they never tell us. Because you cannot be killing masses every day and people are there and everyone is quiet. No, it's something that bothers me, that. Thank you very much.

0: I love my fatherland.
1: I want to know.
2: All right, all the man, who opened that door? Who'd be you?
3: I'm Segele from Bukuro West again. Because in the shop school inside my balance, before, women they apply copper for village. But for this season, now this year, I don't want to see the copper. Because this extra lesson, it is helping our children. Because you see this year, holiday, our children are just playing anyhow. So this anyhow, so that a copper will be coming.
2: All right, all them we see the everybody. They tell me the color of their belly one by each. Now who they there?
4: Okoro can say good morning, sir.
2: In the morning.
4: The name my engineer Ade.
2: Okay.
4: Calling from Java.
2: Okay.
4: Waiting you took me for belly. AY don't talk out. You people calling youth leader. I call him youth wisdom. See, many things is wrong with us in this country that they need to first check our leaders or anybody that wants to become a. Office holder in this country, they first you need to go and take him or her to hospital first to check if the brain the function normal. Because I don't know why some people are spoiling other religion, and apart from other religion, you are giving the other your whole religion bad names. At times, I'm ashamed to say that I'm a Muslim because of the attitude of some of these people at the name of affairs that call themselves a Muslim. Muslim supposed to be peaceful religion. But the ones who will you see now, how can you open your mouth as a sitting governor or say that you are sponsoring bandits to act to do what? Meanwhile, policemen, army, then they get people who they keep people every day. You will come and say, and I forget. I was reading something yesterday that the bandits that entered to acquire them into Nigeria and forcing. Are we not in trouble in this country? Cause us, who do us? See, Okoro, I'm not going to talk with you, we'll let you say, make a no cost for your station.
2: Say, no one talk with you, I can say, make no.

0: Jejeli and Wayoli. Now so we take the waka. Waiting with that thing with the chocolate food inside their belly.
1: Now, welcome, sir.
0: Yes, sir. Now who did you?
1: Alex, you.
0: Alex, you they watch TV, yeah. They call. No, come, yeah. Choose one now. They disturb your hair.
1: I want to talk based on which A1 talk.
0: Make una no carry me go where no one go. Una just waiting the chop food. Una me una no carry me go where no they go. Now who did here?
2: Good morning, Mr. Okoro. Happy
0: Sunday. I wish you the best. You there for backyard? Come to the front now.
2: Okay.
0: This
2: man is calling from Bacharawa.
0: How far?
2: I'm fine, sir. What is your blessing, sir? My belief is the issue of it, our constitution. Allegedly, I don't know about
0: I like the way you take now because that one is not this.
2: Because we'll be here that they have sentenced somebody to a death by hanging, and they know they hang that person. So I want to ask, is it that the governor or the president, they don't give the people they ask we to see that person or what exactly, especially like each of these, it's a pretty intelligent that the pretty person see somebody. And they say they sent this person to death by hanging. And they know they hang that person. What is that to the country?
0: All right, all them, man. Thank God you say now. You not sure. You just the talk. Yeah? Who there?
3: It's me, Education there.
0: What team be that to wear the chocolate food inside their belly?
3: What is the chocolate in my belly? That the travel on the road now, it's very difficult. Let the government know what they will do to take away the permits on the road so that people can move freely like before. Thank you, sir.
0: Government to take away the bandits away from the road. The one we have children way there for school. We see the countdown, the days where you see it and that for their hand. Before children's day, 90 children there for the hand. Who there? What's in the chocolate food inside their brother? Yeah, Mommy Khadija.
4: Yes, sir. Well done. Happy weekend, sir.
0: Yes, so 4 hours, no hear your voice.
4: I beg you to lead and all the rest. Make una calm down because the rate of blood pressure for Nigeria now no be here is one of the problems we are facing. So the truth of the matter is Nigerian matter, is this way. Okorokanja, what are those children? They're still there inside bush.
0: They're still there now.
4: Make you know, say I ask you a question, I need to ask you that question. So that one, I be my main cocoa, I be my main problem.
0: So your cocoa there with the cocoa said there, be say the cocoa says still there.
4: Make I talk, that's why they disturb me, allow me make I talk. That's why it's me and you know for it, you know the city. You say that I can meet with an engineer and I see me. Oh, correct. The truth of the matter is this Nigeria, I don't want to talk because I don't want blood pressure. Because now they see now, make we now they calm down, make we just they pray to God because the same more they pray, more just they pray, they go. The bit the same more for the fry coffee and waiting the people to do there. I be now an indicator again, you know, Yera.
0: Now, woman talking.
4: Okay. The same men said they can fry. That's the same way they fry.
0: Hey!

0: Nigeria.
1: All right, all them are waiting. They pinch me. My own now, so now don't they talk, I they hear. If we are to blame, now person where they let, and we have been a people where they let, now who you go to blame self? Because everybody point this one. Somebody they ask me this one. The children where they for this. They road where they. If you are to blame, now person where they for seat, or person where elect, person where they for seat, now who to be blamed for Niger today self? Because when the time of campaign of election come now, you go see for road, different fractions go, they fight each other for them to elect. So is it the person where they elect or person where they elect them? Me, are they confused? Sometimes I they say they confused. Oh. And when I they confused, through I they confused. When I they see things where they shelle, during the time of campaign of election now, plenty motors go day, plenty KKs go day, plenty Okada go day. Uniform and the cap go day. Trouble where they day. You go see saying that people where they do the voting. Not the people where they go vote for. Now people where go vote. Now then they for this. Now then go they be the one where they talk. Say road no go. Go no go for road. Not be the people where they go vote for. Now people where go vote. Now then they so. Sometimes I they say. Now who to the hold responsible now? For the things we know, now people will vote or person where they vote because I am confused. Make I go market when I come back with your plate front. Go. You know they go. Okay, time still there. Okay. Jajali and Wayali, number one man picking.
2: Okolo.
1: Yeah.
2: Good morning.
1: In the morning.
2: When you talk now, say the people where they vote now they get problems.

0: The nation's most brilliant young minds gear up for the National Secondary School Debate Tournament. It's the season finale of the I Beg to Differ Secondary Schools Debate Tournament, Season 9. 10th of August at 3 p.m. Lagos, Abuja and Port Harcourt will come alive. Champions from Abuja, Port Harcourt and Lagos will go shoulder to shoulder for the crown of the Champion of Champions. 16 secondary schools, 3 daily debates, 4 weeks of intense matchups. Who will be the Champion of Champions of the I Beg to Differ Season 9? The final lap of the journey begins August 10 at 3 p.m. For sponsorship inquiries, email info@nigeriainfo.fm or ibegtodifer@nigeriainfo.fm. I Beg to Differ, the Tournament of Champions.
1: So debaters, the floor is now yours.

before we made a go. Still they think I'm the reason and the plus and the multiply and divide and waiting for the answer. You go allow the madman to carry your clothes, your phone, your house key. The money where you go take go back. 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You go to watch them. Or you go run after them in order to grab your clothes. If at all your CVs, hey, chineke.

0: so now the same thing beside the fine work. 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Hey! The thing when they pay you, be said the thing enter your mouth to serve because if wham, you look your head, touch poto, your upper glut, poto. Hi, Chineke. Now, the small girl where they there tell you, say, brother or sister, there is river down there. You go to the river. Hey, thank God, son, today. 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At least that one, none. If you get them, it will help you. The last card where you get, you put them inside that file where you get, where your CV day, phone day, there, put everything. The bath. For you again, where they take the soap, where you manage by, they bath your head after you don't wash your clothes to hang them. The thing don't they dry. Happiness day. You the bath, they raise soap where they have fish. Ah, your clothes now. Somebody don't see me. Don't go in one polo. You look now. Your clothes now. They waka they go with a madman. Ha ha ha. You they run. They waka they go. You go pursue them or you go respect yourself. That idea. Think am, reason am, plus am, minus am. I beg you, who there?
1: Good morning, Madam Winner.
0: Madam Winner, I know. Say you go do something. What thing go happen?
1: I go follow am.
0: Huh?
1: Even though I will follow, even though my two friends stay for outside.
0: Oh, even your children they outside, you follow them?
1: Yes, our people say if wahala too much, no one know whether you can lose your pain, no one will take her career. I will follow them.
0: I beg, remember people, they find content now. The people where they carry phone now, they video waiting, no consign them. Talkless of mama where they naked, they pursue somebody.
1: If they like, make a video, one will be done fast. I will follow and collect my phone, everything for her. I will collect her.
0: You go follow, he said you go follow. You go follow him.
2: I'm not going to follow.
0: Eh?
2: I'm not going to follow.
3: My integrity first, I know they follow.
0: You know they follow?
3: I know they follow.
0: Until long?
3: Make it good. Photocopy day first, we go buy another
2: phone. Please,
3: even the company where I'm going to work for. If they can see
0: they never give you work, Nana. Who give you?
3: Let me be the thing. If I go for the interview now, they will be like, it's not the madman running 2 weeks ago. Running
0: says it's not to you.
3: It's not me. Na AI. Na AI.
2: Person to come and work in our company.
0: Now, hey, AI. Who there? People don't understand what to be created. You key, phone.
4: I'm surprised, though. I'm a copper. You said you want photocopy. I don't understand.

0: No, be sabi girl today here. Na he say na P Halima. P.
1: Thank you. Good morning.
2: Thank you.
0: He never hear. Come by the here. He said no original copy they demand
2: though. I get the PDF.
1: PDF.
2: I get the PDF.
0: Mommy Khadija.
1: Yes, sir.
0: CDI. I've been a CIC. You go after me, go stay there.
1: You don't see where fire they fall. Somebody because of credential, he enter inside fire. You don't hear.
0: No, now market with the talk, Odi. The madman, they enter market.
1: Forget content or anything. I go for one. They get some credential. Most especially your NYC certificate. It's worth in lifetime.
0: Okay, wait. I see, say you go follow up. Wait, one question. If you answer, I'm fine. Assuming you follow and enter that market because you know start the race at the same time. You follow A line, you might define and enter C line.
3: You're not even sure whether you're going to see
1: a Nigerian person. If I stay for that river, who will bring the cloth for me where I go wear?
0: Maybe boys you go fetch water.
1: Call him a forecast and make it be content.
2: How you sure say you go see the madman to catch? You know madman
0: I see. See question where I ask you. How sure are you that you will see him? But what of if you follow me, enter A line, and you might go enter C line? You don't know.
4: You don't come catch him at the end of the day.
1: If I don't see him, say they're still, I don't want different. If they see him, they run, I will follow him.
0: Mommy Khadija never understand what I mean. You follow him. As a crowd with the devil market, maybe enter A line. You might come. Enter C line.
3: Or the thing is, maybe if you run,
0: you miss.
3: As the follower, you'll be shouting. I bet you're not even catch that madman, no.
0: They say the original madman.
2: Now who you come be?
3: The one first is look you.
2: They say madman. They call madman.
0: And so they be okay. Before madman go call madman. I beg, permit me. Make me give you the one where we say informate where they drop money.

0: the one you need information when them pay for. Permit me, make I tell you about the Pretty Tovian collection. Pretty Toviana. He don't tell nobody today for Wazobia. But according to the way he take a talk, he there for China now. He said this one, pre-order says, and I be the one way they talk. He said anything where you want to buy. I've been here. I've been the one where they call affordable. I've been the one where they call luxury. Any type of way where you don't they think. I've been a clothes, you don't they find. Adult, I've been a picking. I've been a handbag, they find. I've been a kitchen appliances. Within a pot, I've been a blend, I've been whatever they call them. The only thing where you go do, WhatsApp to her now, join the WhatsApp group because she do about the China now, where would they talk? He said this one where in the talk, too much talking since no day. Just there, make you man, follow. Ask question, he go show you waiting and waiting. He go ask you, now phone you define. I've been at the accessory, whatever you define, just tell him. You go do on WhatsApp. You go bring them for the company where they serve for Budo Yibo. Because if you just come back next week, everything will be still. Anyway, if you're interested, two more talking in no day, collect the phone number of WhatsApp to Kwan of Pretty Tovian. I can never and shall never call them two times. So if you no copy them, I am sorry. Are you ready? Or you take the number 0806. I can never and shall never call it two times. 0806. You don't write 0806. Or I write 29. You don't write 29. Or I write 00. You don't write 00. Or I write 195. You don't write 195. Check the number whether I complete. Said I'm you all my- I send a 0806. Shebina 0806. You don't write. Or I write 29. Shebi, you don't write 29. Or I write 00. Shebi, you don't write 00. Or I write 195. Shebi, you don't write 195. Oh yeah, now join the one where they call a pre-order sales. Now we Pretty Tovi and carry enter. I'm giving you all my love, oh baby, yeah. Oh no, I'm giving you all. All right, all them, man. Baby, now you are the talk. He said, you go leave your credential with your cloth and your phone with the waka they go.
1: I will leave it. Eh? We'll leave it now. I should just go and get another phone.
0: Okay. Where my caption?
1: He went out.
0: Mm. Now another person done there. Who did there?
2: Mama make it. You know what they tell me? Now mama tell the talk. They go say, yeah, now new, now this one, madness, okay, now yeah. They go, now some people go to talk, oh. They get a new madness, yeah, even if they shout, they go say, yeah.
0: That's where it starts.
2: They call madness, but they are coming, you know, mad. They go, they video you. Madness, where's that new? Because you're not fresh, they wrong. I beg, I don't go anywhere. Baby, don't be so.
1: That's so.
0: Another person day.
1: If na young girl,
0: who did
1: you? You don't go date here, who boy, oh. Yeah.
0: Eh?
3: God bless you. At least, there's one person mind this month with Edgar Wahala. I won't face where they do
0: no, that. No, and like all manager, like you know, say no manager, and a doctor, them honorable. You go follow him or you go leave him credential.
3: Hey, Vivi, why are you like this? Why are you like this? My man said they go send a new man.
0: Hey yeah.
3: If real people they pass, nothing you want tell them. Say.
0: you know your verse go there annoyed with the verse where you take the talk go make you mad self.
3: I don't call her
0: damn banana,
3: I make she go help me.
0: Omaricha. No, but Omaricha, think you know, say when that thing they happen. Hey. Yeah, eyebrow go there more whiter. So you go be like saying the original man. You go say my phone, my key, my money, my they go say calm down.
3: You go see us pass the real mad person. Now you go the vex with anger, they pursue the person.
0: So and nobody go near mad person because they go say you go bite them.
3: But
0: do you know these people where they find content? When they see, they're not gonna video them.
1: Ah, never did you.
3: If I did,
0: so you go pursue him, maybe you no go pursue him. You no talk.
3: I don't know.
0: Key of house, phone where you go take call.
3: I go pursue.
0: I go just hold my body. Just the front to the hole, I been a back. I dey confused.
1: I won't even take all of the road.
0: This one now, Mad versus CV and Credit. Who there?
4: Good morning, sir. Now, Daniel, the talk.
0: Daniel, waiting there attach for your name, ordinary Daniel, not no attach at all.
4: Daniel, Ezen.
0: Okay, Ezen. Okay. You, I beg, we dey talk about your phone, your house key, your credential. You go for interview, this thing happen. You don't know whether na the verse of the man we pour you poto poto. I been at the, you go for sure, maybe you go leave him.
4: Well, I don't go for sure, man. I don't go for sure.
0: You don't understand.
4: Because even if you pursue him, you know they compass the madman. You know they pass,
0: you will still call him. See, you get something way talk. You know, say if he come closer, he might go say, hey!
1: Maybe as now run they go now, the madman go stop. Come back. Come back. Because
0: you
1: tell me go, they run back.
0: No. Hey, you give me. Give me.
1: You know, give my phone.
0: Eh?
2: I don't like so many tears. Now they come out of my eye. Now government to Fuala, where bring this one? I don't bring this one. Where if we pick, where they want our time?
0: Make our BP come down. Yeah.
2: Mommy, this is where you go, the only Bobby.
0: And
2: the other one.
0: The back, I've been front today. You know, now Mami Khadija will go call. You know, say na CICB now. So, AKA CIC. So, you go, you know, say, go there mean. You go there mean. And once you there mean, your eyebrow go there more white. Because you go there, no, you know, that. You see any man. You see any man, we're run here because he say, go pull up.
1: They will say, yeah, this one too, don't start.
0: No, you can tell them no joke apart. No, I mean my CV, I mean my key, I mean my phone, my money. They go say, yeah. And the more you go like to tell them, so do you see any madman enter here now? Because you don't follow enter, you don't know where you enter again. You dead here. You say, I beg. Do you see?
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0: Now this story, see, they make you laugh. Wait. I beg. You get something where they ask a way they make her laugh. See. Assuming now. Now you will be helper. Okay. You can't they go. You see somebody. He dey naked. He dey for one kind bush. They do your hands. You look, is come. I know the mad. Come. You want to tell us, man, carry your clothes. Come on. So they call someone. Or you, man, they call somebody. They call you. They look, is come. You they hide. You look, you don't wear clothes. So, for you to never die, river, you're your own again. Because you're going to come up for the riverside. And maybe another person local. Then you see somebody, you call, you go,
1: you put your destiny in Pagoru.
0: Destiny in Pagoru, that's wrong. Assume me, say now you, they go with his scarf. Somebody want to beg his scarf. Come. Yeah, scarf. Hey, I beg you.
1: I go first one. What is
0: you see, that motorway pour you water. See that motorway pour you. Now, you know for sure. Now the madman I go push.
1: Hey, God.
0: Hey, come. But to go, no way. To stay, no way. You go leave your cloth. Have you go after and waiting? Then they talk. Who did you? Okay.
4: Wait on say they will pursue the madman. Once you don't pursue the madman, you don't become mad person with that too.
0: But your phone, unko your phone, your key house.
1: Money
0: saved there.
1: Imagine.
4: I will still get another one back now.
0: For where?
1: I'm getting important things for that phone.
0: Do you know say phone contact where they are not be here?
1: Mm.
0: Oh,
4: forget about that. That one not my life now.
0: Come on, that madman get two head. Yeah,
1: Child.
0: He get two head.
1: No,
0: give me my phone.
1: Mm.
0: Give me my phone.
1: He don't face you now.
0: He my good. If he laugh, if he laugh, and the, you will be man. Assuming, maybe we turn him again as we don't talk to woman. Assuming the mad woman collect him, you might be man. You dedicate the pusher. Waiting people go talk. Shebi, you one go chop minute. Waiting you.
1: Nah,
0: you never even see. Waiting you they do with the mad woman.
1: Mm.
0: Wait, collect. God don't expose them. Eh? You say no. Hey. Actually, see, let me tell you. Go explain with you. Even some people go beat you. Carry beat him follow again.
1: You go explain.
0: No, actually, no. Make you see, eh? You see that mad woman wake up.
1: Hey.
0: Waiting. Voila, you don't enter.
1: You don't enter.
0: So, mad woman collect your cloth. Waiting you they do. You wave your woman. Hey. Mad man collect cloth to the run.
1: Hey. The
0: push ram. See, you don't enter.
1: You don't enter.
0: And if you did there. Na, if you date another one and they talk, you go date. You man, they pass. Assuming now you now. Hali, they go your way. Somebody do this. If they turn, he says.
1: Shh. I turn. As you say, they naked.
0: If they naked, they say, come.
1: I know the man.
0: I know the man. They are scared. Now you descend. Now you descend.
1: I don't say.
0: Who there?
7: Hello?
0: Yeah.
7: I told you they call you from Bada. Okoro,
0: yeah?
7: You they hear me?
0: Well.
7: This thing don't happen to me before. There was a time where they go walk. One motor just splash me water.
0: Okay.
7: When I carry my hanky, they clean my cloth. When you in my hand, for small picking con the work and I saw a picker, I just look the boy. I know if you tell us, they give me my money.
0: My money?
7: You see, Amba?
0: You go give it to me. Oh.
7: I go take collect and when people depart, they will say you want to cheat small boys. Before you know, they will beat you on top of the water with the flash yourself.
0: Okay.
7: Okay. So that
0: your money when the, oh, hi chineke.
7: Money dey my hand. I take handkerchief. They clean my body. Now so the money fall. But picking with the pass, the money will God bless and with the picker. I dey look the boy. I look and I say, give me my money. Before if I talk, people go follow me. They go say I won't collect money for the small boy hand. That's why I leave the money go so.
0: So he go leave in cloth. He hear waiting. He said that cloth. But he dey leave the cloth to they go. Your house far from the place where you go interview.
1: Mm.
0: Now, you know they talk about interview again.
1: You don't even forget, say, you go now to get your clothes tonight.
0: Hey! Nah, nothing man picking no go see you. God. Anyway, Sha, okay. Ozigide, say he come back, waiting be topic where una carry come, so that him man go follow. All right, all them mommy kings, they there, waiting in the talk. Good morning, now we get this one, ba. Go down. He said, Jimmy, this must be a what? A drama. I go just...
1: A dream.
0: Okay, it can just be a dream. Eh? I go just wake up from that dream. It can never be reality. Mommy can't say. Okay? You man go play. You go say that dream. Now, when you go back to dream, now you know if it wake up, you go don't say that reality.
1: Hey,
0: Kai, Chineke, trouble the day. See, no, but come to think of it. May we look for the mommy best first. May we read the own first. He say, you don't make me smile because since morning, na Nigeria wahala, Jimmy, I go first call police. With a quick phone, ask him. He be like, say, you know, he had the story well. He say, I go just first call police woman, ambulance. Okay, now, Adam Banasa, if she no comply, I go just hold, okay, follow her.
1: Bomba.
0: Question hey. Where I get, see, you don't understand. Waiting, he go call, who they call? With which phone?
1: Who go borrow your phone as naked?
0: Phone where they get for stream where no there near your street. Oh.
1: Mm-hmm.
0: You know they near your street. Now you say they call. Call who? You see, now when you get phone, you see, phone, you go, they call her.
1: Who go give you phone? They will say, hey?
0: My who gonna give you? If they give you phone now, do you know my number with another person phone?
1: Okay.
0: You see another wahala.
1: I want to take call police.
0: Why you go take call? Who go give you the phone? I beg. Now who dey there?
1: Now how to get close? Now you go look for.
0: Who dey there?
1: Network.
0: Maybe network. Now people where they buy credit. You see that what they talk. Anybody where go buy credit. And that's what they do. Like this person, he pay money. Watch now.
1: How?
8: Hello?
0: You see, I'm this one pay money. Now, who dead here?
1: Okay,
0: I don't know. People, no, if you see people who buy credit, you go to show credit.
8: Good morning.
0: Yes, so in the morning, now who there with us?
8: Bobby on the line.
0: Thank you. If now you want to bath, mad person collect your clothes with your CV wrong, enter market, what you go do?
8: How do they even used to say that? Desperate thinking, give us a desperate measure. That time when we were small, when they show us, they say, Adama, if they, they discover that they are naked, what did they show us? They take over their body.
0: Now leave, you see there, ba? So which time you go get to get leave? The leave that front you they cover up in the back.
8: Thank God, say that place have na swampy area. I believe say these things there would be there. That plantain leaf and all those things. I would just go and cut a plantain leaf.
0: You go cut and that time you don't know where you enter. Then you carry a plantain leaf enter market. I beg you see any mad woman here?
1: I go first look at your leaf.
8: If I they run, I go. If I even anybody when I see on the road, I go collecting cloth. I will go full one.
0: So you man, okay. Now the group of mad people they collect cloth, they run.
1: God.
0: I beg, you get something where I want to ask you, eh? Assuming now your wife gone they ask you for house, eh? You say na mad woman collect your clothes. You go say daddy. You say what? You say mad woman collect your clothes. You know we anything at all, eh? You collect them.
1: God.
0: You know, you get something where you don't be displayed, no?
1: You know, go ahead.
0: Even when I come back, people go call you. You say, hey, I beg, tell us that story where you talk again. I they go interview. I can't see, say the stream dead there. One small boy tell me, I buy soap. Now they bath. Mad woman come collect my clothes, my phone, and everything run. I the pursue.
1: They go say, you get everything you want to do with that mad woman.
0: No. They go say, how the story they your mouth?
1: As you talk am now, you see.
0: As you talk am.
1: You see.
0: Then, and the mumu where you be, if they run, somebody they video you.
1: Hey.
0: Post them for this. Say happening now. Two saying, mad people, one man with a mad woman and a mad man.
1: Imagine say your children are social media type.
0: And they see him.
1: Hey!
0: Then will you leave your credential and your phone to go like that? Who did there?
8: You go down with look at. Hey, let me see what happened. I do. I do my stop that one foolish man.
0: Pour me
8: just
0: water.
8: Pour me water. I want to make I enter if I go back. You just see what happened. Now we are now mad person go carry. Hey!
0: Carry him! Who called the madman? You come.
8: Wahala. Wahala for us, so gas car,
0: not
8: make sense.
0: Nah, guys, no, this can't be. See, that job, maybe the village people follow you, they go.
1: Now, to just go back.
0: Go maybe, back to where?
1: Wait,
0: no. Okay, go enter.
1: Maybe if I don't. Good Samaritan, if I see Good Samaritan, he give me. Wait,
0: okay, somebody, okay, assume you say.
1: I will just go back.
0: You see, Ami, bro. Where they like me, come give you cloth. Where be your lover? How you go take wear them?
1: No, like rapper now.
0: Who they tie rapper now? How many people they tie rapper now?
1: I go tell them. I go use them.
0: Tell whose own?
1: I go use them like
0: their
1: that.
0: Their own, you they tell or somebody own?
1: Person own. I go look for scarf, my just use and tie.
0: Which money? Who they there?
9: Good morning, sir.
0: Nah, see me see trouble.
9: I don't know after I hear you.
0: Akusinachi, I beg you go pursue the mad woman. You just collect them. enter market. You go pursue him, maybe go leave him.
9: This year is not me. I don't go pursue the one. This year.
0: What are you gonna do for the riverside?
9: You know why? Okay, it's not me for that riverside. I will stay there. I will stay for that riverside.
0: And the guests come to fetch water now. Guests come to fetch water.
9: I go stay for there till I see who go help me out.
0: As papi water or as what? As papi water.
9: If I say make I follow that mad woman, your son. If I say make I follow that mad man, I don't disgrace myself. Number one.
0: But you can be able to grab her.
9: Grab her for where? You follow her. Enter market. Make it. You know, before you talk Jackie Robinson, your video don't fool everyone.
1: Hey,
9: your son. They don't say, hey, see this young guy.
0: Hey, yeah.
9: He go do yahoo yahoo. Your son. No. All them go say, guy, nando guego. Before you know your video don't enter everywhere.
0: If I told you want to, they innocent. They go say, why mad woman collect your cloth? Are you waiting on how they do? He say no, I de bath.
1: You got clean tire.
0: See you. Trouble no good though. If you see trouble, run katakiti because why? It are not good though. Anyway, Sha, make I knock one miscology. I will be back. Eh? Hey, nah. I beg you talk, make we take it because 11 o'clock at the change pin. Who did there? Go to this now. We don't even get money. Person will get credit. Want to come and do a kafia.
10: Yeah?
0: Yeah, that be there.
10: In the morning.
0: In the morning, I collect them.
10: It's Nami. That man says, I'll still run out.
0: You go follow him?
10: I'll still follow him, collect my property.
0: What if you enter the market inside Kasua, you don't know the land where you enter again. You could ask people, Dala, you see somebody, you see mad person.
10: If you enter the Kasua, I'll still follow her. you don't disturb any one of my property.
0: He said, go follow him. Anyway, you see him, but you go follow him.
1: Can't you just look for a way, go back to your village, go to your uncles and aunties.
0: Engineer Vela? Oh, yeah, close the matter, make I change pin.
11: Midnight around 3. But it make sense. We dey play am 2 times.
10: So I never sleep well that time. So as you want to enter my room. That's how come they start barawo. I pursue them reach where the busu where the guy the big man house. These busu people them plenty. Some get a different kind of instrument when they take it back. So, see, I catch me, say, guy, this seems the way they catch for me. So, the next thing, they come, they tell me, say, which type of instrument they go take be the person. So, some iron blah, they there.
0: So, like, you won't change my topic. I've been at the same topic with them.
10: Nah, the same topic.
0: And they talk if they collect your clothes, you go run, they tell me.
10: Blood, come, they come out. Iron bladder, they take bitter.
0: You they give me another story. No be waiting I talk. Capital of Nigeria, they give me. I say if they bath, mad woman collect your clothes, run. And that stream then near market. He enter. You go follow him because your CV, your key, your phone there for the back. He they tell me about the person where TV or something by two o'clock in the night. I've been at 3. That one, he no give me what I am looking for. Anyway, Sha, now here, may we change pin small. Give me, give me that music. May we dance.

0: Jajali and Wayole with the happiness where day. Hey, Bomborombo. Hey, Omaricha Benson. Omaricha Benson. A talk who say we don't make your day. Joy day, dear. And according to the way, take me, as today don't become the 28th day of June, Sunday. Say now one thing I go do for you, and that thing goes scatter, dada. Eh? Say your own and only friend, whether they call Amaka. Say today na habe deo, and the way the thing take the do you jolly jolly. See where the thing they take the jollificate for your body. He say, Jimmy, according to the way, take me. My own sister, not be your sister, he say na your friend. Eh? He dey throw am to the Amaka family. Amaka, how you day? Anywhere where you day, Amaka. Omaricha Benson say, make I not forget, say, today, na your birthday. And make we do waiting. Make we don't start the journey of happiness. Make it no cease. In the bring God to the one where they call Rishash Kado Okoro. Anybody where go pray for my own friend where they call Amaka, wish I'm this. Okoro, sama the person, Rishash Kado. 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Hey! Omaricha Benson, Nana, what to you? Make I start so that the thing go reach me. Amaka, how is your family now? How is your husband? With the talk, who say, see, if you no pray, no go give you research card.
1: I will pray. Why me go pray?
0: Oh, you go pray?
1: Yes, sir.
0: Ah! But did they say pursue mad person? He say you no go
1: pursue.
0: Amaka, Amaka.
1: Eh? Amaka, happy birthday.
0: Oh, you madam copy the name. No.
1: I wish you long life and prosperity.
0: Okay, maybe we sing. Happy birthday to you. Happy birthday to you. Happy birthday. Happy birthday. Happy birthday, Amaka. May God protect you. May God protect you. May God protect you, Amaka. May God protect you. Will you? That one, the one we be saying, Amaka. I'm person we say, anybody where they do, make I do am na Omaricha Benson, aka Mommy Best. Okay, make I know. Now, who go be the first man picking? Maybe others, no one recharge you. Mm. Oh, yes. And the first man face you, they come 11:30. Who there, dear? Talk to me.
2: Hello, Jimmy.
0: Jolly.
2: Now,
0: well
2: done,
0: work.
2: Now,
0: I'm month. Now, I'm okay, no, I'm month. Find your own month. Make I define on Malicha.
2: Now, I'm oh. Own now. My okay. Call it a Royal Majesty. With a wish, I'm a happy birthday, Kuma.
0: If they wish Amaka, if they put your own. I don't know the one where they go.
2: Join us. Happy birthday. Long life, prosperity, riches, good tea for each and every one of us. Where be this month of June? Carry that a basket of blessed babes. Give us. I beg, carry that to us, eh?
0: You go get half. We go give her half because it's share in sure. Own. Yes. She go get tingini.
2: Happy birthday. Long life and prosperity. Amaka hand will never dry you. Your pocket will go full. As from today, any her desire, Almighty Allah granted it for her, her children, her husband. If she never married, a good husband will come.
0: He say your husband, did they say? Who you pray for now? Amaka and the family?
2: Amaka and the family.
0: You don't get research. Mameke don't get.
1: Amen.
0: Uh-huh. Madam Quality get tingini. Because we share them. Who there?
3: Who
0: money,
3: sir?
0: Who they give you? Who they greet me?
3: Good morning, sir.
0: Who they greet me now?
3: It's me. Tomorrow is my mother's birthday.
0: Alright, Odema. What is your name?
3: Amarachi.
0: Alright, Odema. May Almighty God give your mommy long life and prosperity in Jesus' name. Amen. Amen. Another man begin, are you there?
4: I'm here.
0: Who be you?
4: I'm Peter. My name is Peter. Calling for Sanusi.
0: All right, Peter, how you doing now?
4: I'm doing very, very, very okay. Very fine.
0: All right, Odema, what did you come to do for 95.1 FM now?
4: I want to wish Amaka happy birthday and his family. Happy birthday to you. Happy birthday to you.
0: All right, Odema. Hi, Chineke. You don't turn to singer. All right, all them man. Which network you they use, Seth?
4: They use MTN.
0: You still remember the number?
4: Yes, I can call the number for you.
0: All right, call them.
4: 081 32 08 56 67
0: 67 ko
4: yes 67
0: all right all the majajali and the wire

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0: Oh yeah, so good afternoon, this Kajad afternoon. Yes, so my name now E to the B to the UKA. And I'm ready to call you both pepper and delicious swagalicious. Dogonyaro in Ubizakias and another welcome you to Sunday Waka for your Chukumawa station 95.1 Wazobia FM Canal. Oh yeah, so this is now the 28th of June. Oh my god. So as the level be like this, and the throw salute to Kurukanzi Gymnastics. We be seeing him be holding down from early momo like this, eh? The courage afternoon. We be seeing me don't mount. And as the level be like this, and me won't know who they listen to Wazobia FM now. Are you hearing Wazobia FM? If you are listening to Wazobia FM, make you prove, huh? Make you green green me for telling why, huh? 020-644-61951 or 020-644-62951. But anyway, Trish, shabali said, what's up? I don't see mommy best.
1: I know they sick. You won't give me medicine.
0: Mommy best from Palatus. Is it good afternoon, or you will pimpelicious fresh pepper? Is it happy last Sunday of the month? Say, I pray as it the end, make it end with all our problems in Jesus' name. Amen. Is it my area is cool with better weather? But no, no light. It's a common shop, pepper stew with dry fish and chicken. Oh my God.

0: Yes, they enjoy you. All right, I'll go continue your message. Make I just stop for the FS. Hello, Tanda for Telewire. Madam Kwan Kwan Kwan Kwan Kwan Kwan.
1: Happy Sunday.
0: Yes,
1: how today? How the weather?
0: The weather go. Don't be smart yesterday.
1: That is smart, you know. We thank God, though. You don't say where would they beg for the rain.
0: I tell you.
1: Don't overdrive.
0: Mama.
1: Don't hand the work.
0: Yes, eh? Mama, you Jeruka today.
1: Nah.
0: We don't cash.
1: Money, I don't know. You understand?
0: Any which way, we thank God, though.
1: God understand in our mind, though.
0: Abio.
1: Greetings to the world at large.
0: Yes,
1: Lady of Fatima Cathedral.
0: Mm-hmm.
1: Your father, wife.
0: Yes.
1: System.
0: And
1: as Muslim brothers and sisters as well.
0: Mm-hmm.
1: Family, one family, one.
0: Thank you very much, Madam Quality. All right. Oh, yes, another voice of Madam Quality, aka Her Royal Majesty. Gina de Twali. Hello, what wonderful we tell you? Oh, my God. Oh my God! Good afternoon, this casual afternoon, my brother.
1: Number one of Nigeria.
0: Boom, boom, boom, boom,
1: boom, boom, boom,
0: boom, boom, boom, boom, boom, boom, boom, boom. I didn't tell you. I told you, my guy, you did now.
1: Mode from
0: Badawa, why they be?
1: No
0: wahala, Abi. Make a carry go, Abi. Thank you very much. Oh, yes, that's not the voice of Mode from Padawahina. Don't make attendance, Madam Quality. Royal Majesty, don't make attendance. Mommy Best, not don't make attendance. Shabali Shabali said, what's up? Don't see MC. MC 7. In, I don't stand attention. All right, to inside, what's up? Don't see Idris the Peacemaker. Idris the Peacemaker. I say, good afternoon. Oh, you book, mama. He said, please, let me salute Boss Lady. Say, make a greeting, mama AK. Say, make a summer greeting for mommy Akubese. Is it Loretta Dobby? Say, make a greeting, mommy Helene. Is it mommy Junior for yeah, for Shaba. Say, customer greeting for money and car. Is it my wisabi? Say, John Fresh. And all the ones about listeners. Is a message from Idris back to God from Dawakin, Dakota. Yes, so hello, what's on the phone with Telewire?
2: Hello.
0: Oh my God. Yeah? Eh?
2: Wani.
0: Eh? I greet you. What do I do?
2: How's that?
0: Ah, we thank God. Who they talk to?
2: Nami, Mr. Abugelio.
0: Hey! From which side? Which side are they coming from?
2: Kabuga, Kabuga.
0: No, be smart. How you be for that Zangana?
2: So, we thank God.
0: Light day.
2: Hey, light day. Everything. Everything. Just
0: so, make a pack from that side, Abi?
2: Yes.
0: All right. Thank you very much, Moga. Yeah, so you say light day, that Zanga. No, be why be say it be like this? People go tell you say light day is our area. The moment you park, go there. You come there, you say we be the get light before. Hey, God. Allow me to enjoy myself. Allow me to enjoy myself. Allow me to. Alright, back to mommy best messages. Eh? Please, you want wish in sister and good friend happy birthday. Is her name na Amaka? Amaka, just this one they disappoint. Is there Amaka Achalugo? Okay. Hanga for Jabba. Is it me? All our secret prayers and good prayers. May God answer all of them in Jesus' name. And me, congratulations to her. Say it was yesterday. We'll be saying on 27th of June. But any which way, it's him. Could still wish her happy birthday. I'm a little Benson, aka Mommy Benz from where? Palettes. Hello, what time for we tell her?
3: I'm not a police
0: officer. Hey! Mama Dodger, you there now? Yes, thank God. Do you attach church today? You attach church today?
3: I just they come now on my phone. What my FM?
0: Mm. I tell you, mama, how you be now?
3: I did fine.
0: All right, you say make you mark register.
3: Yes.
0: Yes, so thank you very much, mama. All right. Oh, yes, that's another voice of Mama Don Jed, a.k.a. Smob Mighty, a.k.a. Patable. Inside WhatsApp, my ass. Good afternoon, you both peppers. I turned out with you. And the weather, they cool. This not AA matter. Person where no person, you know they keep person. Techno, I disagree with you, Techno. Which one be person where no person, you know they keep... Techno, I disagree.
4: You won't give me medicine.
0: All right, I don't see updates, man, for Billy Gates. Say, you both peppers, good afternoon. Say, how the work now? Say, welcome to Sunday work. Say, area cool, eh? Say regards to Wazobia FM family. I throw a salute to you. Hello, who turned up for telling why you're like this? Hey, yeba. All right, twins, what's up? Is it Oyubo Chinese pepper? Now, oh yeah, I wonder how Chinese pepper go be, sir. You chop on like this, you go, they speak Chinese. Long tong, shin fun, pan shake a tin shun wa. He said, we are back on it again. Oh. Say, let me hello, mama, okay? Say, make a great mommy, John Jared. He says, Stella was a real star. He said, A1, the youth leader. He said, make a great Gabriel man with some busy lady Peter White and Jay. He said, mommy, Kadija. He said, make a great honorable of your mic. He said, let me hello, Pepcot CEO. He said, me hello, my wife. In wife, oh, no, be me, in wife, oh. In wife, oh, in and I rejoice. He said, last on the list, make a great to Nero with your ready for Brigade constituency. This now Big Shacks from Quite a God. Hello, who they with telling why?
3: Oh,
5: my God, eh?
3: Oh, my God. Happy Sunday to you.
0: Yes, happy Sunday to you, Mama. How you doing now?
3: I'm fine.
0: Now,
3: Mama Miracle from Dakata Kawaji.
0: Oh, don't be smart, you know. Talk him again.
3: Don't be smart. Dakata. Mama Miracle from Dakata Kawaji.
0: Hey, guess what?
3: Kawaji, Dakata, London.
0: Oh, don't be smart.
3: I beg, Oyibo, I want that you help me wish my daughter, my one and the only, my Jessica. I call her my ticket to London.
0: Oh.
3: Today is her birthday.
0: Ooh.
3: I beg you help me sing happy birthday song to my daughter.
0: You say her name is Jessica?
3: Jessica Emmanuel. She's not there for that kind of now. She's in Lagos. I beg you help me wish
0: her. Yes, oh, thank you very much, Mama.
3: Thank you.
0: All right. Yes, so Mama Miracle, happy birthday to your daughter, Jessica Emmanuel, and God go keep her, she go carry you, go to London, and plenty different countries, in Jesus' name, Amio, no evil I go see her, Wazumia FM, we love and celebrate Jessica. So make a do small capella for Jessica.
6: Happy birthday to you. Happy birthday to you. Happy birthday. Happy birthday. Happy birthday, Jessica.
0: Oh, Pepelicious, if I join choir now. If I join choir. Me, when we say they push for choir, oh, what do you do? Say the guy, they play tell. Oh.
7: Something go.
0: Hello, who did you? Good afternoon, this afternoon.
7: Good afternoon. Why
0: the pursue you? Come on, go quiet. They pursue me. They say this guy, they change hairstyle like water. You go play tell. From play tell, you don't change her to good. From good, you don't change her to. No, be smart. Yes, so. Lilian, look the voice. Are you there now? Hope say Ijeduka today. You go shush, Abi. Oh, not true to.
7: No, I'm getting better.
0: Ah, me, we wish you kajat body.
7: Okay, dream my make.
0: Yes. Thank you very much. Oh, yes, that's not the voice of Lilian Oju. We wish you catch that body for this catch it Sunday. All right, as a level like this, don't be smarting. Time don't give me signal. Say me can sell the market, eh? Say me can match break, eh? Sell the market. And when I sell the market like this, I me go turn that back for your radio. My name now, Yubu Pepper. Pempelicious, Swagalicious. Dugunyadu, are they come back?

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3: If you like Mac attenders, make me fondo so you turn down with the us. 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

0: Oh yes, God no go shame us. Just in case you didn't turn house or you didn't inside the motor, you're not on radio. This is Electric Mouse Station, 95.1 Wazobia FM. And I welcome you to Sunday Waka. This is not the voice of Yubo Pepe Pempelicious Swagalicious Dogonyaru, Wino Bizakia's radio magician, technician, physician, Yanacho, Akwe Gracie, Ego, Nakbom, one of Kenneth. All right, inside WhatsApp, I'll see you, Ziggy. He say good afternoon, Pep Guardiola, Oyubo Pepe Court International. He talks a happy last Sunday to all of us. He say, Oyubo, I don't show. Say, make, let's move the rain together with one love. He say, I did my ass, eh? Just a chillas, like who? Chilanto Milanto. Mr. Ziggy, I throw a salute to you. Shabali Shabali Sad Wasabansi, blessing Peter. He said, good afternoon, Oyubo Pepe. Say, happy Sunday. He say, my greetings go to you and my listeners and callers. All right, he say, saying they shop fried rice with chicken. Say, come and join me. Oh, God. Before I come up for this studio, come meet you now. You don't finish the chicken. Bless you for bringing. He said, my place is calm, but no light. Voila. Hello, what did he? Oh my God.
1: Happy Sunday
0: to you, Mama. How you doing?
1: I
0: they go siriri werere.
1: That pepper cord, they snatch you small, small.
0: You know they see, Anna. You never come and reach the local to. You they see, huh? Hey, can you imagine how I be today? Now, hope every day okay.
1: Thank God, as well for yesterday, but it did.
0: They tell you.
1: Yes. Only light, no.
0: Only light. Hi. All right.
1: I'm at attendance. I did with you.
0: Yes, so thank you very much.
1: Oh, I bought tomato.
0: Oh my God.
1: I bought me a cooker.
0: I follow you. Oh yes, another voice of Ekelebe Jaja. Good to hear your voice on top radio. Okay, inside WhatsApp. I don't see. Good afternoon, Oyibo Dogon Yaro. You see, I just they wait for you since to come on air. I follow you. This now senior pilot from Zaria Road is here. I turn out with you, Pepelicious. Say my Superman. Say person just they chill after church service like that. You say my regard. Say regard. They go to one of your fans. Say please, allow me to enjoy myself. You say carry. Go no wahala. My regard to Ekelebe Jaja. This is not Elijah Tuksa, aka senior pilot with for Zaria Road. Shabali Shabali said, what's up? I don't see powerful beauty for your bad on road. You say, good afternoon, Oyibo spicy sugar cane pepe.
2: Because
0: she can say happy Sunday to you and you alone. Hope you're doing good. Yes, I did do good at 10, Papa God. He say, I hope say you don't chop well. Well, no be sumo food. I don't tell a fool. Powerful beauty, don't make attendance. Hello, what's under for telemoya like this?
3: Oh my God.
0: Oh my God.
3: Hey.
0: Yes, why do you follow the young like this?
3: Yeah, Emmanuel from Bachelawa.
0: Hey, Emmanuel, ba?
3: Yeah,
0: I be for your song and I be for that side.
3: Everywhere,
0: Kuba.
3: No light.
0: No light.
3: Yeah.
0: This one, we be say, on a normal day, we be say, rain, no fall, light, no day. This one, we rain, come fall, so.
3: Light, no good day. Don't come up for sure. Don't do it. Chilanto,
0: Chilanto, Milanto. Thank you very much. Oh, yeah, to that, now, Ima. From Bachi Rawa, he say just they chill like Chilanto Milanto, they chop with an Irish potato. All right, to Shabali Shabali inside one time, say good afternoon, no, you both prepare. Say happy last Sunday of the month. This is a bash from inside the Ishaka Rabiu estate. He say, my man, please, sama me nikata by flavor, all right? I'll go check off, eh? Inside WhatsApp, I don't see Shilanto Milanto. He say, good afternoon, Oyibo Pepelicious. He say, happy Sunday afternoon. He talks, say, Oyibo, join me. Oh, say, I'm eating beans and gari. Oh. Now, my favorite, oh, I like beans and gari. Oh, kai. You say, when my wife prepare, wife not prepare. Huh? You say, but no light for the Azanga like this. Chill out to me, to find somebody by the
2: somebody walk.
0: That's Wally, you. Shabali Shabali said, what's up? Good afternoon. Ose Ibu. Ibu Pepe. You say, I deal with you. Please, play me. They say, a woman plays now for kitchen. All right, this now how you go. All right, I got somebody musicology. Say, woman plays now for kitchen. You're supposed to fry all this kitchen. I be shaking. All right, so as the level be like this, and no touch your radio. Now meet and die. Yeah. So inside WhatsApp, I don't see Agune Chebe one. Say good afternoon, no you boo pepe. Say I am on my way to Enugu Ufobi brothers meeting. Say you don't first mark attendance. Agune Chebe. Oh, I truly salute to you. God no go shame us, and God no go shame Nigeria at all. As it be like this now, we don't enter the Zanga, the month of waiting day. So tell me, waiting the sub right now, waiting the shele for your Zanga right now. And as it be like this now the opportunity to report. Make you report, because right now, I am not where you are. I know day where you deal like this now. So, now you be my reporter now. If something they shell for your area, where we say you know, like, whether you see some kind guy, man, where they waka kuru kere, this now time to talk out for radio, because I know say, we police officers. Then they turn that they hear like this. As you talk and they go touch light and chook eye for your Zanga. All right, hello, what time for telewire? Oh my god! What? CEO Pep Courts!
4: What?
0: Hey, yes, so. Hey, yo, oh my god!
4: The problem when you tell me, say the area where some go stay, say the outside where you dey here, if they come out, kadan.
0: Yeah, small now. Mommy, Khadija, how you there today?
4: Something happened today.
0: Yes.
4: Everybody just be upgrading names. Come and say, if you're the top of upgrading of names, your own says, face no day.
0: I tell you. Bro, Mama Yakpa. I don't know, I've been noticing some before. We'll say people they upgrade name. I don't see Honorable such a tomatoes. I don't see doctor. No space for me again. Doctor, mommy best. Thank you. Light the. You see? Thank you very much, mama. Oh yes, that's the voice of Mommy Khadija. She not talk to people, just upgrade your name. Oh, you go, yeah, Honorable Sacha Tomatoes. You go, yeah. Dr. Mommy Best. Dr. Jomali Chabensin. Alright, so techno say Nepa no bring light to. At least in a lie. Now when Mommy Khadija call now say light, you know the truth. Oh, plenty greedy man for the hour. All right, happy Sunday, Oyibo Pepe. Thank God for life. And last Sunday of the month, this na ma kamsu for Sarikin Yaki. Oh, as you talk Sarikin Yaki na, he call remind me what in my eyes see yesterday. Mekuna combo. As rain shower from heaven, touch Sarikin Yaki. Waiting the float on top road, no be here, oh. Government, may not do something, oh. May kuna do something, I know you are hearing me now. Sabon Gary need help, oh. If you see Nyama Nyama, Dirty Webby say they come out from gutter, they swing, they enter road, eh? Oh, I say, no, this is too much. Our govo, our senior man, Abba Gida Gida. Now you both pepper, they talk like this for radio. Sabon Gary need help. Sabon Gary, They need help. The drainage, you know, they drain again. Oh. Gutter, just they trap the thing. So make you hear me how your area yesterday after rainfall. Now there you go, know how can it be after rainfall, you will know what is happening. Hello, who there for telewire? Oh, Mama Junior Jabba. I throw a salute to you, Mama.
1: Happy Sunday. Happy last Sunday.
0: Happy Sunday.
1: Oh, was there listeners?
0: Amen.
1: Thank you.
0: Mama, I be for Jabba now.
1: Then wait for yesterday. Prayer with you. Do like say the whole roof for all the whole. They are one come out.
0: Roof won't come out. God, I beg you.
1: I don't know whether the ice block they flow or waiting.
0: I've been a stone.
1: Only God, therefore, so this year.
0: I tell you.
1: There is no past our power. We don't get light though.
0: Lights no day.
1: Light,
0: though. No, normally when they know for lights no day. Now when they come for lights one day.
1: Now so and we know the people where they play ball. And the sun is not shining.
0: You
1: so
0: see?
1: The class they will still follow.
0: You see, Amba?
1: Well.
0: Thank you very much, Amba. CEO. Thank you very much, Mama.
1: Idris the peacemaker. Idris back to God. Idris,
0: yes.
1: The whole Coco to go. And Monica, Mama Cook, Madam Quality, Mama Eke, Swagalicious mother.
0: Yes.
1: Voice, a bad greeter.
0: Yes, Jagalicious.
1: Winners. Small boy, white you. Mama Kabita.
0: All right.
1: Everybody, God bless all.
0: Thank you very much. All right. Oh yes, so that another voice of Mama Junior with that from inside the Jamba. It talks a light in no day. He said the rain wave for yesterday. He be like say they carry okute. A nice block, just a stone ceiling. Oh, people zinc, just a shake. Just imagine you there for us, so you chop soup with a bar. Now in your roof, come out. You go shock. Oh. Rain get power. Me don't see where rain come out. People full roof before. They just there inside, they select beans like this, eh? Now every come on roof is silly. Inside the house be dark, everywhere come bright. Ah, what did happen? Alright, as it be like this, Mama comes to contact, say, now so no road for Sarkin Yaki. Say, talk am again, my brother. I say, make her enter there for night, make her see how far. Now I enter there around at 12 a.m. like this. Now say, oh my God. Now so it be MC 7 cause say before rain fall. Say the street that you say after the rain, everywhere just blow. Only me consider. I don't go lie for you. This is a question maybe I ask myself. Say they don't forget Sabongeri. Yeah, so me I'm from Abuja, as I come Kano, I say wait to let me run the full Kano first. I leave the small place where I don't enter. Me come ask person where they carry the move. See, this Sabongeri, they don't forget, huh? Alright, so inside one time, but you both good afternoon. No, say how we can dance. Say mommy Khadija name. Okay, say her name don't upgrade. Say Oga Okoro don't add CIC to her name. Love is what? Hello, who turned up for we telling why like this?
2: Welcome to Felicia. Say. Now, birthday people they celebrate too.
0: Okay.
2: Jessica.
0: Yes.
2: Kelebu. And then me with my quality that you know that this month one of my birthday.
0: Yes.
2: You see this about life, go. I announced for Wazobia now. Anujikawa and I think another site for this area, go. No good day from 9 to 1. The announcer, we don't know how fast. But my area, thank God. Lights, they take
0: Lights there for your Zander.
2: Light, but not be NEPA.
0: Who you can't be? Now solar. Oh, mama, light no day now.
2: A royal majesty, my dear. So they expect them now. So they say after, like after one, they'll bring them back.
0: All right. Look who they see now. Thank you very much. All right, thank you very much, Madam Quality. You know, say Madam Quality, a royal majesty. She liked the twirly. People will be to celebrate birthday because it was a good FM. We love and care about you. All right, so as you be like, this not touch your radio. Make a shop at the seller market. When I sell the market, finish, I go turn that back for your radio. Pampelisha's ASO.

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0: so how long are we gonna be crying? Now like this we go to the truth be told. Sambongeri, they need, as in, apart from prayer, they need Baba God, and the government. They need to chook eye for that place. They need to do something for that place. It no go well at all. All right, so like this inside WhatsApp. Oh, you Pepe say last night rain, say no be here. Say you need to see. How my house be they shake, they leak on top the roof. Say I pack water tire. Can't no housing, He say, can I get a CB? Say now something else. He say, you go pay for waiting, you no go fit enjoy him. May God help us. This not Shilanto Milanto for Inside Padawa. All right, mommy best as they talk about Kanu Mata. Now she just paste rice and stew with chicken for Inside WhatsApp. Oh God, I refuse to confuse. All right, on Inside WhatsApp, I don't see big sharks that they come Inside WhatsApp. Hello, who did it?
1: Hello.
0: Hello.
1: Hello, good afternoon. Ah. You both at Ronnie. How are you?
0: Hey, I'm fine. Who is this?
1: This is a silent listener.
0: Ah, silent listener, what to be your name?
1: Yes.
0: What to be your name?
1: This is Wazobia Auntie.
0: Ah, Wazobia Auntie, how are you doing?
1: I am good. Good afternoon to you.
0: Good Happy Sunday. Good afternoon to you. Happy Sunday. How be for your area, Wazobia Auntie?
1: Oh, my area, they're good. But there's no light.
0: Oh, light. As the rain fall, dirty full everywhere.
1: Honestly, I've not gone out today. I've been indoors.
0: You didn't say? Oh, yes. You didn't enjoy you.
1: So how is Steph cut?
0: Very cool and chill.
1: All right. That's good. I wish all Wazobia listeners
0: yes.
1: Happy Sunday.
0: Happy Sunday. Thank you very much, Wazobia Auntie.
1: All right.
0: Oh yes, so that's not the voice of Wazobia Auntie. Shabali inside WhatsApp. I don't see Big Shacks from Quanta God. He said, Oyubo Chinese Pepe. Say are they twirly you casually? Oyubo, come and see. He said, come and see our place. Oh, say after the rain, say now so water pack. He said Jagba Jantis. He said Jagba Jantis full our place, everywhere now leather, pure water leather, dirty full everywhere. Say them need to clear our seaways and gutters. He said those people where he said they're there for sanitation, then they sleep. Say dirty put inside the gutter. Now why if rain fall? The gutter go the it go the commotam. It go the commotam. Hi. No be this thing what they talk, Oh, I wish I have it. Even if I video, I don't want to see it from radio. No be small thing. Everywhere scatter. No, you know supposed to be like that. Apart from that one, the health of the people. For inside Sabongeri, you go to look and say, na just dirty now, nothing happened. You don't know, say the thing that affects your health. Now, back kind environment, I mosquito, they cross leg where mosquito go just sit down, they sip zubble to gather energy. Now, that kind got out. Apart from that one, that place now, fisty cause airborne disease. Because now different thing people they tie for inside the nylon, they dump up for inside gutter. And when that dump up inside gutter, rain go come fall, come carry the thing, come bust, you will come breathe, enter your body. Oh, I'm speaking like a doctor right now. All right, hello, who there? Hello? Youth. Youth leader A1.
2: First and first, how did you recognize me yesterday?
0: No be joking. No, say now only for night, I don't see you. Now I passed like I said, this is youth leader now.
2: But you know why you go know say now I mean.
0: Why?
2: You know, most people they know me with this thing where they put for my neck.
0: Okay, the muffler.
2: Most people now waiting to say to me with us. Because I was like,
0: how
2: this guy
0: don't
2: see
0: I be. Me na sharp guy, you forget to. Hey God,
2: nice work.
0: We thank God.
2: That's nice. Which is of our area, ba?
0: Yes.
2: Oh, the rain did. And how shall we say, yeah, Jara?
0: Yeah.
2: It even though there's more destruction, they will say, do Jara.
0: Jara.
2: Because it's coming from the Almighty, and he knows best.
0: Yes.
2: Oh, yes. But as for the area, Yeah, you know, say this one, my time will be say those high people.
0: Yes.
2: And this is one of their best weather. So they've been parambulating.
0: They parambulate.
2: Yeah, we just hope the necessary authorities. Which they won't pay me, say, say. If they arrest these guys, before you know, that same day they go free
0: they
2: them.
0: They go free them.
2: Is it that the system is enabling them to be doing these things so much that they will get money from them? I don't know.
0: I tell you.
2: Yeah, we have turned crime into business in this country. Only in this country. That's why I say this most times. If you understand this country, you should be investigated. The moment you see on... Seriously, you should be investigated. You are a suspect.
0: You see?
2: May the universe be kind to us.
0: Oh, me. Thank you very much. Iboy has something again. All right. That not the voice of youth leader. Youth leader surprised when I see her yesterday. Kuru, I just cash her. So it's how you turn who. Pepe Licious, my dear grand. All right, so what's about to see? Good afternoon. Oyubo Pepe, say my name, Namamba G, the Saku Baku of Nupe Kingdom. You see, as you mention rain, for on air like this, you see, as I just mentioned rain, say rain just starts again for my Zanga, for Yalemo, Naibawa. You see, it be like, now the continuation of yesterday night rain. Yesterday night rain, no be yo. But any which way, Twale, you, Mommy G. Shambly, inside the house, but I don't see Oko Francis. He say, good afternoon, no, you book Calabar Pepe. Say, my area cool, but no light. He said, the only time we normally get light, is celebration day, like Easter Sunday, Salah celebrate. Hey, wahala. He said, you book, not that we are not ready to pay. Say, we dey ready to pay, but Ketko just decide, see? We no go get light. So the only time we say that they give them light, now during Christmas Day, during Salah, Easter, which kind of be this one, There you go. It's unbearable. On the go, say it's unbearable. The hardship is on. Oh, Nigeria, it they pay me. Well, I they tell you. Small things. Where we say, how much? Small things. Lepa go bring light. We go the shot. Oh, thank God, though. Thank God. This thing are the thing where we say, the government supposed to they do normally. And now back to the crime. What they happen for inside the Obodo Kanu? Person go move person phone, or person they take hard medicine, they go cash her. They go cash her. Release her again. Oh, what in the happen? Not be for my front, where we say that Kolobi person, where we say they take hard medicine. All those guys, where they did for corner, and they Kolobi one, oh, as they Kolobi like this, Now 2000 naira, oh. Now I ain't use Komoto. Oh. I say, no be here. Make us scream. Yeah. As I just they talk now, Mommy Abdul say, oh, you both come, oh. I say, what happen? He say, you don't they see the sky, so say the sky don't they cloudy again, oh. Say it's about to rain, oh. Inside WhatsApp like this, MC7 say, I no fish out, oh. I say, why? He say, I don't talk tire for government. But then put eyes into the cleanliness of the environment for Sabongeri. I say, this thing reach for me to ask question. I gather people with a waka. With the enter everywhere. I enter Niger Road by Ibo. I enter corner. I say, what thing be this? How the people, they survive for here? The governor, you guys do something. I they tell you, for Obodo Kanu. Especially Sabongari. Especially. Before I go say, Gofo, you too much. Sabongari, they need to touch him. If they never touch him, Baba. We need to be honest and truthful for this matter. All right, well, inside WhatsApp, okay, make I continue your message. He said the last time we Tintin be bring up this G's, I tell her, say, I don't stop to the park gutter. No be joke now. No be for New Road by Ibo Road. We be say, okay, let us set up a business. I first park gutter. Park. As I dey park, eh? It just be like say, hey, God do. As I dey park, another one they come again. I park today, I say another one. I park tomorrow, I say, God do, come and help us in. He don't dabaru. MC7 say, he now don't park gutter tire. At a point, I say, it's like I'll put camera here, yeah, because as I dey park gutter, tomorrow, he dey full. As I dey park her, he dey full. I say, eh? I been a person, they intentionally, they talk her. Waity. That would be smart, you know. We know if he continue like this, oh. This Sabagari was come outside. Because he know if he continue like this at all. Alright, so. But after we pack gutter, you go see the tea again. He said, where the government sanitary trucks? Where go come out them? Where then they? He said, now only for France Road, now in the trucks, they stop. Them know they enter Sabongeri Street at all. He said, when I become Kanu for 2014 for Ajuaya, he said, I decided to stay back because of how neat the state be did then. He say, but now, if you dey waka and you mistakenly open up, leather. He say, leather fit fly enter your mouth. Oh, hey, God, oh, that she gone. Leather go fly enter your mouth. He say, everything is just being politicized. Abema no go blow grammar. Oh, Abego do. But any which one, I get with you talk for there. So more just boom for that matter. All right, so hello, who turned for telewire? I greet you, my brother and sister.
3: Happy Sunday. Good afternoon.
0: Yes, so good afternoon this afternoon.
3: This is Chela. I was just the painkiller. On the line.
0: Don't be smart, you know, the painkiller. Okay. Mama, something they pay me, oh. Can you kill it for me?
3: You say?
0: I say something. You say you're the painkiller, Abby?
3: You're the painkiller, nah.
0: Now I say something they pay me like this.
3: Just talk with him, be your friend. Now go kill him.
0: Kanu need to dey clean.
3: Okay. Let me kill some parts for you now. You see, matter of Sabongeri,
0: man. Yes.
3: I don't live for Sabongeri all the time. I come the first time. I stay 4 years. I run, come out, I come back again.
0: You're wrong.
3: Come out, you know, give me stay. What do you pursue me? My water. Some of them don't get good water.
0: They don't get good water.
3: That's why I don't see any person they're making. Then, when you come to road,
0: yes.
3: That one, for government. When you come for neatness, the environmental addition, I live up for people living there. I tell you, most people, before them go attack me, most people don't get done. Most people don't get dustbin in their house, in their shop.
0: No dustbin.
3: I don't do business for Sabongeri, presently by the road, for good 13 years. If I thought they would attack me, say, that my papa get the gutter.
0: You see? If I
3: throw millions of naira for shop, yes, you don't get dustbin. How much do dustbin go buy? Me, I get dustbin. I get one that every 3 days I go buy. I know they just throw one. I dey burn am later, because the more you burn it, they will come up again.
0: Yes.
3: If people open shop, they go sleep and enter gutter. Then I told you, I have to say that my papa get the gutter in my room. Then you go for house, you go there for road, you go see person there for 3 days, you go tie gate for later.
0: Control
3: you
0: from up.
3: Baby die upper. Tell it through pad where women, you go see the truck from inside gutter. So we can have carry one out as a community news.
0: Like yes.
3: For somebody drum, for somebody the bomb. So the difference of someone getting there for the hand of people they live there.
0: Mm-hmm.
3: Most of wants to know get on see everything as I got a work. Because go ready, all the streets, Enugu Road, and all the rest where they get their follow. See that to me. That means water and fish water. Nothing be like water where they spoil road. They go want to finish compound on top of road. Everything like that. They no get where to use as a
0: dumping ground, or something.
3: They will put inside buckets for the shop. Can I come pour on top of road? All those things, the spoil road.
0: Okay.
3: All those things, spoil road. So the neatness of Sabongiri lies in the hands of the people living here. Now, when it comes to road, I live for government. When it comes to the neatness, now the major, as in most people living there, there are people inside compassion, they don't get bus to be. Even the ones where gate, you don't see the ones where gate. They don't go pay Shara, make Shara carry them. They go wait where and for the conqueror. For it, and go down somewhere, or in the night, they go send their children, conda, come for a missile, got a all, or then the ones who get for where get the God fearing, where shall I carry them? Because there is no place where government decides to put it. So shall I come carry them? Come for them, and got again. For another month,
0: you see, you see,
3: the nature of someone relies in the people's hands.
0: Hand. Thank you very much, Mama. Oh, Jehovah, hey, voila. Hey, as it be like this, this is not the voice of one Zubian star, Painkiller. She now say, if not for road, say now government, that one lie. If not talk about

0: Now adults, they do this, you know, the children. Now so them thief. I don't know who they do that to. The flat, now so they go peace under the statue. The place just they smell. I had to start complaining yesterday. Especially now where rain down the fall. People no one borrow themselves sense and make the place neat.
1: Yes.
0: You go see me that is everywhere. You then go mess the place and they look here. That is what is bothering me. They are not even bothered about the dirtiness of the environment. Mm-hmm. I have to complain. I thought now so make we do the right to fear God and do the right thing for this madam falling.
1: Yes.
0: Fear God and do the right thing. God may not come do one for us. Ladies, let's borrow ourselves and stop throwing away menstrual pad anyhow. Already, Benno Sekano is a place where you go see adults just cack for one place. Go see a piece with a piece.
1: How
0: the piece, nothing for the caca.
1: You see, I'm bad.
0: Just imagine, now who they're raining me. Let's go just beat some fresh cacas. And I know they don't like to come out wearing for.
1: Yes, at all, at all. Hi, thank you very much, Mama Donjed. And if you check on people where we say they do this thing, no be small children, no. Now adult. Full grown adults. Alright, oh, MC7 Conde say, Kai, I wish that fi call to express my pain. He said the cleanliness of an entire area is not in the hands of the people who live there. Oh. Say it there for the hands of the government. MC7 said, not be only the people where they live. Say, he did for the hands of the government more. He said, now every dirty them, they feed bone. Say, he get as person go clean after and pack. Okay, he say, as person go clean. Then after, you come pack them out. He say, let's assume, say, that big sanitary container, they available. And dirty fool. Now who go come pack him? MC7 now they talk say, okay, more zoom now. Say that big drum where they pack the tea. Say the thing there now. Say the thing come full. Who go come pack him now? He said dirty always now natural something where nobody fit to stop. He said, but I go still blame the government. I can't ask and say, why? He said, because. There is no penalty for waste trashing. Go enter Lagos now. Go and throw away the thing in Lagos right now. Oh, they go arrest you. You and your dirty, eh? They go carry in a proof of motor. In that context, say, may the government come up with policies or law. We'll be say go control waste for inside the Obodo Kano. And they tell you now the truth be that too. Because people they throw away their tenure, they don't even send. In Lagos now, they don't arrest people plenty. Where? For dirty, they don't arrest them. Carry them, go court. And when I come back, I go to hurry to go back. And I'll get to charge. MC7 cause a woman beings, eh? They know they okay. Say human beings know they do what thing we expect. He say now until person they monitor them now, so it just be. He say that's now when they go do what thing they right. He say she you they hear them. Say people they pack, people they pay. Yet Ramasab, they know they show. Now why dirty go full for road? Eh? Rain go for everywhere go sukata. Aye. In a con they ask now. This one where we say people go park their tea. Their tea now don't fool. Then they wait, say, Rema. Not be Rema where they sing musical. Rema, sir, make una come. They no go agree come. Say, I beg, are we still going to blame the Sabongari residents? Oh. This matter is a critical situation. Alright, to inside WhatsApp. He say, if everybody they burn, every time, no be air pollution. He say if everybody for Sabongarina park that dirty they burn like this, smoke no go pursue person. He say oh you go pepper one, make you go uyo for inside the aquarium bomb and try to drink pure water. Come through here for road, you go see black and blue. Oh, may they bring this kind of law called Kanu. Say lost day. So orderliness day. Say the state clean. Alright, he said the opposite of Akwa Ibom. Say now where? Kano. Alright, so hello, who did there?

0: Your voice low. Ah, confirming, Gina Moses, that's rest of the, but your voice low, where? Hey! They send an environmental, they go, your block road. Thank you, Engineer Moses. Engineer Moses said they go shout, environmental day. They go, your block road, go sit down the shop meet. Say nobody to inspect. Ah, this thing, they pay me. Oh, get this one, what talk about, eh? Any which way? All right, inside WhatsApp. Good afternoon, Oyibo Pepe. This now blessing from Kano. It's Oyibo Pepe. Clean environment starts from the people inside Kano. When we all know how to keep ourselves clean, we will not allow our government, our environment to be dirty. And let the government... Okay. I'll go check your message later, eh? At the Comic and Sell Market.
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3: 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Who will be the Champion of Champions of the I Beg to Differ Season 9? The final lap of the journey begins August 10 at 3 p.m. For sponsorship inquiries, email info@nigeriainfo.fm or ibegtodifer@nigeriainfo.fm. I Beg to Differ, the Tournament of Champions.
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1: All right. Inside WhatsApp, BBC. Mommy best, just put rice and stew with chicken. She now come toxi. Wanganga. See, I support MC7. Then, in Enugu people, well, okay, you say I support MC7. Then, in Enugu people, okay, for Enuguba, people no one here. See, everywhere dirty. Then, government provide tax force in charge to the cash people. Even leather of pure water, we then throw away. See, if they try them anyhow, then go pay 10k for pure water leather. See, if your gutter dirty, then go pay 20k. You see, Omo, if you see Enugu now, it's very clean. You see, so for me, government gets 70%, while people inside get 30%. You wouldn't listen to me. Within a mommy bear stock, if you say government gets 70%, because this matter, it be like say we go even divide and 50-50, and they tell you, because some people serve, they never get it dustbin. Even if drum to the park this dirty, some go do they dump anyhow, ED. And any which way, the government, they need to enforce laws, maybe say go guide this matter. People will be say go they pack the dirty, meaning they come on time, pack the dirty, they go leave on till dirty will be say people don't pack come up from gutter. They don't pack and put for main road. They go waste time. Before you know, rain go start to fall, everything will scatter again for streets. All right. Inside WhatsApp, good day, Ibupe Mberempe. Happy blessed Sunday to you and the entire Wazobia family. You see, let the government help us to get these big waste bins. See, make government help us get big waste bin. I want to ask, now the waste bin, now I your own. I've been a robber because now I own, they go still go tifam. Oh, God, which can't see me this now? Government go bring iron, no, now they go tip the iron, go give iron condemn. Oh, God, Naija. It said me they put the big waste bin for strategic places for inside Kano. For people to the throwaway dirty. And every month, the government should help us come to pack the dirty. He say many people don't know that these diets, okay, say this dirty, they affect our health drastically. People don't know say dirty, they affect health. Some people don't know. He say, maybe we'll try to help ourselves. Don't we see how GRUA day for Kano? Everywhere they clean. He say, every house get a big dustbin for their gate. Now waiting Mama Eke, they talk. Say they get drum. He say, please, make we learn to be clean. Say this now raining season. Even the fruit where we buy can easily be infected with flies from gutters. Hi, who the answer? Na Mama Junior for Jabba. You will be say they buy watermelon. Watermelon, no. You can't see the person where they sell watermelon to you. You see environment, see everywhere dirty. You can't shop the watermelon. Can't leak hand. Well, they, but any which way, as it be like this, our government need to try, and our people really listen to me for Budokano. They need to try well to keep the environment clean. With the complaints, say flies day, mosquito day. Now, dirty. What do you think? Say they attract fly come. Now, dirty. Now, they attract flies and all those nyama nyama things. They come. All right, Ibrahim from BUK News Site. In I say good afternoon, Oyibo Pepe. To sustain proper hygiene environment, say the government, they need to step in with strict law enforcement. Say it is very difficult to control some of we people. Say it difficult to. He says so long people do not see punishable law in place. Say they no care. Say if they no see punishable law. Say they no care. They go just the poem anyhow. He say all we know All we know is me and my room, while the outside is dirty. See, now, what do we know? Now, the same thing, powerful beauty, save the yarn. See, for this word of today, now, I don't care. What do you consign me? You say, check the rate of mosquito. Hey. You say, the mosquito way there, say, then they so bold. Mosquito way bite me, my mind, dee. It's a good environment, dee good, oh. You say, me will look Rwanda. Say, it's even clean, more than some people's room in Nigeria. See, may God help us. It's not Ibrahim from BUK News site. Talking about mosquito. Mosquito, man, say for Kano. My mind, dee. Mosquito. You go fleet, they go wear nose marks. I dey tell you, mosquito, they wear nose marks. Because they don't chop belefu for the dirty, wait they for inside, we got hers. All right, my name now, Ibo Pepe. No touch your radio, because how market they look me, Anya, Anya. And they come back, we'll enjoy some small musicology, use and cool.

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0: Oh yes, Illumilu. That's one more from Young John, the Wicked producer. All right, we shall be shuffling inside the WhatsApp. Before we enter inside our market, don't see Sunday or Baji from Chaba.
1: I see the money coming.
0: In and talk to you, both good afternoon. He say he get you one day. Maybe say he be the pass for that Sabongeri side. In a cause you one woman, where we say she carry plenty waste beans, dirty. She can the point inside the drainage. He can the point inside gutter. Then me can the he can follow the woman they talk. He can the talk to the woman say, madam, you're not supposed to do that kind thing now. Now gutter be this, not drainage. Now so she can't tell me say. Waiting be your business, bros. Waiting be this place. It resemble your house. Hey, voila. He said, "Oh, you bought Pepe." That was how I just drive my car. Pass, JJ. In the drive, you see woman they throw away the tea. Can't say, "But madam, you not supposed to do this kind of thing." The woman say, "Bros, this gutter is it not your house?" Oh. Instead of that statement, he not just full on the drag. He just leave him, they go. She be the same. We get role to play. If one achieve this cleanliness for inside the Bodok Hello. Alright, as it be like this, no touch your radio, say, how market? He just stand, they look me, anya. And when I sell market finish like this, we now go enter how market.

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0: go.
1: Oh yeah, so as the level be like this now for How Market, it is now where we they give you update to we listeners, was with your FM listeners, ABC they do business. 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See, you and person now in a joint money can't do business. 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
2: I see the money coming.
1: Nothing they paying, like see. Person tell you, say, okay, can't work for me, or can't do so work for me. You can't go do the work. Oh, yeah, pay me now. Oh, yeah, pay me. I don't do the work for you. Oh, yeah, pay me now. The person can't betray you. Wahala.
2: I see the money coming.
1: So, as the level be like this now, for inside business, may you shine your eye, Make you shine your eye. Because you got some people who say they don't like trouble. They don't like to involve police for some kind of matters. Now, the funny thing now, the painful thing now, be say, those kind of people, now even then they shit well, you go betray them. Oh, yeah, we don't join money together. You give me my own share, problem. Okay, you will be say, you tell me, say, make I can't do work for you. Me don't do it for you. Pay me, make I they go. Wahala.

0: Yes, once the level like this, I make you hear this update from God senior man. We be say he carry this talk come.
1: She wanna carry grand baby for yummy, yummy. And I see the money coming. I see the money coming in front of me. So I take carry my body.
0: Oh yes, make we hear with you, yum.
2: Have you ever been betrayed by someone you trusted? Family or friend? That one is uncountable times. Uncountable is not even something to discuss. That one, you know, the way, the place we find ourselves here in Lagos. A betrayal is one of the things that a lot of people are feeding from. Because me, that's why I used to tell my children. I told them, I said, look, everybody should be careful. If you're laughing with anybody, I listen, if you're doing many business with anybody, that time you are doing it, let your eyes be open. Let your heart be strong. When you finish, collect your money. Collect your money. No mercy. Don't have mercy. Since you have delivered that job, the way you, that thing you said you paid me this, collect it from the person. Send that money. You pay me to the last kobo.
0: I didn't tell you, collect your money. You. So many betrayer he took for inside business. Well, he don't evolve akpalakpa like this. Akpalakpala, once he don't evolve ego kudi owo, you can't see the character of some people. The painful thing is, say some of them fit be your friends, some of them fit be even brother, some of them fit be uncle. Oh yeah, you not pay me. Now so they go who the money, hula. Till the thing cause wahala.
1: See my body shine.
0: So as it be like this, now you be business person, make you shine your eye so that you no go enter this kind of rap. Hello, what under for we tell you why? Yes,
3: sir. I love going and cover my mind. Okay, was baby mother. Can you do
0: my?
3: I did my day last 2 years. I one of my junior sister. Now relative will be. She come kind of they stay with me. We they do better to herself.
0: Yes.
3: She come call me say, oh yeah, they keep people make a bring money. I said, so the money don't go to now. Until
0: you see, wait, you be give her money, say, okay, go buy the oil.
3: First, you want come candle. He said, me, I bring money, make she buy oil for me. She come buy and come. You understand?
0: Yes.
3: That one, come buy and come. We can't settle everything. The other day, the other year, he can't say, bring money now, make a buy. I will come candle, come buy kaya or our. Pack the oil, come with me. I don't buy that oil since last 2 years. Money don't go. I don't see money. I don't see sister. If I call, I'm not able to pick again. Now, love, I got the last 200,000.
0: 200,000.
3: She say your own sister. I say, now my sister, they tell you. No, be another person. No.
0: Now, only God.
3: We shine our eyes. Shine our eyes.
0: You see how?
3: Money join you with person for business. Now, wahala, now prayer. Before you come out, people where the good people of God, they know they plenty. Some good people see them. Because I do business for with person and they go well. So, now so it be. Try and try again. You go see, you go jam one better person.
0: Yes. Thank you, Mama AK. Oh yes, Mama AK, you're the boss laugh and as you're the hear this topic. It's a no be smart, you know. Sister, oh, now first bring oil the first time, oh, that one you just want to buy your trust. The second one now like this, eh? Also 200,000 naira, oh, now you use destroy relationship. Some people they do some kind things, and maybe say you go tire. Hello, who they there?
4: No.
0: I tell you.
4: Now, wow, 200,000.
0: Now you use destroy relationship.
4: Imagine. Some people know they fear, oh, they don't get conscious. Not even the money they talk about. I mean, for posterity purpose.
0: Yes.
4: They need that person help.
0: I tell you. Not
4: just money for one way or the other. When they think of tomorrow. Good afternoon.
0: Yes, good afternoon.
4: Well, like this the way you talk, but be flesh and blood revealed to you. And I tell you, you see, now currently, somebody scammed my brother 3.2 million to make him make visa for him.
0: How?
4: You know, they follow this guy up. You know, they come begin to do like this.
0: I tell
4: my
0: you.
4: Brother, somebody comes to make him come meet the guy. You imagine? But in everything, there is karma.
0: Yes.
4: This one, they tell you, no, be say the sin. They tell you, now my younger brother, this one happened to recently.
0: Kai.
4: Then I go meet the man. This man done the almost rotting for bed. They say not be just my brother. If they collect people land, you go meet people, use open eye, collect land, you go call, go collect money, say you get land where you go sell. You go chop the money, you go dodge. As I'm talking to you last month, now the man died.
5: Kai!
4: Before that man died, he don't smell as he tell alive. He put the cup, his plate, his pot, everything, only him. His family, everybody leave and run. Don't say where they do that kind of thing. Go collect people money, come there, run.
5: My
4: brother, now 3.2 million is
5: collected. Chai.
4: The man don't die now. If you see the man, very healthy young man, very healthy looking. But he's rotting on top bed. My brother do the video, send for me. Say, see what they do now. See what they happen to you now. Everybody don't leave you. You can't know if you do anything. Only cover my brother, the camera, see my own now. That's how they grow. You know when they do, you go pack. First you pack, run. You don't really contribute again. So life now, risk. If you do, you go do. You may not say because of one thing.
5: Hey, that way Mama Eke talk, they didn't touch me.
4: Honestly, you and our family, you know, you said outside that far.
5: Family?
4: So you're not going to surprise if outside that do you. If family will do you. When you be outside that, I can case now.
5: You didn't see him now. Thank you very much.
4: Everything they make you say,
5: Come on.
4: You know everybody address. You don't need to tell and say,
5: you know if Kama don't need this patch for either.
4: Come, if you knock, you just bad this side. You don't need to open door for him. Now, you only one go open door, come find you, come where you did. Now, you look at the way they do this. No good.
5: Thank you, Madam Doris.
4: Yeah, carry my last money, you do it. They home, say, see what I want you to do. See what I want you to stop.
5: They collect and run.
4: Back, run. You know, greed do again. I say, scatter everything. And they say, this kind of thing, they favor me. But now, I go see they push.
5: Thank you, Madam Doris.
4: Thank you.
5: Oh. Madam Doris say, flesh and blood, no be review this one to you, now God do. You be passive, maybe say, they do this kind of thing. You they see and say, come on. You they show. When God start to they fight for people, maybe say, you don't cheat, you don't collect the akpala, your mind go deal. You get the people, maybe say, person go on buy land from their hand, oh. They go do a mago, collect the akpala land. The person no see, oh yeah, my money, I no see. And you expect, say, your life will come, they go where? Oh, she is a liar. Show me what God cannot do. All right, hello, we turn that for telling why you're like this.
6: Alpha.
5: Ade, matter.
6: I turn that with you.
5: Matter, you don't see this kind of matter before?
6: Where?
5: Yeah.
6: This is now all the thing they happen to. I tell you,
5: Kai.
6: We would run handwork like this, and POPs like this would run up.
5: Yes,
6: you know, see, you go see person for on our company and our brother or our father. If you go carry, you go work. You go day there, work. Say you go finish the house. Last, your money no go come up for there.
5: See,
6: you
5: can
6: say that on your family income form. Nothing will stop. You know, go chop your money. You go come chop them.
5: Everything.
6: So, you will still use your money buy some goods. So we say that they run the work. In case of if you not finish the job, you go carry money, give you all. You go balance you. Now I go see when nothing.
5: Hey, this is the happen.
6: You get person where we say I run job for them. I use my money buy. Cement, buy things, I run work for them, I tell you. Nothing there, and the guys still they see me with the jam. Nothing in give me, I tell you. So, Moku, they shine our eyes.
5: Thank you very much, Mata.
7: I see the money coming.
5: So many people, they hurt too. Now, Mama Eke, does it. She just they laugh, eh? Say 200k, oh my sister, hold on strong. One way shock me, I say, person will be say, I tell her, say, I want to do POS. Oh. This person now don't do ATM card matter for me before. So he used that one, buy my trust. I say, how much? He say, 30k. 30k, oh. that TK 90 person base. I say, now wow. He put on for his status say he get accident. I say, now 30K they cause this thing. He snap picture away the hospital. I call tire. I say, now wow. People do. All right, hello, what's enough for today?
3: Why? People start people lie where they are mouth.
5: Lie, true.
3: My sister, what they tell you, ba? If I they go home, where she knows that they come, she go call, buy me this one, buy me cream, buy me rapper, but I they buy you. But now I just hold my money, I don't go home, rich 3 times. If you come again,
5: he say, ba?
3: Mommy, she do, I think she do herself.
5: Nah, herself, she do.
3: If you do good thing, you do for yourself. If you do bad thing, you do your front. Now, so, that's the way they do good thing. Now, they tell you, my radio, I know people talk with you.
5: Yes, yes, now.
3: If I have a problem, you go come here and see you, they call home, buy me to them, buy me this, buy, and now, free you, I give, and you go carry out. I tell you, but now, I don't go home this place. I know why they make me laugh. You don't become my place again.
5: He they hide now. He they hide.
3: God will give me more the money, go see they give me. Ah, me. You are the city, now that city I go see you, and I know go get.
5: I tell you.
3: Thank you.
5: Thank you, Mama, okay. I see the money coming. The thing, they very, very, very funny. Mama, okay, now, to say, this is sister, so. If she now they travel, they go village, you go tell her, say, see, they can so, may you bring this one, come, oh, bring her a pound, oh, bring this, you go buy and come. You can't collect her. Now, when we say you don't, for your mind now, you don't collect 100 bar. She now don't they hide. Call, you know, they call again. Now you lose because that money go finish. Hi, and they tell you. Hello, what's under for Telewire?
7: Hello, good afternoon.
5: I truly salute to you. Well done.
7: See, what do people not know? We say every business transaction, no matter how much you make, is a test of the next level.
5: Test.
7: To include the end year. So, you should ask yourself, this business where I do with this person, where I take to one, this person will recommend me, or if this person can, will this person want to work with me again? Now, I think most people don't know, do you look the immediate gratification, or you're the run the go? And maybe the small thing we collect now is even small compared to what would have come to
5: in front.
7: I remember this case then. Yeah, I just knew buy one phone. I put the family memory card where I want to buy. One of my friends, you all link me. That year, phone, you come and get it. So, you call into reason to this guy, said that they accessories. Again, since school with it. I can't pay this guy money. I think it was a 5K that can be 4K for memory card. See, we graduate. This guy not give me memory card.
5: Money, you know, see.
7: Money, I not see. Memory card, I not see. That's just a few of how people can, you know, behave when it comes to. And one thing about money, you need to be disciplined. When you go for money like this, if it's not, you give the best in the course. Give your, take your own. And, you know, let it be clear, let it be transparent.
5: Yes.
7: Nobody too smart, nobody be alert. Just learn to be. People are not disciplined. They are not. If you see the way people do business or not do business, when you call the call, they don't call the act up. But again, they this one.
5: Yes. For business, so we gotta do.
7: Remove roof. Is that when they do the business? We didn't factor in remove roof. Pay money and get everybody happy. Even if we want to talk about that, we'll not talk about it later. And then again, some people, they get this very normal mindset. They don't feel entitled. You hear my predicament. You know, we don't do business. That's the foundation.
5: And they tell you.
7: Let's leave it there. Thank you very much.
5: Thank you very much, my brother. You dey hear talking, so you say people know they discipline. When it comes to anything, we say concern, akpala, if money join enter, your course, you say people know you'll get discipline, you and a person gather money together. Okay, bring money. Mo will do this business. As the thing down they work where you now go collect your own. Me, I go collect my own gain. You collect your own. Person, now you call the call. And person, they will be say, when you they bring the money come before in the answer call, you they call and call. Where my own share now? In your call, tell you say, oh, man, no go lie for you. My mama been sick. Your mama been sick. I call they consign me now. You give me my own share. Me, and they go. The person now go come one come. You won't come one, you can't tell you say, now what for you? You not bad person, oh. Me tell you say, my mama know where you call the tell me say money for business. You wicked, oh. How you take consign me, bros? So many things they happen, oh. If you just involve money like this, even small money, self. people could just lose discipline. Instant WhatsApp, now some Mr. Ozigi for the Qatar London say, oh, you boy, eh? Say, people are just special, eh, in their own way. Well, for me, oh, I know they combine business with person, oh. Say, I hate stress and not being straightforward. Say, the only business I want to collaborate now is selling of Akara and Tonkali and Kuli Kuli in front of my shop. Hey, which I will fund with 50,000 naira. I come in peace. Oh, yes, another Mr. Ozigi. He say, no get time for all this kind of wahala. I did tell you. People were getting handwork now. Don't talk, you say, okay. Your family member, oh, ingo call you say, okay, can't do POP for me, oh, or can't do this furniture for me. You don't do and finish. Oh, yeah, pay me. No. How you want me the person survive?
8: Time is money, don't delay me.
5: Person won't travel, go, Bodo, you bo. He give you money, say, half a run visa, run this thing for me, oh. You not collect the money base. You don't know how the person takes so far. Get that, palak, pala. And you can't say life go go where we, you know, be smart, you know.

0: carry grand.
1: See some people like this now, like the caller will be say call, eh? He say small thing, eh? He say this matter of say you do business with person. Say na him go take you to the next level if you did okay, if you calm down. Some people just because of small money like this, they don't miss the blessings for front. Person now give you 200 pounds. Say okay, bring this thing for me. You also, you know, they pick on again, oh. And what if something comes through for front now? Maybe say you need this person help, or this person know say you get this handwork. Maybe big something can come. You go can't remember the thing we be say you do am. How the blessing won't take meet you? How they won't take refer you to that opportunity? Now this kind of thing people know they think. They know they think about them. They go just cheat people, thinking they are smart. And you don't know say you know smart. Say cause say you collect person money. That one no show say you smart too.

Oh yeah, so just in case you're the entire inside house, this is your Chukma Station 95.1 Wazobia FM, and my name now on you both Pepe Pempelicious Swagalicious. Dogon Yaru Winu Bizakios, and this now Sunday Waka, inside Sunday Waka with Under for How Market. So many people don't pass through betrayals from friends, loved ones, when it comes to business. As money just they involve like this, you can't see things. People don't bring money, join money with their friends, make them start business or make them do something. We'll be saying in return, they go collect profit and gain. But as it be like this, waiting they call in return, betrayal. Person know they pick call again. You know they answer messages again. I see the money coming. And you know, go well. I beg if you do business, make you shine your eyes. All right, no touch your radio when I sell market. I will come.

0: I can remember. So if you want to date peace, just make no just owe anybody.
1: Yes.
0: And again, more they shine now, I know that everybody will trust, especially in the sense of money. More they trust everybody. More shine our eye.
1: So exactly.
0: That may not the eye will say go come the south. I they swallow everybody with the way they hear me now.
1: Thank you very much. All right. That not the voice of Gabriel Mawesabi. Say shine your eyes. Say before, say before like this, go borrow person money, they don't go pay them. The person go come again. You go collect money from I know go pay. But now like this, you don't learn a lesson. All right, so hello, what's enough for Telewire? The youth leader, Maza.
2: I can
1: pull over. I'll
2: Maza Alpha.
1: Ah, they're very casual.
2: Yeah, talking about money.
1: Money?
2: And now the thing is, from the lessons I've learned thus far,
1: lessons. Who?
2: Anything where you involve money, borrowing,
1: yes,
2: I beg, no borrow person within you know fi dash.
1: Kai,
2: I'm telling you,
1: people are mean.
2: Are wicked. They will come with this face that they need help. You borrow their money to pick your call. Some go from bounce your call.
1: That in the pain,
2: You understand? It's that crazy.
1: I tell you.
2: So I beg, any money where you know say you know feel it, no borrow.
1: Yes.
2: For me, the logic way I go tell some people to say, if person come won't borrow money, if you know say you know get mind, just then I say to I beg, I know feel borrow your money, my little support. That is if you have it in mind,
1: yes.
2: Support the person, look on separate peacefully. Another one where go boom pay you pass now, the ones where they do guarantor.
1: Yes.
2: I have two people where they pay money for a person where they stand for work till tomorrow. They just stood as guarantor for them to run away with the company's money.
1: Oh wow.
2: So my guys, they are still paying the money for the past 2 years now, they are still paying money they didn't eat.
1: You see?
2: So people are just if you know guide yourself very well.
1: Yes.
2: You know, if you are a very emotional person now, I beg anything we consign borrowing money and money things, I beg. Come on,
1: buddy.
2: Yeah.
1: Hi, thank you very much, Youth Leader A1.
2: Okay.
1: All right. Oh, yes, that's not the voice of Youth Leader A1. You see, one thing, as a level be like this now, so they bring this topic they come for inside the radio, and people they chook mouth, people they talk. It really they help because so many people they inside this matter. So many people they like this now, but they listen to me, and they hurt. Like, they diverse, they in pains because people don't use them do something, and they don't use their eyes see signs and wonders. Youth Leader A1 now come talk say, I beg you, when you consign money matter, if person come ask you for akbala, maybe he say make you borrow him, but just tell her say, if your mind no struggle, just tell her say, okay, I feel support you with this one, you take, just take and no worry, I know if he give you that one, I beg no verse, I'm Omalicha Benson, aka Mommy Best from Ballotus. You say, oh, you boy, make I tell you, if you fail integrity for business, say you no go anywhere in life. You say, if you know or see power of referrals, like when person tell you, say, this my guy, in they do something, in they do ammo, use ammo, pay ammo, use ammo. Say, if you know the power of that thing, you go believe. You say, you go respect yourself and you go do the needful. Woman will be say, mama, I want to supply oil for you, 200K. Just imagine now, say she can supply that oil. Mama, okay, now, we be say, get friends like this now. They go, where you get this oil from? Oh, now my sister will be say, they supply you. She now go add gain. They go supply again. Before you know like this, now that woman go, they cash out. But you see, wisdom. Wisdom no condi. And they talk say wisdom, they profitable to direct. That's it. But now this might be best contact say, I can't do that. He say many people go come our shop, collect goose, and then go base, Hi. And we are in the same line, oh. So tell me, how do you think that if you bring business next time, I go entrust you with my goose? You know this kind of matana where we say, okay, person they sell something, in until they sell the same thing, maybe customer can't call the person's shop, in and no get that thing, you can't get. In a corner call your shop, say, I beg, give me so thing, I will pay you, later, I beg, make I just run, make this customer no go. You now come innocently, carry your thing, give her. In and don't say, collect the gain, collect everything. How far for where?

0: And as a blind is, Omali Chapin is saying, let's be guided accordingly. Mommy Best from Balatus. All right, hello, what and therefore we tell you why. Hey, Mama Doje.
1: You see this morning, Mata, eh? Every day I dey pray to God, say, God, bless me so much, make I get money like a lot more.
0: You see,
1: Because I don't get the power to fight.
0: You see, ba?
1: I don't get the mind. In fact, I know they like to fight because of money. But what thing they pay me, they say, now people where they close to you.
0: They will deal with you, eh?
1: Be friends, so now then they will come.
0: Hi.
1: But me, I don't get that mind, you.
0: Yes.
1: Them come. There are times people will come. You need help. I don't get that mind to say I don't get when I get. And me, now the kind of person, what if I give you? If you get, pay me. If you don't get, no problem. Because me, I believe say God fit you somebody else to bless me.
0: Yes.
1: I don't mind to fight for my money. Okay, in terms of business, for instance, now, people don't come buy things, then they owe me. Tell me now, they even tell me, say, one, even get the God to tell me, say, even Nigeria, man, they owe. After I don't owe me for like 2 years, I just manage. I don't ask how far I don't tire, but tell me once, make I just ask, say, how far now? I beg, leave me alone, even Nigeria, man, they owe.
0: You see?
1: So this canteen, I could just cuckoo keep quiet, they look.
0: Oh,
1: but
0: wow.
1: You teach me like next time. When you come for some services, I'm not going to answer you.
0: Siamba.
1: Now, so I would.
0: Hi, thank
1: because
0: you
1: I
0: very
1: can't
0: much.
1: Myself. I can't shout.
0: Thank you very much.
1: Thank you.
0: Yes. Yes, that's not the voice of Mama Donje. They say you don't get the power, eh? To come the drag money, to come they say, you know, get. Say people, they will be say they don't collect things from my hand. Oh, yeah, you now pay back. You go call tire. As it be like this, if you be person, will be say they do like that, make you stop him. He no good at all. Inside WhatsApp, Aisha. Okay, a very salute to you. I don't see your message. Okay, she now talks to me, can I hear you? Say, me like this, eh? I know if you trust people with my money again. He say, for 2014, a mechanic will be say they live close to my workplace. This na mechanic man will be say they live close to her workplace. So, say he come meet her, tell her say somebody wants sell a moto in car, and the car did very good, both the body and the engine. That's how I agree because we have a very good rapport. She na talk say him and the mechanic person, they get good rapport, so he can agree. Okay, mo will see the moto. Which I followed him to see the car myself. So as she see the car, cause the car makes sense. He can say, "Now so I can't go the nearby ATM machine. We could go withdraw cash, and I gave the man to pay so that we can resell. You know that kind of thing. I will buy the motor, can resell them, can make profit, and both of us go can share RAM. Oh, you bo." I say, eh? He say, guess what? That's how the money and the car. This money and car. See, this is how the money and car basically be without any written agreement. He say, me no, they do anything partnership business again. No, this now confirm Aisha for Nabawa. He say, never give up. Nine techno say, person, we no person, you know they keep person. I say, na lie you, techno na lie you. Mechanic man will be say they close to your working place. You see, say they get good rapport. Now, person will be say you can't get good rapport. Can't do you like this? You go surprise. Every year go first blur. Now, so life be. So, make we be very careful. All right. Make a sell market when I sell market. They come back.
2: 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Who will be the Champion of Champions of the I Beg to Differ Season 9? 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

0: Oh yeah, so you bought pepper don't mount back. Oh, make in a yeo, make una yeo, make una yeo, con yeo. As it be like this, and no be smart in a person tell me for instance, I say, good afternoon, son, you bought pepper. And I say, do. He tell me, say, seriously, transparency, say, is very key. He say, as I be like this, say, in work, ba, now to book flight tickets for people. And many people will be say he never see before. They go send down huge amount of money. Akpala akpala say book flight ticket. I want a flight to Lagos. I want go Guinea Conakry. I want go Sierra Leone. He na go they book him for them. They never see him before. Oh. But say cause say person go refer say okay my guy they book flight to. Now so in they do and they go making a yeah. He na cause say the one way shock can be say some months ago. Your months ago yeah. Oh. Now, so one man can send on 3.5 million naira for tickets. Air tickets. He now say this na person will be say he never see before for a life. You don't know whether na black or yellow. He say never see him before. He send a kwala kwala say book the flight ticket. You know they take one now. When they don't book and they will send on to the person mail. The person go see him flight ticket every. He called talk said, did you believe my brother? Will you be pepper? Say devil, Equensu. Come they tell her for ear. Victor, this 3.5 million, why not take it away?
1: I see the money coming.
0: Listen, Victor, take this 3.5 and go. They no go know you after all the man, no know your face. He said now Equensu they talk like this, so no be your pepper. Say devil, they tell her, say take her. Inna contact devil, get behind me, you Satan. Inna say he reject him. He reject that voice. So now so he deliver the flight tickets worth 3.5 million naira to the man. He not finish for there. He said today as me and you they talk. So this man don't link me to several people. Oh. This is my Victor from Panshekara. I see the money coming. Now the thing where we say some people know they know be this. They go listen to Equensu. Say collect the money. They will collect money. Go. Forgetting tomorrow.
1: I see the money coming.
0: And now the painful thing be say if you betray person, now so you go just the wrong. When nobody they pursue you, you go just the wrong.
2: Initiating
0: rain. So as it be like this, you will be say you day into business. You and person join money together.
1: Money don't delay me.
0: Deliver your polling unit, make the person deliver his own too. And as a business person, they give you an kalakala, may you do something. Maybe person refer you, say see you, deliver. And you go get more money. Like Tony Lumelu. Yes, my name now, Yubo Pepe. Pempelicious, Wagalicious, the Gunyaro Wenubizak, yes? And I want to thank everybody, we'll be safe, follow me. Shook Mount for inside the program, mate. Maybe say I carry come for inside the Sunday worker. But before I go say au revoir, before I go close one to pitch come, make I take this call. Hello, what time for telewire?
3: Delicious,
0: hey, madam quality.
3: Well done, my dear. You can
0: salute.
3: Money good, but they say good name.
0: Name it's better than riches.
3: Better than riches, you see.
0: That
3: person go do business. You go feel saying wise past you.
0: You feel say wise.
3: Make him chop himself. Think saying they chop you. No, saying they do himself. And anybody they do like that, sorry to say, what? They're not so much progress.
0: It's true.
3: They know they progress. Now, then they bring themselves down. Now, downfall, they kill themselves.
0: I tell you.
3: But better they do good. Because now, so, you go, they progress.
0: You see,
3: they think so that they do medicine.
0: Yes.
3: Do medicine, now, good. Now, good. Now, they progress. Now, that reward.
0: Yes, it's true.
3: That's why they say make with the fair God, they do the right thing. They do the right thing. Your conscience everywhere you could be happy.
0: Yes.
3: But when they do bad, just like you say, because see before you see person, you don't they run. Why? Because now your mind, now the person conscious, now he be sober. But once you're free, you they okay. You know the old person they owe you. Ah.
0: Yes.
3: My dear. Now happiness, now be the person go forever. And that's how it be. Good name.
0: Good name. Thank you very much. Oh, thank you very much, Madam Quality. Madam Quality talks a good name. It be better pass riches. People know they know that one. Chai. You see, mommy best now contacts a Victor Tango. Do say you know feel that guy. See where good behavior don't land you now. Keep it up. That now mommy best. They tell you from Balletis.

0: They tell you this money something is a very, very, no be yo. I don't talk this matter before now. I know say this matter I won't talk here. It is quite different from what I did here, but it's still in line with money. Maybe say I go buy a telephone one time. As I go buy this telephone like this, how much they charge me that time? They tell me, see, this phone, now 255,000 naira. Now I say, okay, oh, how they be? May not give me account now. Now I carry ATM card, give them. Say, withdraw the akbala. Now in the person, in I go punch 155 instead of 255. I say, collector, may not just get a lot. Bing, bing. He don't come out to 155 instead of 255. They don't package the phone, put everything. The right receipt, for the receipt, they put 255. 100K just there. I said, on this 100K now, wait here, nothing. Before you know, the money go finish. Now I tell him, say, Brussel, see, you make mistake. You for withdraw 255. Oh! And so the guy look me. Yo, entire, and say, brother, God bless you. I tell him, say, oh, I'm you. He's shocked. Why, what he make a shock, eh? Because he look my hair. Me, where they carry at the plate here, nah, he look my hair. He shocked, eh? This guy, where they plate here, nah, he do this thing. He's shocked. All right, oh, as the level be, he good to do good. And if you do good, God go bless you, and he no go stop blessing you. All right, inside WhatsApp, Victor for Panshekara, I say thank you, mommy. Best, much appreciated, ma. All right. Hello, what are we telling? All right. I see, be like this. Time don't they give me signal? I say, okay. Make with the summer musicology for the Sunday. Make with the last like Chelanto Milanto. Hello, what are for telling? It's me, this. Imagination.
1: No, this is not imagination.
0: Not be imagination, be this.
1: No, this
0: one is not. Oh, I trust all to you. You just talk like imagination. Pepe.
1: Yes. You see this matter, he talks. No, truly, good name is better than.
0: Good name is better than riches.
1: Yes, very better. No, there's one woman named I know. Maybe say, you know, this woman, based on customer purpose.
0: Yes.
1: She sent me some errand. Make I go fix her things for her laptop and gadget. I go fix them. No, say, yep. This woman, she never even pay me money. No, go even recognize. No, go look my face.
0: She never even say pay you.
1: Look my face, look. You know, one fateful day, she called me come for my birthday.
0: Child.
1: Waiting she give me in return. Know that a triple waiting she supposed to pay me.
0: Now, why? Triple?
1: I still yet. She still pay me the money. Up to now, I've been talking to you now. If anything happened in her family that has to do with gadgets amongst her friends, she must come. If I know they that's me go work, even if she won't buy food, she must call me my present.
0: Now, why?
1: Because of that act of which I just display. So, good name is better.
0: Good name is better.
1: Other people don't do that same thing for her. So, then they go do them. They will charge her big amount of money. Yes, you think you can get ahead.
0: Yes.
1: But me, I will charge her less. But in at that, the thing will work very perfectly well.
0: Okay.
1: So, good name is better than.
0: Good name is better than riches. Thank you very much, my brother. You see Anna, person now don't talk. See waiting in good deed, don't do for very, very, very important. But I did tell you, as a business person, anything we be say you do, anything we be say your hand find it to do, make you day very, very sincere. All right, hello, what under for tele wire? Hello.
2: Yeah.
0: Hello.
2: Good afternoon.
0: Yeah, good afternoon. This casual afternoon.
2: Thank you for your work.
0: Thank you very much, sir.
2: So I always say that the Wazubia is not just a station, it's a delivery station. There is something that we did not understand. You know, if you do good, good could do you.
0: If you do good, good will follow you.
2: Yes. That is what I mean. If you do good, good will do you.
0: Yes.
2: And if you do bad, bad will do you. That is whatever you do, reap.
0: Yes.
2: Whatever you do, you reap. I did it that man that they send him
0: 3.5 million, yes.
2: Yes. I didn't even went to it. Maybe by now the money will go Bombay or like that.
0: He will finish and 2 seconds.
2: He will finish. But look at the man continue connecting him. And then yes. Now if you go to be
1: connecting.
0: Thank you
1: for your program.
0: Thank you very much, Margo. Thank you. Thank God. Oh, yes. As it be like this, glory to God Almighty, now God, now in the run arm. All right, as it level be like this, time to reach you, I will close mouth. Could you come? Look, I enjoy music. I will close mouth. Wait, to hello, who turned up for telewire?
1: Hey,
0: hey,
1: hey. You know, see your own story when you talk.
0: I tell you.
1: Where you buy from 200 and something thousand. The person make me say collect 100 and something thousand.
0: Yes.
1: You know, Sam. You think saying everybody go do them.
0: You see? Must,
1: then they look, say you didn't make care, say you go down, be that kind of person, they go carry their money.
0: Come also.
1: Up. You see? But not conscience.
0: Not conscience.
1: You know one thing, conscience is disturbed. But some people, they no care, they no sense, they no mind. They go carry the they don't collect them, multi-law.
0: It's far gone.
1: But it no make sense.
0: Try.
1: Because that thing, that bad thing, when the person do go,
0: yes,
1: you go see the hot arm for front.
0: You go the hot
1: arm. You go the hot arm. There's no two ways about that. If you remember, you go say, Kai, you don't do bad, though. Like, for me, the way when I say I'm, but for the bad people, that's what they say I'm like that. That's why I say good thing is better than riches. See, TikTok, my way talk. I beg, anybody where they do good, make one of keep it up.
0: Keep it up. Keep doing good.
1: A lot.
0: Well.
1: And go help the generation. The bad ones, may they change for good.
0: Thank you.
1: God bless you. Our Royal Majesty, greet you for that lad.
0: Thank you very much. Yes, that's not the voice of Her Royal Majesty, Madam Quality. I twally you. All right, time to retrieve this with the summer musicology so that you could enjoy your Sunday. Now, I'm person say, summer me techno musicology woman. And after that one, we just leave on for Wazobia DJ. Make sure the summer the musicology they go back to back. No time to the check time. Enjoy your beautiful Sunday. My name now, Yubo Pepe. And we'll go black on Monday for evening. Oh, yo.

investigation of the Kano Urban Planning and Development Authority, KANUBDA, invites members of the public to submit written complaints and memoranda relating to the operations of the authority. Members of the public are encouraged to submit complaints regarding delays in the issuance of building and development permits, planning and zoning approvals, enforcement action by development control, and any other grievances arising from the operations of KANUBDA. All submissions must be formally addressed to Chairman Investigation Committee, Honorable Dr. Alhata Ali Usani, IION. Each complaint must clearly state the complaint full name, telephone number, and verifiable contact address, must contain a clear and concise statement of facts, supported by relevant documentary evidence where applicable. All submissions shall be delivered to KANUBDA headquarters, Durbin Katsina, Bompai, Kano State. The deadline for receipt of all complaints and memoranda is on or before Wednesday, 1st July 2026. Announcer, Rahama Malam Alaji, Committee Secretary, Provost, Kano Anti-Corruption Institute.

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afternoon to you. Yes, good afternoon. Happy Sunday. How your side? How your matter be? And of course, as we reach it towards the end of the month of June, like play, the year will just start like when. And JJ and Wiley, slowly but surely, in fact, this is not slowly, this is fastly but surely, as we wrap up the month of June there. And the action continue as the World Cup being kickstarted inside of this month. I know go stop anytime soon until the 19th of next month. And the tournament that there for inside of the North America. How it is serve off for your own play so far there? It don't live up to your expectation. It surprise you. I be know this one is day below par. Yes, good afternoon. Welcome to the show Football Republic for Azobi FM Kano. Today will be 28th for the month of June. The voice of MVP, the post champion. Well, as African teams continue today, you know, soldier on, 9 African countries inside of the knockout stages. You hear me correct? Yes, 9 African countries for 10 for the newly expanded FIFA World Cup there. We've been seeing 48 teams go on to participate for the largest co-hosted World Cup. We will see increase of games to 104 games. And surprise, Africa get 10 slots, 9. They may come to the knockout stage, say only one, you know, Golugoji, Tunisia. Oh yes, well, as we enter the show, everything you need to know about the World Cup, we get the G's for you inside of today. And who don't qualify, you know, the date and the key venue for the knockout stages there, who they don't pursue, who's team day, all those talk, the top scorers there, as everything in between yesterday, as of course the talking point also as Jude Bellingham. You don't talk something, you know, where you say, hey, this Jude Bellingham, now you talk this team, this England team. Oh, we don't see so many people. All those and many more will bring and come your way, as well as the actions will be happening, I think, early hours of today, as Cristiano Ronaldo in action there with Colombia for encountering Portugal there, as Messi also off the bench again, as a show why him be Messi. And, you know, all those G's will bring and come your way. Of course, Mokolo Zikali, our Ghana must go. Mokolo Zikali things from shop. We could put them for shade instead of this afternoon. But of course, we could not say you, sir. We deal with us for that other Zanga. As we, sir, we deal here.

0: for the National Secondary School Debate Tournament. It's the season finale of the I Beg to Differ Secondary Schools Debate Tournament Season 9. 10th of August at 3 p.m. Lagos, Abuja and Port Harcourt will come alive. Champions from Abuja, Port Harcourt and Lagos will go shoulder to shoulder for the crown of the Champion of Champions. 16 secondary schools, 3 daily debates, 4 weeks of intense matchups. Who will be the Champion of Champions of the I Beg to Differ Season 9? The final lap of the journey begins August 10 at 3 p.m. For sponsorship inquiries, email info@nigeriainfo.fm or ibegtodifer@nigeriainfo.fm. I Beg to Differ, the Tournament of Champions.
1: So debaters, the floor is now yours.

0: Una welcome to Football Republic. The Republicans don't gallant to give you the best of football theory and action.
1: Now who wake up early, they chop hot akara. So if they ask you who be that babe with the safe sports story, hot. Na me, Ezinne Ode.

0: Hello, welcome back. Here is our Football Republic with the super squad, Nathan, as well as MVP. Well, so they give it to the up and down. I'm going to carry and I'm going to take one or two messages for WhatsApp before we enter for Nigerian players instead of the Obodo Oyibo. Well, this one say, person say Ronaldo don't score all him goals this summer. Say him next goal na against Al-Daqwai. Which one? Which club is that one? I'll let that quiet.
1: No, this club, you know, this club where he don't buy. This particular person don't buy for Saturday.
0: God have mercy on me, making my life no so.
1: I mean, I'm gonna leave that man. Make it rest.
0: Let the legend, let the goat, let him rest. Well, some G's are still concerned Nigerian players. Should we start from the camp of the girls? Yes, we could start for the camp of the Nigerian Super Falcons. As themselves, they're ready for instead of the AFCON, the WAFCON. I beg your pardon, we go actually as a Kickstarter instead of this year. Well, for the camp of the Nigerian Super Falcons, as Malawi head coach Lovemore, this love it go reduce when you meet Falcons. So Lovemore, yes, Fazili, he don't unveil in 32 member professional squad for the 2026 Women African Cup of Nations, and the squad we na the captain, you know, Tabitha Chiwinga, and she the lead the squad, and a vice captain Temwa Chiwinga. Now, sister, let me.
1: Yeah, I think so. Yeah.
0: Wow.
1: Yeah.
0: When they turn to the team, after she made their recent matches, and Fazili, where they also included two other under 20 players of Taekwondo. Yes, Chemi Yamavula and Fatima Lali for instead of the squad, and the Scotchers, they will begin their WAFCON 2026 preparation for the Mipira village Blantyre on Sunday, will be today, and all foreign based players, and they expected to arrive for the start of the camp except Fete Chimzimu, Asimenye, Shimwaka, and Temwa Chiwinga. This is Chiwinga, that's the popular name for that country. And they will join the squad later as Malawi, they will make their WAFCON debut. Unless for the first time, they will play for the Women African Cup of Nations what will happen there? And they don't draw them for instead of now, which still okay, actually, yes. Their first there will be this one, and the WAFCON it happened instead of Morocco, where they put them for Group C alongside Nigeria, regional rivals Zambia, and as well as Egypt. And Fazili's side, they go Digaram with defending champion Super Falcons of Nigeria for their opening fixture for the Madina Stadium for Rabat that day. The love, you know, go demo. Yes, the list, so you take there, and even up to I think the Falcons, they never make their own list public yet. But we could go and touch on some players, still concerned Nigerian players here and there. So, yes, the teams they worry to sign Nigerian players, and one of those players and Fiz Aziz Femi, as a super good winger, Femi Aziz. They fit to force him to look beyond Aston Villa for a Premier League breakthrough this summer with Millwall, £30 million valuation and a competition from a more established alternative. We don't combine to see this boy. If you know to move to Villa Park as Aziz for 25 years of age, he will produce the first season, he will produce the final season of his career for the championship as he will contribute 18 goals and assist to earn a place for the divisional team of the season. And according to Football Insider, the performance, he don't put him strong on the Villa eyes as when Emery, they look to strengthen inside ahead of another Champions League campaign, but depart to Birmingham. You don't get small K Lego on both sides of the deal. The first, na Millwall asking price, and the South London club, they already reject a £20 million offer from Ipswich Town, and they hold out. Say you must bring £30 million for a player where you don't yet to play a minute of Premier League football for a club of Villa ambition. That one, it represents a big investment too, for something where you never really proven for the top flight, and particularly when a more experienced alternative is there instead of availability. Well, I don't know, Millwall there for a player, I should say they no buy and reach 5 million. And now the kind of season we're going to get.
2: The nation's most brilliant young mind gear up for the National Secondary School Debate Tournament. It's the season finale of the I Beg to Differ Secondary Schools Debate Tournament Season 9. 10th of August at 3 p.m. Lagos, Abuja and Port Harcourt will come alive. Champions from Abuja, Port Harcourt and Lagos will go shoulder to shoulder for the crown of the Champion of Champions. 16 secondary schools, 3 daily debates, 4 weeks of intense matchups. Who will be the Champion of Champions of the I Beg to Differ Season 9? The final lap of the journey begins August 10 at 3 p.m. For sponsorship inquiries, email info@nigeriainfo.fm or ibegtodifer@nigeriainfo.fm. I Beg to Differ, the Tournament of Champions.
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0: for me, jam jam. Hey, well, that's not Tiwa Savage inside of our Football Republic this Sunday, day number 28. The as MVP and Nathan, would the carry you go ahead? Every gist what you need to know, you guys to know him. I'm sure say yes, so you must know him. Well, before we go on that break, we talk touch on Femi Xavier. Yes, Aziz, that is Femi Aziz, Super Eagles winger there, where a move for instead of Aston Villa. It doesn't look very difficult to Aston club. They are proving hard to play ball with. Like I take the talk, injured joined Millwall for 2024, and last season 18 goal contribution there. And the money take move from Leeds to Millwall, they not disclose. I sure say no go pass that maybe 2 million. But now in Swiss they don't bring in 20 million. Millwall say no, say that 30 million. And as I took take here and say teams, they're reluctant. I say maybe Jude Bellingham to go and pay 30 million for a player who never played top flight football there. But if it deal go on to happen there, what a move will it be for him? See, from a championship to Aston Villa Premier League and Champions League football, and also already in a full international with Super Eagles there. You see the possibility, say that if it make that move
1: to Aston Villa,
0: yes,
1: it is very possible.
0: They go pay the 30 million.
1: That one depend on the value they place on the player, because now one thing for the selling club to quote that amount, and that thing for how much the buying club value, and this thing about a compromise on both sides. If the selling club feels yes, then they make compromise at some point, then they go actually sit down for a negotiation table, actually talk about how much they fit to get for the player. But so far I feel say this is in don't do well for the championship, the amount of goals we in don't contribute to for Millwall, and nearly then they're one of the teams we finish for the playoff spots, if I know they're mistaken, and in they very integral to how far they may go this season for the championship. And I feel say in growth, in don't show in quality for those of Unity Cup games in play for the Super Eagles of Nigeria, because I sure say many of us not really follow the championship to see how in been they play for Millwall. But with that performance for the Unity Cup, some of us don't go check the performances when don't actually play for Millwall this season. I go see now one of their key players, you know, when they attack be that. So for me, I feel say it go very difficult for the move to happen, but if Aston Villa feels they really need them, they will actually go for them. Especially now, if you look at them, I know Shosie will be first team player for Aston Villa, and that one will be very integral to how much Aston Villa will be willing to pay for his services. Because if they see him as squad player, Persuade will just come, you know, when they need to rotate the team. They feel to see, feel say that value they too high for a squad rotation player. But again, now I think the markets don't turn be that. Even championship clubs now, the players with the value as assets, they go try to make as much as they fit to make, especially when a Premier League club they come for a player, maybe their key asset, one of their key assets for club, maybe championship club. So I understand where Millwall they come from, but again, Aston Villa go do their scale of preference. See, say yes, if not squad player, it go good or it go make sense. We could pay 30 million for squad player. If you don't make sense, they move.
0: For me, I actually feel say 30 million. Yes, if you look the player, how he joined take B from Leeds when just joined for 2024. He joined Millwall there, and I think this February he been win their player of the player of the month award for championship with 5 goals contribution there. So now player way, if you look at him in growth for a short span, it look like saying get process with it to go the next level, and with how market take this 30 million and small money when players like them Elliot Anderson see kind of money they go see the man there. So for what I don't see this boy play 30 million, and Aston Villa they play Champions League, so plenty of tournament day to play. Why not bring in the boy? Well, I'm going to move from England, enter for instead of a Turkey as Super Eagles defender Chibuke Nwewu. You don't move to cool speculation over in future. I think he remain committed to Trabzonspor, even so he attract serious interest from Premier League clubs like West Ham United, which is Premier League club of before, as well as Fulham, as well as Bundesliga side Bayer Leverkusen. He say, I have an ongoing contract with Trabzonspor, so I need to go back and continue my journey with my club. I'm 22-year-old, been tell Turkish television channel, and he say, yes, that's my club, and I did under contract there. Whatever happened from now on, it happened. The statement, it don't align with Trabzonspor owner hard position, as Fulham they been submit an offer of around 20 million euros for the center back, where they been reject him sharply. And the Turkish club, they don't make clear, say only a bid in the region of 35 to 40 million euros will push them to actually consider a serious discussion there about the CLD. And this boy too, where I think even him in the last 2 years also, we don't see in Johnny, don't move back, back, back. I think from the MPFL to Austria. And now, of course, for Turkey and links to Germany, as well as EPL. So the issue of 35 to 40 million, now they consider, whoa, whoa, whoa.

Well, we've been trying to say Super Eagles a player as a record as no day for inside of the World Cup, and so our record, everybody, that's why they shake the World Cup there, they shake our record. Say, see you on another day here, we'll go do as we want, and after missing out on two back-to-back World Cup, oh, of course, something have to go on and give.

0: the record over the Super Eagles there inside of the World Cup. And Mokute is a 1-1, even though as a plenty is shaking, but Mokute go back for the full line first. And I take some of your call there, 02-064-461-951. Hello, good afternoon to you.
1: Nobi, that's one. If you to try the phone line out once again. Okay. Well, that's one day. We was talking tough there. So if you tell you see as it be like this now. Okay. We'll go for WhatsApp first and take some message also. Who be this one? Zion, is that you? Alright, Zion, you say good evening, sports guys. As ball no gree enter Colombia goalpost. Kuku enter himself. This Ronaldo, other people them plenty. They send pictures and come. Yeah.
2: Wow. Hello.
3: Hello. Good evening. Good evening, sir.
2: Yeah. Good evening. Good afternoon.
3: Yeah. My name is Ezra. I'm calling from Ebawa.
2: Welcome.
3: Yes, I want to ask. This NFF, have they done their election this year? Have they won election back to office?
2: They never do new election.
3: Okay.
2: Just
3: come in
2: and
3: no come back.
2: As
3: this, I will
2: not
3: qualify for this
2: talk.
3: It's very, very painful.
2: Okay. All right. Thank you very much. Okay.
0: Try. He says they not do very well, but they not come back. Okay. Well. Still on Nigerian players, we could touch on that man, Emmanuel Fernandez. Well, as Liguan club has said, Rene, they don't join us in the race to sign Rangers defender Emmanuel Fernandez. Fernandez will be enjoying the Scottish giant Rangers from Liguan side Peterborough for around money over £3.5 million last summer. He don't quickly establish himself as one of the standout defenders inside of the Scottish Premiership there, and Rangers then they expected to demand a significant profit if they decide to sell the 24-year-old during the current transfer window. And the Nigerian international will enjoy good campaign for Ibrox, winning the club player of the season award and also getting a place for the Scottish Premiership team of the season. Well, I don't know, we don't get players now we they just actually the instead of a plenty luck, because yes, maybe like before they say they are stuff every election there, but now plenty super good players there we did attract interest across inside of the world. Well, one small boy also just make a move for that side. Who be that one? As the Danish club Hobro IK, they don't complete the signing of Nigerian striker the Onyebuchi Obasi, and Obasi been joined the Danish side from Norwegian outfielder Valerenga after he been signed a 3-year contract, and the small 21-year-old become a Hobro IK fourth signing of the summer transfer window. They are seen move to Valerenga from Nigerian Academy Beyond Limit for 2024 before he spent last season alone for Swedish club FC Stockholm, when being continuing in development there. So we wish him all the best also for inside of as he don't move for inside of that place to Denmark also. Well, I will come back and talk about, you know, some of the African teams where they don't make them down to the next round there, and some of the talking point there, as well as how well Nigerian teams take the do for African teams take the do for instead of the World Cup.

0: Ball Republic. Now you dey on top, so.
1: Oh yes, welcome back. Still for Football Republic with the Super Squad and Nathan as well as MVP. As we hear with all the hottest stories for inside about the world of football inside of this even where balance of time for go now 3 minutes. You don't walk past inside of our 4 o'clock, but we can enter straight for England as a John Terry. Yes, you don't talk something about Arsenal. And this way talk, you cannot go and question and because of say I didn't mean somebody talk because you can say this one now former Arsenal player and then they talk this thing before. But this is John Terry. He don't play him for the highest level, and he don't see what he don't see. Persuade don't see 99. What 100? Well, Chelsea legend John Terry. He and say Arsenal. He said they're one or two players away from going to dominate the Premier League title for the next 2 to 3 years. And Arsenal they be end a long wait to the crown Premier League champions. After being beat Man City to the title last season there and following their league success, the Gunners, they don't they link to plenty Manchester players, both inside of England and for Obodo Yubo, with it to strengthen them as they hope to mount a title defense. And among the players who then they link to Arsenal, including of Morgan Rogers of Aston Villa, Bruno Guimaraes of Newcastle United there, and Atletico Madrid Julian Alvarez. And as when you ask Terry whether you expect Arsenal to defend the Premier League title next season, Terry, you can't tell we partners TalkSport. He say yeah, I do actually. He say I think Arsenal, he say he then they there now their own to go and lose, you know, the next couple of years. I think they get a really good squad of players in terms of their squad, and I think say they miss out on, you know, an out and out striker. We go and give them 20 to 30 goals a season consistently. Say look at the top side over the last 20 years for the Premier League. They all don't do them, and Arsenal, you know, they never really get that. I think they're like one or two signs away from going on to dominate the Premier League for the next 2 or 3 years. Unfortunately, of course, saying be Chelsea fan, he have to talk, but that's why it's unfortunate. But he sees they can go and do it. The good thing, we say yes, that monopoly, say Pep, no day now. So he they open with all the young plenty new coaches that they come there, but as come be like now, he come be like now. So Pep don't go. Arteta, now be the man now, we in don't win the league. You know how he take B. In fact, 3 years he take him. So they crack this and finally you don't crack him now. And the man will be make him hard for him, he don't go. So number one, first, Mokus take the issue of your carers. Before me come, they've been talks. I've been there among those people talking, yes, Arsenal needs striker. People tell me say no, Saka they score 10. Odegaard they score 10. This and they score 10. But again, if you look him, all those seasons where we think they go on to win, they win the league, we get a certain the Drogba, Aguero been there for Man United, of course Van Persie been there, them and the Cole, and then Dwight York, all the big teams, you know, they get strikers where they guarantee 20 to 30 goals there. Jokeres, to be fair to him, it looks like say yes, high intake start the season, he finish him much more better, but still question mark day in head. And John Terry don't signal say among the players who they need a poacher, a player who will give you 20 30 goals there. If then you think say your carers now in don't test what in English football take be, you think say that in this next season, if then stick with them, if he taking game to that next level of being among this name of this striker, so we don't want to mention.
2: In get the quality to do him. In don't do him. Yes, the Portuguese league level, no, the Premier League level. But for him to do him consistently for there, it shows you get the quality to actually do him. Now wanting to actually score 20 or more goals for one season. Now another thing to do him, and even maybe do him more for the next season. So I feel saying get the quality to do him. In gets in a very powerful run IB, and that's in a one way BC. I feel say don't help him small for the Premier League towards the end of the season. We make him yes don't adapt. And if the Arsenal players go create chance for him, I feel say he will score more goals. But as John Terry TikTok said, they need a striker of 20 or more goals. Julian Alvarez is linked to Arsenal. Alvarez no be striker to give you 20 goals a season for the Premier League. He never do one before. Even for the La Liga when don't go 2 seasons, he never do one. So no be him be the solution.
1: Why to be fair, no be John Terry. Now Arsenal they link.
2: Yeah, now
1: Alvarez.
2: They talk. Now they talk. If Arsenal go need striker outside of say they want add another striker.
1: Yeah.
2: I know if you say Julian Alvarez, now him be the guy. Now good player, yes. Maybe if you join them with Jokeres, if you join the two of them,
1: then they link with Bakola also.
2: Bakola no be out and out striker, mm-hmm. and the likes of Moga Rogers, they no be strikers.
1: But if you see to produce the kind of numbers where Salah they produce, yes, I think
2: well, Moga Rogers, yes, he will give you a couple number of goals, but I feel saying goals, you know, go past the amount of goals where he don't give for Aston Villa, mm-hmm. because you get players, you just like them, Saka, they will give you maybe 10 goals a season, but we don't go see that 15 goals, 20 goals a season kind of player for inside there. Now, it's me, I see what he be named Moga Rogers as. Except if Arsenal want to continue the way they continue, make the goals, yes, your carriers will come up with maybe let's say 15 goals for the Premier League, and then if them Saka defeat the likes of if them sign the likes of Morgan Rogers, them say if you come with 10, 12 and all of that, that might fit to help them. But why I feel say most of those is where Arsenal don't win the league, where they come close, where they don't win the league. Yes, maybe they don't get striker, I agree with that one, but where they don't win the league now, because say for some of the games where they lose, some of the games they lose the league. Now, because see, them actually create chances and nobody say they don't get the quality to finish those chances. Then get the players to finish those chances and they don't finish off the chances. And when the opposition may get the opportunity, they finish them off. And I feel say now they don't cross over the line like this, they still need to improve the team, like don't tell you TikTok, because the same squad they didn't get, the squad depth there and all of that, but they still need that quality, small quality, especially for me. I feel say for the attacking third, maybe say people don't already criticize them for the way they play. You know, now them, now you be the two people expect to come out to dictate the game. You know, so there needs some of those players maybe to dictate the game, take the game to the opposition. And some of the kind of players who then did link to Morgan Rogers, yes, very good player on for the Premier League. Now persuade Sabi the Premier League, it will help them very well if they fit to get them. Give others Sabi the league well if they fit to get them. But for them to get those players at this point, now see, because those two players are very important players for their club.
1: All right, so well, Kano, what do you think? As John Terry talks, say Arsenal fit to go and dominate English football for the next 2 to 3 season, but not just one or two players when they do them, go on to dominate. What do you think about that in statement?
0: For Nigerian football, coaches and parents are the first people we're supposed to protect young players. 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
0: Football Republic, 9 you day on top, so.
1: Oh, yes, well, of course, we phone lines are dead, yeah, and as well as we message for WhatsApp there. Well, for WhatsApp, this one, send us picture of some Madrid legend wearing there on the bench here of Cristiano Ronaldo, Benzema, and Zidane. He said, so, Vini, Mbappe, and Bellingham.

0: This season, but now just one or two players when you do them, go on to dominate. 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
1: For Nigerian football, coaches and parents are the first people we're supposed to protect young players. 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
5: Na Football Republic, now you day on top, so.
0: Oh, yes, well, of course, we phone lines are dead, yeah, and as well as we message for WhatsApp, there. Yeah. Well, for WhatsApp, this one, I sent us picture of some Madrid legend, wearing there on the bench, here of Cristiano Ronaldo, Benzema, and Zidane. He said, so Vini, Mbappe, and Bellingham, did they look when they play with each other? So that means when they're away from each other, did they turn up like this legendary player? But when they come together for the Madrid shirt, wahala, yes, ego set for instead of data Zanga. What we tell you say, as Nigeria know for the World Cup, everybody, you know, they flex in muscle, they break all the Nigerian record. But before we bring that, just go back there for the phone line. Hello, good afternoon.
6: Hello, good afternoon.
0: Yes, who did here?
6: My name is Promise Land.
0: Promise Land.
6: Yes.
0: I go enter you, Promise Land. I go enter you.
6: Yeah.
0: Hey.
6: I
0: disagree
6: with John Terry.
0: Okay.
6: Yes, Arsenal, they don't feel defend that trophy. I'm telling you, at the end of the season, I will remind you what I've just said now.
0: Why if he said they don't feel the defender? Why?
6: Defend that trophy where they win this season. So, because of, I think Manchester, they are coming up now, that team, they are getting stronger now.
0: Mm.
6: So, John Terry telling us that Arsenal will dominate the Premier League. For now, 2 to 3 years, I disagree with him. That's my own take.
0: All right. Thank you very, very much. Of course, yeah, with Pep Guardiola living there, as well as Tottenham, then get the Zabi, Chelsea with Zabi, Alonso there, Liverpool there with Adoni Iraola, who are they miss again. So plenty of teams, they arrange their squad there. Yes, you could say, Ateta get that edge there and all those things. And the fact is that new people there. Yes, let me say, if it to, you know, wind them, if it to wind them, I don't ever understand how the thing take, be having gone, you know, toe-to-toe with the greater Pep Guardiola. Well, I'm going to say the Blue Sharks of Cape Verde, they will make history as they reach the knockout round of the FIFA World Cup after their 0-0 draw with Saudi Arabia for the final Group H game for the early hours of yesterday. And with the result, Cape Verde, they will finish second there on 3 points and qualify automatically to the round after two. And Spain, they've been top the group on 7 points after they've been going to pass Uruguay 1-0 for the other Group H fixture, as both Uruguay 2 points and Saudi Arabia 2 points. They've been crashed out there, and Cape Verde now join Nigeria Super Eagles, Black Stars of Ghana and the Teranga Lions of Senegal as the only African teams who don't reach the knockout, the World Cup knockout round for their first time for the competition. And the Super Eagles have been winner, them be the first to achieve defeat when they make their World Cup debut for 1994 edition there for America. So maybe something to be said there about African teams and the United States. Another Dutch coach, Clemens Westerhoff, the Super Eagles have been top, a group where we can get Argentina, Bulgaria, and a debutant, Greece. However, their journey even come to an end after they lose 2-1 to 10-man Italy for the round of 16. Senegal, they can't do the same thing with Super Eagles take do for their debut also. 2022 World Cup for Korea, Japan, and Teranga Lions have been come second on 5 points, following a 1-0 win against France before draws with Denmark, where they've been playing 1-1, and Uruguay have been going to play 3-3, and Senegalese they've been

0: go on to reach the quarterfinals before they lose 1-0 to Turkey, courtesy of a golden goal. And then for the 2026 World Cup for Germany, Ghana, they will make their first appearance, and they will draw them instead of the group. They've been drawing them for the same group with Italy, Czech Republic, and USA. And even said they will lose their opening game 2-0 to Italy. The Black Stars, they've been beat Czech Republic 2-0 and overcome USA 2-1 to make them to the round of 16. And Ghana would have been paired them with a plenty of star-studded Brazilian side. We get the Ronaldo, Kaka for their first knockout. Would have been going to lose inside of 3-1. So history makers here, Cabo Verde. Well, also as a co-host, Canada and South Africa. Yes, we don't join. They go meet for the next level. We go know how it go take be for them there. But also Ghana head coach Carlos Queiroz, he don't criticize the decision to expand the World Cup to 48 teams. As you say, he don't devalue the qualification process and turn the tournament into something very, very ordinary. Woo! Nathan, strong words there from Carlos Queiroz. Actually, maybe William Diana, this one there. Well, I think say even in complaint, even hold more water. The fact say they don't make him to the next round. I didn't say they don't make him because maybe in the cry foul. But now, really, he gets an issue there with the expanded World Cup.
1: To say they don't expand the World Cup. qualifying process go dey harder. It go dey very, very much tough. And now there they come from say the qualifying process no dey as difficult. I understand that one. But again, say maybe they qualify and they finish where they finish for the group, then for no reach the knockout stage. To expand the World Cup, na FIFA decision, and na FIFA guys make some of these decisions. And the decision no guys dey popular. What I mean by decision, no guys, they popular. We say no be everybody guys accept the decision. Sometimes people they place of decision making go make some kind of decisions, and this kind one it favor many teams. To be honest, yes, they don't get the quality, the Curacao, the Cape Verde, Haiti. They don't get the quality of the Austrians, the Argentinas, the Englands, and all of that. Yes, you don't get the quality, but at least if you look at them deep down, some of them actually be make sure say the teams with them play, they make at least look at Verde now. Nobody give them chance, even though they don't win any game. Yes. But nobody give
0: but
1: them
0: they don't
1: chance.
0: Lose any game also.
1: They don't actually lose any game for the group stage. Nobody give them chance say they go even at least hold this in Spain to a 0-0 draw for that group. They hold Spain don't used to score goal against them. And then they actually reach where they reach. They actually play against Colombia, Uruguay, score 2 goals. It not be easy thing to play 2-time world champions in Uruguay to score 2 goals. Even though the Uruguay squad no good like that, but at least the experience of the Uruguayans pass their own. So I feel say the thing gets in pros and in cons. You get the good side and the bad side. Make you just everybody just play waiting you feel play, because now it's in your front, now you go fit to beat. So for me, I feel say make everybody just accept waiting the ground now. But more could play if
0: yes
1: over time if over time the talk of expanding the world, if over time we see okay, these small countries never still improve, then
0: yes,
1: I feel agree with the talk, say yes, you know
0: add anything. Today 2026, today as a football fan, you like the expansion.
1: Me? Are they actually indifferent about that? I don't really feel bad to say they expand the World Cup at all. I don't feel anything, say I get qualms with FIFA say they expand the World Cup. Personally, are they indifferent about them? If they say they don't expand them, I will still follow the World Cup normal. They expand them, I still don't get a big issue with them.
0: Wow, well, this is a way they expand them, would they struggle to qualify? Well, I did.

Airtime don't finish. I not get money to recharge. Or your data don't finish and you not get money to solve. 737. The GT Bank airtime and data load day for you anytime.

0: yes, still inside of our show, yes, football public Moko carry enter inside of our activity that happened inside of our yesterday, stroke early hours over today, as Lionel Messi will become the first player to score for 7 back-to-back World Cup matches when he been a score for Argentina against over Jordan there for Dallas yesterday, moving past Jose Fontaine and Jairzinho, and substitute Messi he been a call in a free kick from 25 meters for the 18 minute to make the scoreline instead of a 3-1. And Messi, yes, in hot form now, he been start for Argentina 2-1 victory over Australia for the 2022 World Cup for Qatar. He also scored against the Netherlands and Croatia before he scored twice for the epic final there with France. We've been end up with him lifting the World Cup as he continued that scoring run for the 2026 finals after he been scored a hat-trick against Algeria and another two versus Austria for Argentina's second game with a strike against Jordan, taking entirely to World Cup of goals to record extending 19. And Fontaine, he been scored instead of 6 back-to-back matches for France instead of 1958, and Jairzinho will do the same thing with Brazil for instead of 1970. Earlier for the tournament, Messi will become the all-time leading goal World Cup goal scorer as he passed Germany striker Miroslav Klose with the first half goal against Austria for the Dallas Stadium. We've been taking entirely to 17. In go on to score a second against Austria, we've been end in 2-0, and also in strike against Jordan, now extend the World Cup goals so you don't get to 19. And Messi stretch in goals when Argentina will take on a debutant Cape Verde for the round of 32 on the 3rd of July. There, yes, Messi there doing Messi things against our Cape Verdean side. We fit to sit deep and collect punishment. Well, it will take something special to go on and open, you know, the West Africans island nation there. Well, also, their Congo head coach, Sebastian Dzabe, he don't come out to praise in team performance for the victory over Uzbekistan. And the Leopards, they've been fight back to beat Uzbekistan 3-1 for their Group K clash for the Atlanta Stadium there yesterday. And Uzbekistan, they've been take the lead through Aido Shumarodov for the 10 minutes. Yuan Visa, their Congo will be level from the penalty spot for the 68 minutes. And Zabe side, they've been gone in front 10 minutes later when substitute Meshak Elia, he been shot. They've been deflect him for the part of fellow substitute Fistin Mayele, we calmly been lift the ball over, you know, Abdul Vahid Nematov, and instead of the net there. And Visa, he been add the second goal for injury time as he produce a fine finish from the edge of the box to seal DR Congo progress as one of the best third place teams. And Zabi, he impressed the players for showing character to fight back and win the game. So we have to congratulate the players. They be them be the ones who have been show extraordinary performance with a good team, and you know, they know how to respond when we concede, as Yancy, yes, for their own character. We have to go on and give it to them there. Well, for Yuan Visa, what a player, what a walk up in the gate. I think like 3 goals now for the World Cup where he don't go on to get, we could go for the phone line and maybe that one there, and maybe with the performance there, if it will go on and turn around in season with Newcastle United, 3 goals, you know, top something there. Even though we've been see the game between which country will that one, Norway, and who say who Norway play?
1: It's France.
0: Norway and France, a chance we Strand Larsen been get to score a World Cup goal. He fail as well as that guy they call Oscar Bob also been get a wonderful game there. Some level of good way that one for do for their, you know, even for their own personal record and history. But of course, Canada, you know, head coach Jesse Marsh, he don't provide an update on Bayern Munich star Alphonso Davies ahead of a decided 2026 FIFA World Cup round of 32 clash against over South Africa. And tournament co-host Canada go face Bafana Bafana on Sunday for 9 p.m. That is today for Los Angeles Stadium for LA, with both teams battling for a place for the round of 16 there. And Davies, we don't yet to feature for the tournament. He don't miss all 3 Canada group stage matches, although they've been named on the bench for each game. And the Bayern Munich captain, Captain K, he don't recover from a left hamstring strain he sustained towards the end of last season. And Marsh, that is the coach, Jesse Marsh, he don't now reveal, say Davies, he expected to be available for selection against over Hugo Bruce side, handing Canada a boost after they believe him out, after he made it without one of their most influential players. Yes, maybe the captain ban, when they don't remove all the players, then Kimmich, everybody fit to captain once in a while. But of course, with Joshua Kimmich, with Manuel Neuer. Hey, you know what I mean? But, what a player at a point. I think one of the best left back in the world there, but maybe injury, maybe break up to that his girlfriend. You know, that's at times, you know, when you find comfort, get away, they give you joy. You stay there and behave yourself.
1: Well, injuries don't do them bad. And if you notice, in strong aspects for the game, you get pace and you get power. And once injuries don't do too much like that for player, it is slow down in pace as a player. And that's effectiveness we even gets before, you know, go get them like the way take gets. Now, he don't even lose his starting shirt for Bayern Munich. And now Bayern Munich don't even sign this young German Nathaniel Brown. It means, you know, go be, you go either be second choice, like third choice self, except he probably leave the club at some point. So, at some point, for the 2022 World Cup for Qatar, now he'll be the first ever Canadian to score for the World Cup. When we score for them for that one of their games there, but again, injuries no the kind to him. For they one of the integral players for the World Cup for Canada, but the players, the team, don't do well without them, because now only that Switzerland game they don't lose and they don't score for every single game. So I feel say, yeah, maybe at this point now something will be said, they will need experience within the game, maybe later on against South Africa. But come on, man, at the time we even did the pick off in game, very difficult defender to play against any day, any time, for the world of football. But it is not a shame to see, say, yes, injuries don't actually, yes, derail the kind of good career we've been getting before.
0: Shame. Top player, yeah. Alphonso Davies. Well, some quicker wrap up there of how the games have been gone. Yesterday, Cape Verde against of Saudi, they've been playing 0-0 as Spain been beating Uruguay inside of 1-0 for that game. And of course, who be the goal scorer at that moment? What did they call Baena? And then been getting the goal for, De La Roja. While also they've been playing 1-1 between Egypt and Iran, as also Belgium. Finally, they've been do something of note today, as they've been beating New Zealand instead of 5-1. While also England, they've been going to beat Panama 2-0 there as Hurricane, as well as Jude Bellingham. We've been getting go and assist Hurricane for your own goal. As also Croatia, they've been going to beat Ghana instead of 2-1 for their game.
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0: brilliant young minds gear up for the National Secondary School Debate Tournament. It's the season finale of the I Beg to Differ Secondary Schools Debate Tournament Season 9. 10th of August at 3 p.m. Lagos, Abuja and Port Harcourt will come alive. Champions from Abuja, Port Harcourt and Lagos will go shoulder to shoulder for the crown of the Champion of Champions. 16 secondary schools, 3 daily debates, 4 weeks of intense matchups. Who will be the Champion of Champions of the I Beg to Differ Season 9? The final lap of the journey begins August 10 at 3 p.m. For sponsorship inquiries, email info@nigeriainfo.fm or ibegtodifferatnigeriainfo.fm. I Beg to Differ, the Tournament of Champions.
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Right, kind of welcome back. Still, you're there for Israel Azu FM Football Republic with MVP and Nathan. Yes, trust you, enjoy all the correct fatale. And we'll be coming your way, of course, you know, Football Republic, you know, the sport and the musicology also. Well, instead of the camp of England, there's a Jude Bellingham. You don't come out to talk up in teammate as Jude Bellingham. He's been described a teammate Harry Kane as the best England player of all time after the Bayern Munich striker. He become in country record goal scorer for instead of a World Cup. Bellingham, he been crossed for Kane to head inside of England and get their 2-0 win over Panama as Thomas Tuchel's side been progressed to the knockout stage of the World Cup as group winners. Kane will go in number 11th for World Cup as he been beat Gary Lineker record of 10. As second year, he say, I think go in don't build a good relationship with Harry over the last 4 or 5 years.

0: Yes, Kano, welcome back to the Reach the Finishing Touches here, of course, for the show instead of this evening for Football Republic. Still Nathan and MVP here. Well, I will be running through the round of 32 fixture away game. We're going to Benin starting from today as South Africa against Canada today for Los Angeles, and also tomorrow Brazil against Japan for Houston, as Germany will take on Paraguay for Boston, as well as Holland against Morocco on June 29 for the Estadio Monterrey there for Mexico, as Ivory Coast against Norway for Dallas on the 30th of June there, as France versus Sweden on 30th of June, Mexico against Ecuador on the 30th of June there for Mexico City Stadium, England vs DR Congo on July 1st for Atlanta Stadium, as England vs Senegal for on July 1st for Seattle Stadium, and United States of America vs Bosnia and Herzegovina on July 1st for the San Francisco Bay Stadium, and Spain will play Austria for July 2nd for Los Angeles, as Portugal vs Croatia on July 2nd for Toronto Stadium, Switzerland vs Algeria on July 2nd for the BC Place for Vancouver, as Australia vs Egypt on July the 3rd for the Dallas Stadium in Argentina. We take on Cape Verde for instead of July 3rd, we take on Miami for July 3rd for instead of City of Miami. Colombia versus Ghana on July 3rd for Kansas City. I think Argentina get easy game actually, even though Cape Verde tough not to crack, but still compared to other people they play, I think Argentina against Cape Verde, and I see one easy pairing also. Which one be that one? United States, yes, United States against Bosnia also. I think so. Yes, on paper, you know, supposed to be a hard game for them, but we could go straight for the world of transfer. Well, for instead of the world of transfer, as Como, they don't offer a package deal worth 27 million euros for Chelsea Trevoh Chalobah, but the Blues they want 35 million euros for the 26-year-old England defender. As Everton, then they instead of a strong position to sign Chelsea striker Liam Delap as they work towards agreeing personal terms for the 23-year-old English player. While also Brighton, they don't make a bid of around 34 million euros for Italy 18-year-old Atalanta defender Hannes Ahonu, as they look to fill the gap away. 26-year-old Dutch center back Jean-Paul Van Hecke be don't leave as he move to Tottenham Hotspur. Real Madrid, they don't join Liverpool and Paris Saint-Germain in the race to sign Ivory Coast winger Yann Diomande from RB Leipzig. What did he see for this boy now? Amen. Because most times I can see these things, but this one I can't see it in time. Most times I can be able to sense it, but I can't sense this one
1: at all.
0: Nothing they like the boy game, you know, say like, okay, like if you see a typical like South American aqua flair or European, the control, this boy the control, you see they very rough, and he's they let me say 19 at least these days, 19 you suppose don't they like, if, maybe if you see Estevao play,
1: yeah,
0: you understand, you're gonna say okay, ah, this one something they there, but this boy No.
1: Akwe, plenty of question marks there in game, but again,
0: so Madrid don't join now.
1: As that one go only make the price now go a little bit higher, because Leipzig go feel yes, quality Madrid they come money day and all of that. So and if they go for that kind of outrageous amounts, to
0: you
1: be
0: know,
1: honest,
0: say, really, if you see Bayern go for a player or Barcelona. You know, say this boy, yes, is special. If you look at well, but Madrid, you know, this one, why they even, because Liverpool normally themselves, they sign a player. So I can't this, but of course, Madrid, I can understand Madrid. But Liverpool own, it shocked me really. While also Newcastle United initial inquiry about a move for Borussia Dortmund midfielder Felix Immacher, he don't find the German international, say he did out of their price range. As things take stand, you know, to say better sub than Monique Lam. Man United hope of strengthening their midfield fit to be impacted by the injury to 25-year-old Uruguay international Manuel Ugarte, where he don't take him off on a stretcher during in country's World Cup defeat by Spain.

0: as this guy, you want to do a Phil Jones on United, you want to go out with injury when the time for the selling day around and come back when the market day closes. Hull City, they're interested to sign Belgian right back Thomas Meunier, with that 4-year-old, a free agent once in contract, US bar for Lille. Yes, Hull City, talking about the Tigers. Let's go, the Tigers. And Man United forward Marcus Rashford still want to return to Barcelona. Oh, after last season loan spell, but the La Liga said then they ready to wait until late in the summer transfer window to complete a deal for the 28-year-old Englishman. So maybe in the evening when market, you don't, when you don't go Yankura market, when evening don't they do like this, all the tomatoes wait on the. They will say, okay, well, you know, say in the morning, where the man coffee, they do guys, say this tomato, this one, if you know, go bring 4-5, but why don't they reach that kind of 5:30, 5:50? Say this one, just bring it. No, that's not that one. You want to take away.
1: Have you seen that? Have you seen it in Barcelona? I want to do that. I just explore that option of another loan deal with the player. So that one will mean, say, they go still share the wages. They go pay a certain percentage of the wages, while Man United go pay the remaining percentage. And especially United go carry the larger chunk of the weight of the wages of Marcus Rashford. So I just feel saying, I think Barcelona they try to do at this point. I feel say if to say things are favorable for them financially, I feel say they for not sign the player Tete. All this back and forth, they for know the inside and they do them up and down.
0: Well, of course, Kano, and here we go, match breaker for Football Republic this today. Yes, later on by 7:30, we'll go there here also to bring you the game there. As he ran after 2 games, he don't start South Africa against over Canada. We'll go there here by 7:30 ahead of the kickoff instead of 8 p.m. Until then, by Galio still there with us, of course, as the Fatele. They're going to come your way on behalf of the guys, Big Des and Vas. And Nathan here, my name is MVP. See you instead of later.
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0: nation's most brilliant young minds gear up for the National Secondary School Debate Tournament. It's the season finale of the I Beg to Differ Secondary Schools Debate Tournament Season 9. 10th of August at 3 p.m. Lagos, Abuja and Port Harcourt will come alive. Champions from Abuja, Port Harcourt and Lagos will go shoulder to shoulder for the crown of the Champion of Champions. 16 secondary schools, 3 daily debates, 4 weeks of intense matchups. Who will be the Champion of Champions of the I Beg to Differ Season 9? The final lap of the journey begins August 10 at 3 p.m. For sponsorship inquiries, email info@nigeriainfo.fm or ibegtodifferatnigeriainfo.fm. I Beg to Differ, the Tournament of Champions.
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0: Claro. Oh yes, Kano, welcome back. Once again, a very, very good evening to you. Welcome to a live World Club Studios for ZBFM Kano, your Chuku Mauta station. As we don't land again, as everything like this, it don't serious now for the World Club. And even for the group stages, we will see some big, big games. But now, this is where they don't separate the boys from the men. Yes, as now, top game. As the round of 32, it is start inside of today, like this, gong. And South Africa, yes, the Nzanzi, the Rainbow Nation, they take on the team, you know, with the maple leaf. South Africa against over Canada. In the next over 17 minutes, as the game will go happen inside over the Los Angeles Stadium there for LA, that is the City of Angels. They say that there is the City of Angels, so, but we see things really happen for that place. That Hollywood, where did that place? I doubt it. If Angels did that place, then we'll pass maybe two for instead of that place. But we'll run you through for instead of the lineup of how things take the go on, and we'll also go through all the 32, round of 32 pennies in case you've been joining us there for Football Republic. We'll also run you through those ones and some more football updates here and there. As Man United, they confirm, say Manuel Ugarte, he don't get a injury there. So maybe this guy didn't get a plan. They've been get a plan for him. Say this plan. Is the plans they get for them, is he plans of good or plans of evil? I sure say the plan is not of good because they try to offload him. But Oluwa say, wait, make you get this injury. Maybe like this, you know, it don't become a liability. Because which team will sign a player on injury? I say, Arsenal. We've been saying Kim Kostrom. I mean, I wouldn't be that boy. Oh, yes, sir. Well, for the lineup, Mokuta is a Ronwen Williams for South Africa. Ide for Pose there. While also for the defenders, Obre Modiba, Mbekezeli, Mbukazi. Then get also Kuliso Mudao, Ime Okon. In case, yes, you never hear, I've already talked about before. Well, say this Ime Okon. Now, Nigerian person, imagine. For somebody where you know the bege where they between Nigeria and South Africa, sure, maybe today they don't born them there. In Mamana, South Africa, in Papa, is a Nigerian. Talk about, you know, handshake across the Niger. This one is handshake across the southern coast. Name Papa do. So Ime Okun, he did it also, na defender. For the midfield, Teboho Makwena. Oh, finally, he don't come back. She, I think say we miss Mokwena. Now the second game, we been get a card. I've been for the first game. Second game, I think the second game, yes. So good to see Mokwena back. And Shefelo Sitoli. Two of them are good for the midfield and for the attacker. Oswin Apolis, Rela Bohile, Mafokeng, and Tapelo Maseko, and Evidence Magopa. Yes, that guy will get ahead like Yuan Wissa own. And for the Canadians, we get Maxim, yes, Kripel for the defenders, Alster Johnston, Derek Cornelius, Moise Bombito, he did here also, and Richie Larrie. And for instead of the midfield, we get Steven Estacao, Liam Miller, and Nathan Saliba. Maybe brother of William Saliba. We also get Jonathan David for instead of attacker, Tani Oluwaseyi. What a player. We've been seeing him for their last game. Also, when we come off the bench, they do a very, very fine job there, of course. You know, nothing to talk more. And a Nigerian, he also of Nigerian origin. Tajona Buchanan, he did here for instead of the lineup. But of course, you know,
1: for Nigerian football, coaches and parents are the first people we supposed to protect young players. 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This message now from Mission 89 and Wazobia FM.

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3: The nation's most brilliant young mind gear up for the National Secondary School Debate Tournament. It's the season finale of the I Beg to Differ Secondary Schools Debate Tournament Season 9. 10th of August at 3 p.m. Lagos, Abuja and Port Harcourt will come alive. Champions from Abuja, Port Harcourt and Lagos will go shoulder to shoulder for the crown of the Champion of Champions. 16 secondary schools, 3 daily debates, 4 weeks of intense matchups. Who will be the Champion of Champions of the I Beg to Differ Season 9? The final lap of the journey begins August 10 at 3 p.m. For sponsorship inquiries, email info@nigeriainfo.fm or ibegtodifer@nigeriainfo.fm. I Beg to Differ, the Tournament of Champions.
4: So debaters, the floor is now yours.

All right, so I kind of welcome back for the show still for the build up there for the first round of the two game there between South Africa and Canada. If you go on and talk to us there, what will be your prediction on who you think will fit to go on to win this game? Can the Canadians go one step further as two of them find themselves for a level which they never achieved inside of the four? And also, can South Africa go and shock the Canadians? Well, even as also South Africa, South Korea head coach Hong Myung-bo, he don't step down from his position following the nation disappointing group stage pursuit from the 2020 FIFA World Cup. And the decision come with growing political pressure for the country president Lee Jae-myung. And he don't officially call for a formal inquiry into the team failing performance inside of North America as the press. So he can't divest. You see what is happening there? How can us, a whole South Korea, go there, we even team like Cabo Verde, they qualify, we can't go and qualify. What can I tell me? I want to know, gone. Waiting happen for that place, and I saw the coach fear catch him already. He go on and retire. Well, we could look sharply. So far, the countries with the best jersey for this World Cup, top 20 best jersey, as no super egos. They don't collect our position there because this is the best jersey. Now they carry the drip good here. Number 20, Senegal. You know, as they get the they rank with the 20th best jersey, and they get a lot of going on here, but they prefer that to something boring as they put so many things for this one. Cyan green. So Senegal come in as number 20 with their kit for that side there when Puma. And I'm being designed. I'm also all white. You get a green, some green for the collar and on the side there. While also for instead of number 19, Algeria, when Adidas now been going to design, you know, their jersey green with some red around the neck there. And so Algeria come 19, number 18, Cote d'Ivoire with a normal orange jersey. And also Puma, name the designers here, and also for number 17, Germany, which is their green. I don't even know how to describe this green. Is it teal? I mean, which kind of color be this? Yeah, you want to look like somehow blue, but I think say women go see this is teal. I think Adidas also deliver something a bit different for Germany, away kit, the country, the sport we join the call home. Of course, if you know Germany, you know them with Adidas. 16, South Korea, well, they don't push them already. This one already be and Nike, and then been designed the jersey. The number 15, England. No, actually, I like this England. Based for me, I never see the others, but now I don't see like this now. England jersey, yes, for me, the best. I like them well. And number 16, 14, I beg your pardon, Canada. Williams and Nike been going to design them. And number 13, Japan. Ugly jersey, this one. I know one time there. DR Congo, with themselves, then come inside of 12 with their fine blue. We get red on the neck, and also for instead of the edge over the arm. And so you take the well, also number 11. Now Spain, yes, fine jersey also for the Spain La Roja. We added that also gone to design red with the blue and some touch of a yellow. And also number 10. Yes, Golivan will do the top 10 also. We'll come back from inside over the other Zanga. That's going to be the top 10. The other 10 also. We will look them. We'll come back inside over the other Zanga.

Oh yes, and that's the national anthem there of RSA. That's the Republic of South Africa, there, the Nzanzi Nation, the Rainbow Nation, there. But of course, we will also take the anthem of the Canadians.

Yes, I saw sick video as instead of a shingle of time, like in the less and in less than 3 minutes, we'll carry enter that place there for inside of the Los Angeles Stadium to bring you that game, the first of the round of 32 games. We'll actually go on to happen there. But before then, Mokwa will be the tell you some of the other games we go look out for instead of the pairing of this we don't actually make instead of a run over 32, as other games also will go actually yes happen. There will be called some of the fixture we fit to go on to look out for instead of this stage we will present some kind of a mouth-watery encounter starting from today, where South Africa versus Canada, then it will follow instead of tomorrow between Brazil versus Japan, where they go play for Houston, there for Texas, this Houston Stadium. Now in the game will actually go on to happen there. Well, also Germany versus Paraguay. Well, I say yes, Germany, yes, they don't get Garabasa on June 29th. Also, that is tomorrow for Boston, and then they go play that game. And also, we'll see Netherlands versus Morocco, that game also inside of tomorrow. And it will happen there for the Estadio Monterrey, their game. It will happen there inside of Mexico. Now they will go on to play that game. While Ivory Coast, they will take on Norway on the 30th of June for Dallas for America. And France, they will play Sweden on that same 30th for New York, New Jersey Stadium. As Mexico also against of Ecuador on the 30th for Mexico City Stadium. Why England, they will wait until July 1st. What won't be that? That is like on Tuesday or Wednesday. I think like on Wednesday, they will play DR Congo for inside of the Atlanta Stadium. As Belgium also versus Senegal there for the Seattle Stadium on July the 1st. While United States of America versus Bosnia and Herzegovina still for instead of that 1st of July for I'm in San Francisco.

0: to Spain. They will play Austria for 2nd of July for inside of Los Angeles Stadium. While also on the second, that same second, Portugal against Croatia for Toronto Stadium there. For Canada, Switzerland against of Algeria. Now they will go on to play for the BC place for Vancouver for Canada. And Australia will play Egypt there on the 3rd of July for Dallas Stadium for America. And Argentina versus Cape Verde on the 3rd for Miami Stadium there. As Colombia versus Ghana for Kansas City there on the 3rd also. And so all those games will happen there as a round of 16 games. They will come up, I think, on the 4th of July. Will be actually very, very important day there for America. Their day of independence, where America will mark 260 years since their independence for 1776. Well, Kano, now you go mad to get signal to carry enter inside the Los Angeles Stadium. We'll see you inside of halftime. But if you go on to drop your prediction, what do you think say the game? The result will be for WhatsApp 080-952-671-88.
1: Not awesome. Kano, this 95.1 was so

0: All right, Kano, good evening once again. Welcome on top this one between Canada co-host and South Africa, the Bafana of South Africa. Both sides are their first ever time for the knockout stage of the FIFA World Cup. History in the making for these two nations. And for one nation inside here, the dream it will end. For another one, the dream will continue for Fronta for the round of 16. Which of these nations go enter that round of 16? That one, now time it will actually tell us who go enter that one with their shoulder and their heads held high for inside here. But now South Africa 2010 host versus Canada, where they currently host the World Cup alongside Mexico, USA and the America. That's not very, very interesting one inside the Los Angeles Stadium for here. My name, Nathan, the box-to-box midfielder. And alongside me, I get MVP this evening. And the very first game of the round of 32, Canada, South Africa. For me, even before this game starts, I feel seen a 50-50 game for these two sides. But I don't know where you actually see this game, where the pendulum will swing this evening.
1: But I think once they go for the Canadian, they say they get players. We, you know, they good in terms of a goal scoring threat. So we don't see South Africa, they never get that one. Just two goals, now they don't want to score. So in terms of, but I think it's a very good side defending. But here, all the other teams, we don't qualify for the after two. Their eyes will go for this game. They watch it here. I think saying this one will be the first game where they get us on the box. Good today here for the match. Good evening to you and yourself. So you join us for every day. I will tell you good evening.
0: All right, sir. For wherever you day, where they join us, good evening. And well, as it be like this for inside Los Angeles, the two teams already will not play 2 minutes for inside Los Angeles Stadium. And already this World Cup don't reach where we say now only one chance you get. If you decide to take them, well, that one go good for you. If you decide not to take them, this stage no go forgive you as you go come out for the competition one time. More like for the group stage where you get three matches where we say you fit to change your hopes, just like South Africa have been take due. As they lost their first game against Mexico by 2-0. And after that one, they've been, yes, find their way back against Czechia for their second group game. That one said, we don't really give hope like that, but the team have been put themselves together. Believe, say, yes, hope day, as they talk, say, so long as life day, hope good day. And yes, even when people will not give them chance against South Korea, they've been Duam, and now South Africa, first chance to attack with Apolis. As he actually carried the ball back to Mbokazi, to Modiba. Modiba find Mbokazi. And I want to see where the South Africans go actually give themselves the confidence. We say throughout the tournament so far, their use of the ball, it is very good. Now just we say yes, they never really turn them into plenty of goals. So they go hope, say this time around, the goals, he go choke for inside of the game against Canada. But I want to see, we say for sure, the Canadians, them, they don't score plenty of goals. The difference between the two sides, MVP. South Africa don't score just 2 goals so far for this tournament. Canada don't score 8.
1: Yes, now I take touch on. But defending, then they very, very good. Because even though, as we know, say goal scoring, they very, very important to the game to win you games. You also need good defending to also make sure you don't lose the games. So, some of the hard work we Canada go face that will try to break this very, very stubborn South African side. And even in terms of the goalkeeper, also Ron Williams, we don't win, I think, like African best goalkeeper, I think, like once or twice or two times there. So, we show you how good they take the ball. The thing will work out for the Canadians, different options there. I think, even like Shea, also another player today, very, very careful, of course. And the man there, Jonathan David.
0: All right, foul there on the South African left back Modiba. And now South Africa with Sithole waving chop red card for the first red card of the tournament. But now he don't get himself back inside the team. Modiba, good play from the left back. Back at Mbokazi, the stocky center back. We cover everywhere. If you see in size, you're going to say, yes, human being choked there for this side. And now Maseko, we scored the winning goal against South Korea. I don't try to switch play to Apolis for the left-hand side, but good header by Alistair Johnston, or the right backer for the Canadians this evening. And I want it for sure. The Reds, as they call them, with the 30th ranked for the world of football against the 54th ranked South Africa. And now Oluwaseyi, they apply pressure and goalkeeper Ronwen Williams clear in line. And for the tournament so far, these two teams for sure. If you look at them, you go say yes, forget ranking. Oh, the way these two teams they on paper, they maybe level pegging. You know, go say you go carry this one ahead of that one, but ball over the top now. Evidence Mahopa behind the defense, but he turn back now and but he find a man for inside midfield. Return South Africa with the pressure here for front of the 10-yard box. And Tebohoma Kwena with the shot and good save from goalkeeper Krepel for there. But nice height for the goalkeeper to actually stop the shot. But now Canada looking to turn defense into attack. Good work by Jonathan David to dispossess Mbokazi and throw in there to the Canadians. Good start from both sides as Mokwena there tears the palms of goalkeeper Krepio. But Maxim Krepio, when they equal to the challenge, maybe the shot don't get too much power, but also an accurate shot there on target.
1: Yeah, even though he not really do well to for the ball there, because he saved the ball, but he vomit him. I didn't mean to say any person, South African player, didn't hear him. He would turn him for the net there, but good intention there. I think South Africa do not look the bright side for this early stages of this game. We will don't play 7 minutes. I think the coach there, Hugo Bruce, he would be very, very impressed with Mbozi and just how a long way they don't come from that first game there. When they look like say they live for the wrong tournament, they live for the wrong place, but they look very comfortable now, like they belong to this place there. And see how they play against the Canadian, very, very comfortable. I think, like I think, talk the much better side there for the first 7 to 8 minutes we don't play.
0: Well, South Africa, one time African champions for
1: 96
0: when they host them. So, yes, that one you don't see. But this Bafana side themselves, they look to write their own story. And already for the World Cup, but this is not their best ever. Where they don't reach out for inside of the World Cup history. But now, opportunity to rewrite another one as Bombito play the ball back to goalkeeper Krepil. We're clearing lines. And he tries to fight the run of Villarreal man Buchanan. Buchanan, they apply pressure on Mbokazi. Buchanan still, but Mbokazi shield him. And a goal kicker to the South Africans. And once way they look for sure for this game, both sides, especially for the Canadians, the wide areas, the wingers, go they very important to how much of the attack go they very, very efficient this evening. With the likes of Buchanan and Tani Oluwaseyi for the other side, the two players for Canada, where they play their football for Villarreal for Spain. And now, still teammates for here for the Canadian national side. Sitole, Mokwena now, the goal scorer against Czechia from the penalty spot. Modiba to Mbokazi. And the South Africans, once again, did they stay true to that? Their philosophy of playing out from the back. So Mokwena received the ball and he passed the ball back to Emeo Kohn. We passed the ball back to goalkeeper Ronwell Williams. He spread them now to Mbokazi for the left hand side. Mbokazi, he cleared the ball out of in line. Mofo Kenga there to challenge for the ball, but now Buchanan for Canada to Oluwaseyi. Good play from Matani Oluwaseyi to find Miller. They look for the run of the left hand back. Larea with the cross, deflection, and a corner kick to the Canadians as Larea from the left back, Richie Larea. Powerful running from that side. But jersey number 10 for South Africa, Mofo Keng, where they're supposed to do creative play for them. In day back there to defend for the South Africans.
1: Good play, actually. I think it's very, very impressed here with Oluwaseyi. Going to carry the ball there and in decision to actually give the pass to who he give the pass to. Almost a create an opening. A very, very quick thinking there from the winger.
0: Ball inside the box, but to nobody as the ball evade. He passed everybody for inside the box. And now Okono to clear for South Africa. Now police, good shielding. Actually, Mofo Kenga, free kick to South Africa. As our referee this evening now from Portugal, João Pinheiro. As we see the likes of Sifiwe Shabalala, Yanni Infantino, and also CAF president Patrice Motsepe. Don't forget this, Sifiwe Shabalala, the man who scored South Africa first ever goal for the World Cup for inside 2010 against Mexico for that 1-0 draw for Johannesburg. And now South Africa down the left hand side. Modiba inside for Mofo Keng. Mofo Keng back for Modiba. Back to Mofo Keng, the jersey number 10. Good play from Mofo Keng, but Buchanan bundle him off the ball. Now Buchanan for Oluwaseyi. Good touch to Jonathan David. Jonathan David now to captain Eustachio. But good tackle there. And South Africa win the ball. But a poor pass from Tubu Mokwena. Simon Mohopa. No, they the same page there. Now, Miller. Oluwaseyi. Long front pass from Larea. But good work from Kuliso Mudawa as he win the ball. Referee say play on. Long pass, but Bombito of Canada intercept the play. Once again, a loose pass. Richie Larea down on the challenge. South Africa win possession back now. Sitole to Apolis. We've been getting very fine AFCON Apolis. And definitely, it will look to actually imposing influence for the South African side for inside at the Los Angeles Stadium. We don't play 11 minutes so far. And now the Canadian goalkeeper Maxime Crépieux, we don't make a save so far, but the Canadians also then get their own threats with the likes of Jonathan David for that front line. And once again, South Africa living dangerously here with Sitole trying to play out from the back. And don't forget, say the first goal of this tournament, we then concede against Mexico, then try to play out from the back, then lose possession. And even when he been chopped red card for the second half of that game, then try to play out from the actually ball over the top and in holder the Mexican player. But that particular player from the back, he don't already put them for trouble and nearly there again, then nearly lose possession, try to play out from the back.
1: Yes, if you believe instead of a philosophy, that's no good change. Yes, you go there more careful. I mean, you say the passes they clean and they enter, but you know, you say you go abandon your strategy. And we had the technique of the ball. And if you look at well coached team there, and then take the Hugo Bruce, you fit to see the imprint of how they take with this team, how they move the ball movement there, and everything. They did very, very sharp and crisp. So I think the Hugo Bruce, even though he's done, after this World Cup, he will leave. He don't do a fine job with this, South African team. But we know with most clubs, when you get an identity, you don't want to betray that identity. You know, so as a coach, once you go, we will do very worse for me. You tell players something you may believe, and the players will find out really if you don't really believe. So this one, now for the true believers, actually.
0: All right, sir. This one now for the true believers, as Hugo Bros have been doing a fantastic job with them. As now the player from the back with Tebow Makwena, Ime Okon, the beating Mana, Oluwaseyi, two Nigerian boys, we get Nigerian roots there. They compete against each other. Mbokazi with the long pass. Apolis up front, good take by Apolis. Inside for Mofokeng, the jersey number 10, heavy touch, but he finds Itole, good exchange of pass. Now, Evidence Mahopa. Mahopa tried to play the ball back to Mofokeng centrally. Mofokeng keeping strength there to stand as he finds Itole, where he spreads the ball wide to Modiba for the left hand side. Now Modiba beating man Buchanan easily there. He finds Apolis. Apolis with the flick and good work there by the Canadian captain Eustachio to clear the lines. Mokwena back to Mbokazi. Now South Africa, they impose their game on the Canadians. Pass inside the field, but lose possession. Now Jonathan David spread the ball wide for Miller. Danger here for the South Africans. Liam Miller. But it takes too much time. And yes, Mbokazi, a fantastic job out there. The counter-attacking flare off.

0: nation's most brilliant young mind, gear up for the National Secondary School Debate Tournament. It's the season finale of the I Beg to Differ Secondary Schools Debate Tournament Season 9. 10th of August at 3 p.m. Lagos, Abuja and Port Harcourt will come alive. Champions from Abuja, Port Harcourt and Lagos will go shoulder to shoulder for the crown of the Champion of Champions. 16 secondary schools, 3 daily debates, 4 weeks of intense matchups. Who will be the Champion of Champions of the I Beg to Differ Season 9? The final lap of the journey begins August 10 at 3 p.m. For sponsorship inquiries, email info@nigeriainfo.fm or ibegtodifferatnigeriainfo.fm. I Beg to Differ, the Tournament of Champions.
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0: 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After everything, what we done do for you? 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